0: 97 KCLB TK after 5 o'clock. Do you have tomorrow off?
1: We do.
0: It's a holiday. It's still going to be over 100. Don't get used to these chilly temperatures, you know? What are you doing to beat the heat tomorrow? Especially you who have to work outside. What do you do? Robert, Jennifer, Dave, Karen, Sarah, all people trying to help. We'll read their text next.

0: 93.7 KCLB. Looks like the Valley has some creative ways to stay cool. And they have texted us to help. Maddie, Palm Desert, goes to the Palm Springs tram. All right, that's a good idea. We're in the summertime. You know, wait, think about this. It's like 40 degrees cooler. 40. Sarah La Quinta, cooler full of ice-cold drinks in the garage. She calls it her summer survival station. Love it. Robert Indio says, fires up the backyard mister, turns on 93.7 KCLB and floats in the pool. Love it. Dave. I want to mention Dave. Jennifer, you're awesome. Cat City. What's up? Dave, Desert Hot Springs. He waits until after sunset to do everything, even walking the dog and movie nights by the pool. Damn, that sounds like fun. Like tomorrow night, a movie night by the pool. What do you have? Keep the text coming. Surviving summer is, you know, it's like a local sport, man. It's 93.7 KCLB.
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4: 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I have two four-packs of tickets left here. I'll grab a couple. I'll call you back. If I get you on the phone, tell you the good news. 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

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Weekend Rock Report. We have our buddy Carrie. She's over there. And she's going to tell us what's happening in Fantasy Springs Resort Casino this weekend. Next on KCLB.

0: 93.7 KCLB, the weekend. Carrie is here from Fantasy Springs Resort Casino. It's going to be a big weekend. What do we have? I'm excited.
1: You know what Fantasy's favorite four-letter word is? And it's not Carrie. I'll give you a hint. It's free.
0: I love it.
1: Free.
0: Oh, let me guess. The Rock Yard.
1: The Rock Yard. Mm. You are absolutely correct. On Friday, we have the tribute for Rage Against the Machine. How fun will that be?
0: Yeah. Zach De La Rocha. He's a very angry man in real life. So we have the tribute band. And what day is that?
1: That is Friday.
0: Friday, okay.
1: That is Friday. And then Saturday, we have the Korn tribute.
0: Wow.
1: For those rock this weekend. Exactly. It's the Rock Yard. Where else would you want to rock? Rock, of course, a four-letter word. And it is absolutely free. Free. 18 and older, come on down. We have drink specials if you're 21 or over. But the weather is supposed to cooperate.
0: It is. It's supposed to be nice this weekend at night, for sure.
1: Exactly. Yeah. And, you know, you can rock out there. You can come on into the casino. And guess what else?
0: What?
1: Free. You can get a free entry into our World Cup promotion, which on July 5th, we will be giving away at 6 o'clock tickets to go to the World Cup final in New York.
0: Wow.
1: And it's not just that. You will get airfare. You will get $5,000 in spending money. You will get a hotel. I mean,
0: how do we get signed up for that?
1: You just go in. You have a player's card. You have to get a player's card, right? Uh-huh. You swipe it at the kiosk. You get one free entry every day. And, of course, the more you play with your player's card, the more entries you get.
0: Love it.
1: But what a fun time. Can you imagine if you are a World Cup enthusiast, which I think everybody is.
0: I'm noticing that. Everybody in the Valley loves soccer.
1: Oh, my God. It is great. Yeah. So, definitely, you want to come on down. Root for your team. We are showing it casino-wide. On all the TVs, all the games, and where else would you want to see it at? Also, on Wednesdays, you can, between 3 and 9 o'clock, we have a World Cup, what's it called? The World Cup final promotion. You come on down, we have lots of raffles, lots of drawings. You can win soccer balls, your team jerseys. More you use your player's card, the more entries you get, and you know, you just never know. You might walk out of there with some free money.
0: You have some very cool promotions happening. The World Cup is huge.
1: That is it, right? That is where you want to be.
0: Everywhere I've been hanging out lately, it's all World Cup. I was not shocked, but it's like packed out.
1: You know what? Everybody is kind of like coming together, right? You didn't realize everybody was
0: exactly.
1: A fan. Everywhere you go, you see banners and flags and people supporting their team on T-shirts or hats. It's just, it gives you that just really just a great feeling, right?
0: Yeah, that's Carrie from Fantasy Springs Resort Casino, the weekend report, fantasyspringsresort.com to find out everything. 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You're awesome.
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feels like we dropped 30 degrees, man. It's 93.7 KCLB. TK, who's working outside right now in the desert heat? Anybody? Roofers, landscapers, pool crews? Oh, construction, my buddy Travis and Aaron, golf course workers. Let us know. Text us what you're doing. Let us know this afternoon. I want to give you guys a shout. Little, you know, mood lifter. You love KCLB and we love you. 391-5252. That's 760-391-5252. Text in now. We'll say hi next.

0: 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I'm going to give some shouts to people working outside today. 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Oh, that's a lot of in and out, man. 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
2: 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Also, it is illegal to allow harassment, even when it's caused by others outside of your business. Number two, train. 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Don't put this off. 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If misconduct is reported, the law requires prompt investigation and no retaliation. Failure to investigate is evidence you condone wrongdoing. Also, the new law allows your employee to bring a claim against you for up to 4 years, and if it's a criminal sexual assault, up to 10 years. I'm Attorney Walter Clark. We sue employers who break the law. I don't want to meet you that way. Questions? 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

Attention.

0: I'm not even going to go to Shazam right now. I got to go to what Nard told us before we got on the air. It's a doozy, Derek.
1: Okay.
0: So Nard came in bopping to Christian music.
2: Yeah.
1: It's just a song.
0: And then he's like, no, he goes, I'm super religious. You guys don't know me.
1: I didn't say I was super religious.
2: No,
3: yeah, that's exactly what you said.
0: Yeah, he did. He said,
1: I said he's super religious.
0: Yeah, yeah. That's what he said. We don't know.
1: We don't know.
0: We don't know him. And this was hilarious.
1: Okay. Can I go to church?
0: And then, yeah.
1: Like, I didn't know that was.
0: You're biting my bit more than anything.
1: I didn't know that was bad.
3: But it's not as bad as, like,
1: We know it's not bad. It's a ridiculous comment.
3: It is a ridiculous comment. It was the craziest thing he said this morning.
1: I didn't know that was bad.
3: I didn't know it was. I didn't know it was bad
1: all the time.
0: No, and then he goes, "You guys don't know how I dress when I'm not here." That's what he said. So I was like, "What do you wear? Do you wear like crop tops and cheeky shorts? What are you wearing, bud?" He goes, "No, I just look at my clothes that I have, and I see how it can be made fun of at work."
3: How can you guys make fun of it at work?
1: He did it throws you off. I try not to make it throw you off.
0: So I look and say, all right.
1: Throw him off the show.
0: How am I going to get made fun of today?
1: He's such a crybaby.
3: He is. That's what he's like. Such I don't want to wear something that's going to make me made fun of.
0: And then Daniel, he brought up a great point. There was some outfit I wore. I wore a denim shirt with some sweatpants, and you guys roasted me on the show. And Daniel said, I wore it with pride. I didn't care.
3: Yeah, you did. You came in and made fun of.
0: I wore it in our photo. We did whatever those photos that we did for all the ads and stuff. I wore that shirt in the photos in defiance. I didn't care.
1: Yeah.
0: Little old Nard over there. I didn't know.
1: He's a crybaby.
0: Nah, he's a godly man.
3: Yeah, he's godly. That's what he said.
1: I just said I was just listening. Oh, he's godly? Did you guys miss when he gave the nun the one star?
0: Yeah, I guess I did.
3: That's when he started wearing his pendant.
1: He didn't wear his pendant. He started right after that. He started wearing that pendant.
0: That's the actual cross that Jesus was crucified on.
3: Yeah.
0: Look how big that thing
1: is. Now he wears it all the time, loud and proud. And he did not start wearing that until after. After people gave him hell because he gave a nun a one star.
0: Yes. And now he's coming in listening.
1: Don't say yep like that's not the truth. No, I was agreeing with you. No, but you weren't, though. You weren't. You go, yep. I know what you're like, shut up. Like, don't talk to me.
0: You know
1: like
0: what's
1: that.
0: So funny, too?
1: I know what you're saying.
0: Now, because he gave a nun a one star, he thinks he's going to make up for it by listening to Christian music.
1: And now going to church.
3: By praising Jesus.
1: I've been going.
0: With all my hands in there.
1: You guys don't know me.
3: And then it's funny because you're giving him this speech about, like, you know, not being mean to people. And he's like, yeah, to fat people. And I'm like, somebody of Christ.
1: Somebody of Christ would not do that. You're right.
3: Wouldn't judge somebody because of their weight.
1: Right. But he goes to street church. Yeah. You know what I mean?
0: Nom Nom Nation, he calls it.
1: Yeah, yeah. He's, oh my God, now he's a godly man.
0: Yeah, he is.
1: He's trying to rebrand. Yeah,
0: he's trying to repent.
1: Yeah. Yeah. He's on a rebranding mission.
0: Can you guys believe
1: these guys attacked a Christian? That's what he's doing. Oh, man.
0: You're the best, Nard. You really are the best.
1: You are the best. He is. No, you are. Only you.
3: I don't think I could do that.
1: Nobody could. That's the rebranding.
0: The immediate rebranding after giving a one a nun. You gave a nun a one star, and now you're in total rebrand mode.
1: That's hilarious.
3: I love Jesus.
1: I love it.
0: Hey, let me hear you say, I love Jesus.
2: I love Jesus.
1: What's your favorite verse?
2: John 3:16.
1: What is it?
2: I don't know. Not off the top of my head.
1: How is it your favorite verse?
2: Yeah. No, I don't know. 316.
1: Wait a minute. What? How could that possibly be your favorite verse if you don't know what it is? I don't know. Like, how could you say that?
0: Oh, man.
1: Why? What's your favorite verse? John 3:16. What does it say? I don't know.
0: I think you meant Austin 3:16.
1: Yeah, how could a verse be your favorite if you don't know what the verse is?
0: Well, that's the bottom line, because Nard says so. About to open a can of whoop ass on you guys. God's going to be my tag team partner, too, when we whoop y'all's ass.
1: You going to church for the sex?
2: No.
1: Is that what you're doing?
2: I'm not, no.
1: All right. That's crazy.
3: And what do you if you come across someone who's real like abstinence is her life and she wants to be with you.
0: I don't know. Let me ask
1: how
0: Tim,
1: fat is she?
0: Tim Timu over there.
1: How fat
0: is that a Tim Tebow? You're Tim Timu.
1: Tim Timu.
0: All right. So what do you do? So you meet a lovely lady. She happens to be plus size. You're a godly man.
2: If she loves me for me, then yeah.
0: Wow, what a turnaround from yesterday.
1: I mean, what a fraud.
3: Wow.
0: Nice calling you a fraud.
3: Yeah, because that's what he was saying like 2 weeks ago.
1: No, what? 2 weeks ago? That's not what he said 22 hours ago.
0: You're hilarious, Nard. Don't ever change, please. What's up, Cody?
4: What's up, Billy?
0: What's up, buddy?
4: Hey, Daniel, you have a job yet?
3: No.
4: See, that's pretty sad, Daniel.
3: It's not.
0: He doesn't want to do manual labor, Cody. He's not a manual labor guy.
1: I'm not a six-figure office job.
4: I can tell.
3: I'm an inside guy.
1: I'm an inside guy.
4: He could have been working over a month right now.
3: No, I don't want to work for you, Cody. You're a dick.
4: Watch your mouth, Daniel.
3: Yeah, well, you're a dick, Cody. You're like the worst boss ever. Nice. Like, now I know why Nard doesn't
4: been
3: like
4: nice
3: you.
4: To you.
3: I know, but you're a dick.
0: Cody did offer you a job.
3: He did, but I thought
1: how could you call him a dick?
0: What a nice guy. He offered you a job.
1: He offered you a job. Cody, in this universe.
0: Cody offered you a job.
1: In this universe.
4: I'll make sure the next time I see you that I stay true to what you think, Daniel.
3: I think I'm just mad at you because every time you come on, my girlfriend gets excited and I don't like it.
1: Oh, don't change it now.
4: I'm going to show you what I'm
3: going to double down. No, Cody's a dick.
1: Okay.
3: I love him, but he's a dick.
1: I still don't understand how that could be.
0: I mean, he offered you a job.
3: He did.
1: You were fired.
4: Job.
3: I know.
1: You were fired and jobless.
0: That's a pretty nice guy, actually.
1: He offered
0: you
1: employment, and you're like, this guy's a dick.
3: Yeah, I can't work for someone that's mean.
2: Everybody's like...
0: Cody, I don't know what to tell you. You were a nice guy. You offered him a job. I thought that was very kind of you.
1: You are a nice guy.
4: He was supposed to start on the 21st.
0: I believe
4: he never called.
0: Mm-hmm. No,
3: and I knew I wasn't.
0: Yep.
1: Why'd you waste his time then?
3: I was thinking about it. I was like, let me think about it. But then I was like, oh, you know what? I thought about it.
4: No. Our conversation was the 21st.
3: I know, but I said, let me think about it too.
4: You were like, hey, you know, I want to finish my job so the 21st. And I was like, perfect. So
3: I know.
4: And
3: then I had
4: Monday
3: a concert
4: morning.
3: That night. And I was like, ugh.
1: Nard loves the heat's off there for us.
0: Yes, he is.
2: He couldn't just come out.
4: Smack the crap out of Nard for that.
0: I'm sorry. What did Nard say?
1: What? He said, Allah, praise Allah. Right.
0: All right. Well, Cody, that was very kind of you. Thank you. Appreciate it. I can't wait for Nard to come in a robe.
1: Dude, I can't wait for Nard to be Muslim. That's going to be my favorite Nard.
0: He's going to come in. He's
1: Muslim
0: you.
1: Nard.
3: Because he promised the virgins.
1: Oh, yeah.
3: Because once you find out about the virgins, you're
1: he's
3: promised.
1: He's trying to figure out which one works best for him.
0: He'll be Muslim in a second.
1: Yeah. Oh, yeah.
0: And they're skinny?
3: Yeah. They're whatever you want to be.
0: Oh, my God. You're a hoot.
1: Hey, so how hard is it to be Jewish?
0: Nard, so what kind of Christian are you?
2: Just a Christian.
1: Just a Christian.
0: Just generic.
2: Yep.
1: Just a Christian.
0: It's like my...
1: Easy. Well, I love this new character.
0: I do, too.
1: Just a Christian. This stupid really rolls off when he starts doing that. I'm just a Christian. Well, I'm just a Christian.
0: Stop. You're the best. Really you really are the best.
1: I'm just a Christian.
0: Say that again, please.
2: I'm just Christian.
1: Oh my God, I pee my pants. I'm just a Christian.
2: Been a Christian my entire life, guys.
3: Oh my God.
1: All right. This guy does some of the worst things on the planet. Yeah, I've been a Christian my whole life.
2: I have.
1: Where you guys been?
3: Oh my God.
0: Nard.
1: What's my favorite? John 3:16. What does it say? I don't know. I've been a Christian my whole life. I don't know one verse.
5: don't even know how the damn story goes.
3: I'm going to say the same thing.
5: Yeah.
3: He doesn't even know what happens in Genesis.
5: Yeah, man. Right. How many
0: he
5: times
0: thinks
5: on,
0: that's a car.
1: How many times on this show has Nard said GD?
0: All the time.
1: Like
0: all
1: the time. Right? Like a trillion.
2: I didn't come here Bible thumping.
5: Like, Oh, yeah, you did.
0: You came in blasting Christian music.
1: You came here blasting Christian music.
0: You were singing it.
1: You walking out you were with this crazy it. Cross.
0: Was, you were singing it, was just it loud.
2: One, it was just one thing.
0: No, you were singing it.
3: You were singing
0: loud.
3: It loud.
2: It was, I was having a good morning.
3: Yeah.
2: I was
3: thankful to be alive today.
0: Play the song for everybody to hear it.
2: No, I don't want to play that.
0: Yeah.
1: Oh, my God.
2: I don't
1: want
2: to play it. No.
0: Just play the song so everybody can hear.
1: Oh my God, you're
0: hear.
1: Mad about being a Christian? No.
2: I was just listening.
1: What kind of Christian would deny a Christian
3: you're
1: outreach?
3: You're supposed to spread the love.
1: Yeah, what are you talking? What kind of Christian would do something like that?
2: No, it's three against one. No
1: oh my
2: way.
1: God.
0: What are you talking about?
1: This is your way to convert, and you're saying no. What? You're turning. You just turned your back on God.
2: Nope, I didn't.
1: Yeah,
2: nope.
3: Yeah,
1: did.
3: He went over. He's like, oh, you want to listen? Nope. Sure. Yeah.
5: We're like, hey, teach us more, sir. And you were like, no.
0: Nard.
2: What?
0: You can't be mad. We're just.
1: He's mad.
0: We're
2: I'm not
0: just
2: mad.
0: Hacking
1: oh, he's
0: on
1: mad.
0: You.
3: He's mad.
1: He's
0: Why
1: mad.
0: Why are you mad?
2: I'm not mad.
1: Damn, dude.
0: You seem mad.
2: No, I'm not.
0: You weren't laughing when everybody in the chat was laughing and all three of us were laughing. You weren't laughing.
5: I'm just a Christian.
0: People are accusing you of being a fisherman, Nard, now in the chat. I'm saying, I'm just a fisherman.
1: Nard mad at us because he's the fakest person I've ever met in my life.
0: I like the rebrand, Nard.
1: Dude, I like the fraud.
3: I did
0: Nard
3: too.
0: Is
1: that
0: risen.
1: Is funny. That is so funny. I mean,
0: Nard's just a poor carpenter.
1: I've never heard of a Christian that only thinks about themselves.
3: No, neither have I. No.
1: Like, I've never heard, like, Nard's the most self-centered, selfish person in the world.
3: He takes money from the collection plate.
1: Yeah, I'm just a
0: Don't
1: Christian.
0: Don't mind if I do.
1: Yeah, I'm just a Christian. That's why he goes to church, I guarantee it, is he's trying to get in on some of that donation.
3: Yeah, he is.
1: That's like, what it is.
3: They donate all this money to the
1: right,
3: church?
1: Yeah.
3: Where have I been?
5: Hey, I see. Listen, Atlanta, if we could just get in with the church, I could cry.
0: All right, pull your pockets out so they know they're empty.
5: And they're going to help us.
1: We can rob these fools.
0: Hilarious.
1: You are funny.
0: Why are you squirming? Why do you feel uncomfortable?
2: Mm. I'm not. I'm just by myself over here.
1: Now you know how Jesus felt.
2: Okay.
1: Yeah. There you go, man. Yeah, you and Jesus.
3: Everybody turned on him. Even his best friend.
1: Right. There you go.
0: Nard.
2: Yes.
0: What is it? What is wrong?
2: Nothing's wrong.
0: Something's wrong.
2: I was just coming in with a good mood. That was it.
0: Yeah. So are we.
1: Yeah.
3: Yeah.
1: He doesn't like that. He doesn't like that we're in a good mood.
2: No, I was letting
0: Can
2: you guys,
0: I hear I was, the song that we could spread joy to the world?
3: At. Oh, you don't know where it's at? It should be on your recently played.
2: I don't know.
0: Yeah, it's on your recently played.
1: But he's, hey guys, but he's not mad. But he's not mad, just so you know.
0: I'm just by myself over here.
1: Yeah, he's in a good mood.
2: I was.
1: Okay, so now you were in a good mood.
0: Well, I want to be in a good mood, too. You came in humming the song. I want to hear it.
2: Yeah, all right.
0: Let's all get in a good mood.
1: Yeah. Praise Jesus.
0: Hey, man, if you become I'll respect that.
1: God. Can you do a sermon today?
2: What?
3: Preach.
1: I love that.
0: All right, come on, Nard. Where's our song?
1: Where's your coloring Bible?
2: I don't know.
0: I want a special song. I like this version of Nard. Are we going to get to it today?
2: I'm trying.
0: What do you mean?
1: It doesn't feel like you're trying.
2: I am.
3: No, you're trying really hard.
1: Do you have to delete all the porn to get to it or what?
2: Nope.
0: Come on, Nard. Are we going to get to the song or what?
1: Yeah, what are you going to do?
0: Today?
2: Yeah.
1: Did his phone just shock him? What was that?
0: All right. Do we have it?
2: Yeah.
0: Okay. Where's it at? See, it's good. Turn it up, Nard.
2: Yeah,
0: let's go. No. Turn it. Put it all the way to the mic.
1: This is 50.
0: Everything's gonna be okay.
2: That was
0: it. I like it, Nard. Now everybody gets to be in a good mood.
2: Okay.
0: Keep it playing, everybody.
2: Keep it going.
0: Woo!
5: Yeah. Everything gonna be okay.
0: Sing it, Nard.
5: Daddy Derek on the way.
2: What?
5: Everything gonna be okay. Daddy Derek on the way.
0: All right, we'll be right back. 1-855-FU-BILLY. It's Billy Madison Show. We are live.
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0: Billy. Saw this yesterday. I got kind of excited.
1: What?
0: I like the first one. The Grinch movie, and Jim Carrey's in talks to return for a sequel with the same director, Ron Howard.
1: Nice.
0: I know you guys probably don't care about that.
2: No,
0: that was just for me. That was 100% just for me.
1: That's good. It's your show. You should have stuff like that.
0: Yeah, I know that most people probably don't care.
1: Right.
0: But I like the first Grinch. Of course, I like Christmas.
1: Yeah, no, you're big, especially in July, you do a lot of Christmas.
2: Yeah, he does.
0: I'm excited for July because they call it Christmas in July.
1: Mm-hmm.
0: Hence,
1: not Nard. Nard calls it Christians in July.
2: What?
0: He does. I saw Nard, when I saw his phone, he has Christian Mingles on there.
1: Nice.
2: Oh, nice.
0: Oh, yeah, he wants to find himself a nice, sweet, down-home girl.
1: Mm.
0: I saw this other story out of Muskogee, where authorities in Muskogee are working with other agencies investigating a bizarre allegation where this couple allegedly gave their landlord their child in exchange for a reduction in rent.
2: Wait, what?
0: You know, in Muskogee.
1: Human trafficking. Oh, God. Oh. Oh, God.
0: Look at him, Nard.
1: This is why else would they give them the kid?
0: When I would do the remotes in Muskogee, this is what I would see.
1: Yeah. Call them mutants.
0: Right there.
1: They are. I mean, they really are mutants.
0: Now you got to see his woman, his old gal.
1: I don't see the mutants.
0: Nard's like, I see Ken.
1: I see a couple of Christians.
0: Hey, Billy, do you know that your phone has a mirror? It's like looking in a mirror. You're hating today, right?
3: I'm not hating on anything.
1: Hating.
3: I'm not hating on anything.
1: During the break, it was so uncomfortable.
0: Why? Come on, Nard.
2: We couldn't talk or anything. We felt bad for talking.
1: He was like, I'm just tired of coming in here. I'll be in a good... If I'm in a bad mood, I get made fun of. If I'm in a good mood, I'm just tired of it. You guys don't respect me.
3: I never said any of that.
1: He said all that.
3: I did not.
1: Yep.
0: Well, I'm glad you're here, Nard.
3: Me too.
0: All right. So even though you might get picked on a little, we all do. Have you seen the chat, what they say about us?
3: Yeah.
0: And don't listen to the chat right now.
2: Yeah, don't read the chat.
0: They're telling you to leave the show.
3: Oh, they want me to kill myself.
0: What?
1: No, you're not going that far.
0: Oh, my God. Here he is.
1: I haven't seen that.
2: I've never seen that.
0: He's going sympathy.
3: There's been a guy in there that says, go kill

0: crazy.
1: So, I mean, Canada, yeah, it definitely seems like. I think Canada's prisons are nicer, though, too.
2: They probably are very nice. This boy, 3, was thrown into a crocodile enclosure at a zoo.
3: God. Oh, no.
1: There's been some, I mean, you can't believe everything with Twitter, but there have been crazy stories coming out of the UK.
2: Yeah, a cop arrested a guy. A 30-year-old man was arrested on suspicion of attempted murder after the horrifying incident.
1: Luckily, the kid didn't die, though.
2: No.
1: The man was being arrested for attempted murder.
2: The tot was rushed to the hospital in critical but stable condition.
1: Yeah.
2: It reminds me at the Mall of America. Remember when the random guy just picked up the kid and chucked him off third floor or something?
1: Yes. Oh, God. Like the worst story ever.
2: And they're saying they don't believe that the man arrested and the child even knew each other.
1: No, it was a random attack.
2: Just random. Saw the kid, threw it, wanted to watch the kid get eaten by a crocodile.
1: Mm-hmm. Thank God that didn't happen, but kid got, you know, obviously some pretty bad injuries.
2: Yeah, the kid's going to be okay, but what a story.
1: Mm-hmm.
2: What a story to tell.
1: No, very
2: thrown
1: awful.
2: Most people wouldn't survive that.
3: Nope.
1: Yeah, I don't know if it's because maybe they're crocs, so they're not as deadly, I guess.
2: I think there's something about, they might be meaner.
1: They might be meaner, but like, aren't their snouts are like skinny, right? Yeah. So I don't even know if they could get, I don't even know if they could eat something like that.
2: Nah, they can. They get pretty big. I didn't even, I just learned a few years ago that we had crocodiles here in America. I thought they were all foreign.
1: Huh.
3: Really?
2: Yeah, in
1: Florida.
2: We have
1: like American crocs?
2: Yeah, there's American crocodiles. I had no, right?
3: I thought they were just at the zoo.
2: That's what I thought, too.
3: Yeah.
1: Mm-hmm.
2: I had no idea.
1: I thought crocs were like saltwater.
3: Well, we have saltwater.
1: Yeah, but like they're, I don't know. I thought they were like South America, Africa.
2: Panda's like, you didn't know that, you dumbass?
3: No.
2: I didn't know that.
1: I thought what we had was gators.
3: Yeah.
2: That's all I thought. Florida gators. They weren't the Florida crocodiles.
1: Mm-hmm. Oh, crocs can be in either. Okay, so.
2: I had no idea.
1: Yep.
2: People love crocodile shoes, though.
1: Oh, the crocs, yep.
2: Yeah, no, the crocodile ones that are made out of the skins of a crocodile.
1: Oh, that's different.
2: Yeah, because I've you know, tiptoed around getting cowboy boots. I haven't pulled the trigger. I probably won't. But I was learning about
1: heel.
2: Well, exactly. But I haven't decided what kind of cover you're supposed to have on it.
1: Mm.
2: And then none of my pants go with it. And I'm like, all right, well, then I got to buy new pants
1: because
2: I get new boots.
1: Yeah.
2: And then the belt that I have doesn't go with the boots. So then I have to get a new belt. And I don't have any shirts that would go with the boots that would go with the pants that go with the belt.
1: You didn't. Well, how did you go see Toy Story then?
2: I didn't get to go see it.
1: Oh. Yeah.
2: It's all good.
1: And then you came in and Nars grumpy to you?
2: I know.
3: Oh, no wonder.
2: It's fine. It's all good. Yeah, they're saying, yeah, you got to get the whole get up.
1: Mm.
2: Yeah, skinny jeans don't look good with boots. I don't have skinny jeans. I don't think I ever had skinny jeans.
3: No.
2: No, I don't think I ever jumped. I never wore the skinny jeans. I know that's a shocking
3: It's
2: statement.
3: Just because you don't want your package to show.
2: No, it wasn't that. It was,
4: I thought that's what it was.
2: What, the skinny jeans? I didn't want my balls to show?
3: No, it wasn't your ball.
4: Your
3: it
4: penis.
3: Was, yeah.
2: Hey,
1: Christians don't talk about other people's penis?
4: What?
3: Yeah.
2: Golly. That was weird.
1: That was weird,
4: you didn't
1: dude.
4: Want your bulge to show.
1: Oh, my
2: Who
1: God.
2: Who said that?
1: Look how you're talking, dude.
2: I don't think you wanted my bulge to show.
1: Your pastor's going to be pissed.
4: What?
2: They just didn't look...
3: Yeah, you know how
2: really
3: Christians believe. You can't say that stuff.
1: Yeah, oh, my dude. Bad. Christians don't talk like that.
2: People are pointing out that Billy Bob Thornton wears women's jeans. He does. He's just a skinny dude.
3: Yeah, and he's handsome.
2: Yeah, he was so nice to me. That was one of the cooler, like more boring interviews we've done, but it was super cool. I was glad we did that boring interview so that I could meet him because he was so nice. But he's really nice during the interview.
1: Yeah.
2: But I'm sure it wasn't very exciting.
1: You asked him all softballs.
2: Yeah, of course.
3: Yeah. You didn't ask him about Angelina, that's why.
2: Yeah, well, I wanted him to like me.
1: Mm-hmm.
3: People like you regardless.
2: No. You can ask. First time we met Joe Rogan, he didn't like us.
1: He did not like us, yeah. Huh?
2: Second time, he was
1: fine. Not everybody comes in here and likes it, yeah.
2: But, you know, we've gotten better at that, you know, getting people to like us.
1: Yeah, we just stopped having them in.

0: Exactly.
1: Yeah.
2: Yeah.
1: Now everybody likes us.
0: Billy lies. He likes male camel toe. Now, I never had the skinny jeans. Wow, dude. I could honestly say that.
1: Or get a hold of your church members.
2: What? Congregation's going wild.
0: Landman is a great show. That's what I hear. I watched a few episodes.
2: It is a great show.
0: It's kind of perverted, though.
2: It's very graphic, yeah.
0: How can you watch that as a Christian, Nort?
1: I don't know.
2: His daughter is a slut.
0: Yeah, Nort, how can you watch that?
1: I wish I knew.
0: Yeah, what do you mean?
1: I don't know.
0: Yeah.
1: Well, you're the one that puts it on. Yeah. It does, and it goes against your values.
2: Yeah. There's a lot of cussing in it.
0: Yeah.
2: A lot of sex.
1: Yeah.
0: Yeah. How can you watch all the lesbian porn?
1: Yeah, how do you do that?
2: Oh, yeah, you can't do that. Not as a Christian.
1: Oh. How do you do that?
2: You're supposed to hate that stuff.
1: I don't know.
0: Huh. He's really, he's like, man.
1: He's
0: I'm
1: like, yeah, you're right. This whole bit doesn't make sense.
2: I'm a hypocrite.
1: Yeah.
3: I've always been saved.
1: Like, you're
0: right. He's always been saved.
3: I have. Like,
0: why are you laughing, Derek?
1: Just because he's got no clue.
3: What do you mean I got no clue?
1: He's got no clue what's going on.
2: No, you don't. I love it, though.
1: He's like, I've always been saved.
2: You're baptized?
1: So since I was saved. Yeah.
2: You went under the water. Yep. We're all white.
3: I did.
1: Well, that's baptized. Yeah.
2: Well, that's so. When you get saved. That's a lot of people when they get saved.
1: A lot of people get saved. It's different. And the Christians is different.
0: Yeah, you wouldn't know, Daniel. No offense.
1: Yeah, you wouldn't know.
2: I don't. I'm wearing a Satan shirt.
0: Yeah.
1: Mm-hmm. Yeah, that's why Nard's so uncomfortable.
2: Yeah.
3: What?
0: That's why it looks so crazy on the camera. Nard's got this big giant cross, and then Daniel's got a ghost shirt on.
2: Yeah.
1: Yep.
2: and he looks like Satan.
0: Middle-aged men are now the bitchy ones. This is so funny. So this woman was talking about how it is perceived, you know, that it's women that are the kind of bitchy ones, right? And she says that's not true anymore. Sure, women can be bitchy, but it's really middle-aged men who are the bitchy ones. And she's encountered tons of these bitchy middle-aged men that are gossiping and bitching about everything. It's often directed at women who are self-assured or successful. We call them bitchy. Well, this woman is saying it's not us, it's men. Male bitchiness can be demonstrated in more subtle ways through clicky, snide social maneuvering, namely the kind of social filtering associated with women's circles, for example, leaving women out. So she just notices that it's middle-aged men that are bitching. I can see that.
1: Yeah.
0: So definitely. What makes middle-aged men so bitchy?
1: Probably because middle-aged women don't do anything.
2: Nope.
0: Now, I don't know. Maybe they got like a bad home life or something. I'm trying to figure out. Maybe he didn't accomplish the goals that he wanted to, and so now he's taking it out on everybody.
1: Mm-hmm.
0: He doesn't like where he is in life.
2: Conned into having kids.
1: Don't blame him.
0: Yeah. What do you mean? Yeah, you got to blame him.
1: I wouldn't blame him. It's usually the people around him. That's why he's bitchy.
0: No.
1: Yeah. You're not bitchy because of the stuff you're doing.
2: Something
1: you're bitchy.
2: Happened.
1: Yeah, you're bitchy because, I don't know, you know, maybe you live with somebody that doesn't do a damn thing.
0: Possibly. Dan, are you a middle-aged man? Are you bitchy?
4: No, I'm not bitchy. I think I'm pretty happy.
0: Pretty chill. Yeah, you are. What did you want to say?
1: See.
4: Hey, man, I was calling because I think Nard's scared of something. Something must have happened. I think he saw something.
0: Maybe there's a demon following him or something.
4: In this black magic,
1: that's probably what it is.
4: Stuff.
1: Hey, do you guys know a lot of Christians that do witchcraft?
0: No, that's what I was just going
2: to
0: say.
2: Yeah. Oh, yeah, you go to tarot reading.
1: Yeah,
0: Nard
1: was
0: dabbling.
1: That's a big Christian thing, right?
0: Isn't that like a Satan thing?
2: Yeah, it is.
4: They believe in black magic. I think something happened and he's scared now.
3: This guy's a walking contradiction.
0: What are you scared of? What happened?
3: I'm not scared of anything.
0: Is there a demon following you?
3: I'm not aware of it.
0: He is. He's over. Look at the size of the chain he's wearing.
1: Right, it got.
0: He's
1: it
0: overcompensating.
1: Somehow it got bigger from yesterday.
2: Yeah, it's gonna get bigger next week.
1: Yeah,
2: yeah.
1: He keeps upgrading it. He's like bigger.
0: Yeah, hey, make
1: no,
0: it
1: no,
0: bigger.
1: No, hey, Pastor Joe, bigger.
0: Make it bigger. So they mapped out the woman's lady bits.
1: Mm-hmm.
0: I guess about 3 decades ago, they've been mapping out a dude's wiener. So they know where all the nerves are and stuff, so they know how to pleasure a man, if you will.
1: Okay.
0: So they mapped it out. And it's also not just that, but it's when they're doing surgeries and stuff like that, so they know where the nerves are so they don't damage the nerves when they're doing surgeries on wieners.
1: Mm-hmm.
2: Okay.
0: Well, they mapped out, finally, somebody mapped out the woman's lady bits to find out where all the nerves go. So scientists created a first ever map of female pleasure center that's confused men for centuries, they say. So in the Netherlands, they used high-energy x-rays to create detailed three-dimensional scans of women's pelvises. And it revealed a network of branching nerves running through their, you know, that thing that sounds like a dinosaur down there.
1: Yes.
0: Well, if you have that knowledge and you know where all those nerves go, then you're going to know how to please a woman. This is basically GPS on how to please a woman. And they've also identified nerves that stretch far beyond visible parts of their downstairs, reaching folds of the skin of the vulva called the labia structures. The findings contradict earlier research that showed the large nerves in that dinosaur down there gradually diminished as they approached the inner parts of the organ. So this is way above my pay grade, but it's kind of cool because they got a map. And if you get this map and you can read the map,
1: yep,
0: then you could give women pleasure.
1: I mean, if you really want to give women pleasure that bad, there you go.
2: Yeah, but they still say we do it wrong.
1: Well, no, this map's going to tell you. It's just like, the thing is, like, I just don't think guys are going to be like guys will still ignore it.
0: Well, I say this could potentially improve genital cosmetic procedures. Okay. Things like that. And additionally, orgasms trigger a cascade of hormones like oxytocin, dopamine, and endorphins, which can provide pain relief, reduce stress, improve sleep, and all that other stuff. But they're saying that men have always tried to please a woman but don't know how.
1: No clue.
0: And so they got these 3D scans. So if you knew where the buttons were, the buttons that you were supposed to press down there.
1: Yeah, that would be, that would be helpful.
0: Instead of just guessing.
1: Mm-hmm.
0: Because what do? You close your eyes and then...
2: Yeah, we hope.
0: You guess.
2: Yeah, yep. We hope we're doing it right. Yeah.
0: You stick your tongue out and guess.
1: That's really what we do.
2: Yeah.
0: You know, like Charlie Brown when he's thinking.
1: Yeah. I mean, that's just the truth, though.
0: But now, if you have the map, you know how to please a woman.
1: Oh, cool. How much is the map?
0: I'm not sure.
1: Oh, damn it.
2: Oh,
0: I have no idea.
2: Probably.
1: You know where the map is?
0: It's on Daily Mail.
1: Okay.
2: Oh,
1: damn it. That means I got to subscribe.
2: Yeah, I got to pay $2 a month.
0: Yeah, no, it's $10.
1: Yeah,
0: For the first year, it's $2 a month.
1: No, Daily Mail thinks they're something.
0: Well, they are. They got me.
1: Yeah.
0: Do you know what boner bears are?
1: They're bears with boners.
0: No, they're boner bears chocolate, and they were recalled because there's Viagra drug in them.
1: Oh.
0: Well, if they're boner bears chocolate, of course they're going to have something that would give you a boner.
2: Mm. Yeah.
0: It's funny because they look like little bears. Look at this. This is their sex chocolate is what they call it. They're boner bears. And this bear's on top of another bear giving it a back rub.
1: That's funny.
0: Look at that, Nard.
1: I mean, I would try it. I eat gummy bears, so why wouldn't I eat boner bears?
0: It's fast-acting maximum strength.
1: Yeah.
0: 3 doses per bar. So you eat the chocolate, and then you get a boner.
1: It would be nice if they came out with like better testing boner medicine,
0: right? Where it's
1: the ones
0: like
1: that are out
0: it's
1: there
0: a candy
1: now,
0: or something.
1: Yeah, oh my god, dude! Some of them are just—they're tough to get down.
0: Well, I think they were warning people about all the gas station drugs that they contain Cialis and Viagra in them.
1: Oh, they contain crack or so. I don't know. They're not.
2: I don't trust them.
1: You take a boner pill from a gas station, you're down bad. Like, you're just down bad.
0: Obviously, they sell because every
1: sell
0: gas
1: well.
0: Station
1: They
0: has
1: sell
0: them.
1: Well.
0: Are men really struggling that bad to pop a wheelie?
1: Oh, I have no idea.
2: I mean, if you have high blood pressure and medical conditions, yeah. And they're getting them young.
0: Daniel, I mean, do you have high blood pressure?
2: No, surprisingly, I don't. With all the
0: diabetes?
2: I don't have diabetes. I don't have high blood pressure. I'm actually pretty healthy, aside from the fact that I got asthma.
0: Yeah, you got asthma?
2: Yeah.
0: Hurt your boner?
2: No, I can.
0: Does it make your wiener wheeze?
2: Nope, I can get it great. That's according to my girlfriend. I'm
0: okay,
2: still
0: that's
2: great.
0: Right. Tell us
1: according
0: about that.
1: According to my girlfriend, I'm still great.
2: Well, I just found out. I guess she told me I'm not the smallest she's ever been with.
1: Damn,
2: yeah.
1: Dude.
0: What?
2: Yeah, that's what
1: God
2: I thought.
1: God dang,
2: I
1: dude.
2: I think she's lying to me, but.
1: She's lying.
2: She has to be lying to
1: she's
2: me.
1: She's lying straight to your dome.
2: Yeah, I think she is. But it's sweet.
1: But she's a good girl. Yeah, that's nice of her.
0: How much did that turn you on?
2: Oh, it was great. She told me on our road trip, because we were listening to you guys on the road trip.
1: Yeah.
2: And
1: She's a sweetheart.
0: Did she get to hear the part where I said she's too good for you?
2: Yep, yesterday. We were, okay, watching, we were listening right together.
0: All right, good.
2: I started laughing. She got upset.
0: Why'd she get upset when I said she's too good for you?
2: Because she believes that we're like perfect for each other.
0: Oh, gotcha. All right. Yeah. Well, I'll take it back.
1: She's delusional.
0: You guys are perfect for each other. We'll be back.
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0: I saw this. I thought it was kind of rude yesterday. I don't know if a woman posted this or this is a meme or something like this, but this woman, she goes, "I've taken my clothes off more times than I've received flowers, and you should never do that."
1: I mean, yeah, that's probably happened to most girls.
0: Yeah, that's what I was thinking. What women are getting flowers anymore?
1: What woman has got more flowers than they've taken off their clothes?
2: My girlfriend.
1: All right. Well,
2: yeah, I give her. She won't have sex. So I gotta give her. I give flowers.
0: Right, but now you're having sex.
1: Yeah,
0: right?
1: Now you're having
2: sex.
1: Well,
2: we're not. We've had sex. We're not having sex.
1: What?
0: Well, what? Explain.
2: She's premenopausal, so like her libido is super low. So of the,
3: she just likes it once a month.
2: She just likes to cuddle and hold and stuff. Like we've had sex 5 times already, and since we've been together, and we've been together a little over 3 months.
0: All right,
1: that's pretty good.
0: Yeah, it's not bad for a premenopausal.
1: You would just think after you crack the seal the first time, it'd be nonstop.
2: Yeah, it's not nonstop.
1: Oh, okay.
2: We only had sex 3 times on our vacation.
1: Oh my God.
2: Yeah, once in the woods.
0: Once in the woods.
2: Yeah, we went to the Grand Canyon, and she wanted to, I guess because it was her 3 month, anniversary or whatever, she wanted to make it special, so she pulled over and walked to the woods and
1: followed
2: her, and
1: We
2: banged in a national forest.
1: Wow.
2: Yeah, it was crazy. Never done it.
0: What if a bear ate you?
2: Well, I stepped on a cactus. That sucks.
0: You weren't worried about the wildlife?
2: Crazy. Well, yes, I was because of tarantula season and scorpions and stuff. So I was scared, so I kept looking down the whole time. But
0: no doubt.
2: Yeah, it was scary.
1: Mm.
0: What if you look down and there's just a scorpion making fun of your wiener size? Just pointing and laughing. Hey, come on over here. Get over here. Look at this guy's wiener. Oh, look at this. He's in the woods. Hilarious. Oh, that's fun. Yeah, I don't think women get flowers that much anymore. This one woman, she's like, how come I can't find a guy that'll just nestle down with just me? He's super attractive, and he won't just settle down with one woman. And this other guy pointed out, he's like, yeah, but because this guy, he can get ass like pizza being delivered. Really, ass is like pizza. You go on Tinder, and you're like, hey, what do I like? Let me see if I get a match. Yeah, I'd like to order that.
1: Mm-hmm.
0: And either you have to go get it or it comes to you. It's like, would you like to pick it up or would you like to have it for delivery? And those are the options.
1: Yeah.
0: Ass was, for our grandpas, ass was not like pizza.
2: No.
0: You could not order it online.
1: No.
0: Think of a game changer. That is where you can just get ass like pizza. Like DoorDash.
1: Yeah, no, that's pretty cool.
0: And then they're like, oh, I wonder why it's not special. Well, because it's DoorDash.
1: Mm-hmm.
0: Just think about that. If you've done that, then you're your DoorDash ass. Nard, you've been DoorDash. I mean, sorry, Christian Nard.
3: What?
0: You've been DoorDash ass, right? Where you get online, you meet a girl, you match up, and then you guys just hump.
3: Yeah, that's it.
1: Was super quick. Was this after you got saved, or?
3: Both.
1: Okay.
2: Both.
0: All right. But take me back to that moment. I mean, that's like ordering food.
3: It is. And then some girls use it as like an Airbnb. Like, they'll just hop house to house.
0: Yeah, man, I need a place to stay tonight. Yep. Let me match with this guy.
3: Exactly, because it's so easy like that.
0: Just think, I would have never thought that ass would have been free, right? You don't even have to pay for anything. It's free delivery.
1: Yeah, that's shocking.
0: That is shocking. Here's another shocking thing. Ball busting is the fetish that's exploding among men. Where getting hit in the testicles may sound like the worst case scenario for most men, but there are tons of men that love ball busting.
2: No.
0: Pain inflicted on their balls.
1: I thought you'd love this.
2: No, not that, because I'm all balls, man. That hurts.
1: I know. That's why
2: it hurts. It's more sensitive.
0: Did you know that clips for sale in 2026 that ball busting is in the top 10?
1: Huh.
0: It is. It's not at 10th. It's 9th place ball busting. Data in particular says that, you know, men, whether a straight or gay, love ball busting.
1: What? Yeah. Okay. All right. Fine.
0: Why is this so popular?
1: I would have to say probably because of foreigners.
0: This guy says, man, I love getting my balls tased. And another thing that's really big is the guys that are putting the cages on their wieners.
1: Huh.
0: And so they want to have a woman that controls the cage, that has the key, and that only gets to go outside when she is ready to do it and she unlocks it. Wow. So to show their love, a man will lock his wiener in a cage and then he presents the key to the woman as if to say, you are in control of me.
1: It's embarrassing for guys to be that big of a bitch, but
2: no.
0: It used to be.
1: Live your life, but that's what you want to do?
0: It was a big deal in a relationship when you gave a woman a key to your home. Here's a key to the house. That was a big deal. It's like, all right, here's a key. Really? Yeah, that means she can come and go as she pleases.
1: Yep.
0: No way. And then she'd give you a big hug, and it was like a big deal. Well, now the new thing is you have to lock your wiener in some sort of birdcage contraption, and then you give her that key. To show you that I love you, here's the key.
1: I'm going to say no.
2: No.
1: Yep.
0: Why would anybody do that? The sperm maxing bros might be onto something. Have you seen that? They got ball maxing, vagina maxing. They got all sorts of other stuff.
1: I saw gay maxing.
0: Yeah, look maxing. Supplements are like a religion for a lot of people. And ball maxing, so these dudes, they're taking supplements for their sperm.
1: Mm-hmm.
0: They're eating foods for their sperm. And they're saying they might be onto something. It actually boosts your fertility. So your diet and all that stuff is dudes are trying to sperm max.
1: Yeah.
0: Because they want to have the largest batch. And the best batch.
1: Yeah, that does make you feel manly when you do have that.
0: So, well, there's even a thing called sperm maxing influencers.
2: What?
0: Yeah.
2: What is going on?
1: I mean, in what world? Like,
2: what are we doing?
1: I don't know. I don't know where this is at. Sperm maxing influencers?
0: Yeah.
1: Like, man.
0: And you go to their sites on TikTok or whatever, you go to those spaces on TikTok, and they teach you how to increase the quality and production of your sperm. Ram says, my algorithm is weird. It's not mine. It's a news article. It probably is weird now because I had to click on the news article.
1: Mm-hmm. Yeah, these aren't things Billy just discovered. No. Guys, guess what I stumbled into?
0: Yeah, I'm not a sperm maxing influencer.
1: Yeah, he's reading news stories.
0: A 91-year-old man dies when hundreds of bees swarm in his backyard.
1: Oh my girl.
0: Yeah, this guy's kind of old.
1: Yeah, well, you know, it's like if the guy got old, but still.
0: Man,
3: he needs his glasses.
0: 91-year-old man. And obviously, he couldn't get away from the bees, and they took him out. Man. Imagine making it all the way to 91 years old.
1: And then going out by a bunch of bees.
0: You go out to your backyard, you're looking, you're like, man, I can't believe this. I'm 91 years old. I don't know how much longer I got, but man, I got a beautiful backyard.
1: I love it out here.
0: And then all of a sudden, a bunch of bees just attack them and kill them.
1: Uh-huh.
2: Man.
0: What a way to go out.
1: No, I mean, he's 91, so.
2: He lived his life.
1: Yep.
0: Let me see.
1: It's an embarrassing way to go out, though.
0: Did you guys see the dad that got harassed for taking his daughters into the girls' bathroom?
1: Yeah, I did. Aww. I did.
0: All right, I got an update on that story. I got some audio. What men should wear when they go out and why so many wives are getting divorced and the sex position that wives hate next.
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0: What's up? Billy Madison Show. Let's see what's coming up on the program today. What do I have? This woman gets why men prefer having hoes over a girlfriend. Nard, you might be onto something. This woman understands why it's better for men to just have some hoes than to have a solid girlfriend. I got a story about this woman. Her dad shot her mom for cheating. We'll get to that. A wife tells husband he has to raise another man's baby because he's married to her, so he has to. I also have a relationship expert says women become free of charge for the man they're actually attracted to. So if a woman is actually attracted to you, you don't have to spend any money. It doesn't matter where you take her to eat.
2: Facts.
0: It does not matter what you do. She's just happy to be in your presence. So we'll get to that. If you want to know if a woman's attracted to you or not, see how much money she expects you to pay on the first date for dinner.
1: It's probably a good gauge.
0: It is. Her attraction level, if you don't have to spend a lot of money or no money at all, or she's even willing to spend her money, she's probably attracted to you.
1: Oh, man, if she's willing to spend her money.
2: Yes, yeah. Feels great.
1: Oh, there you go.
2: Yep, I'm in that right now.
0: I know. Daniel, you're just such a stud.
1: I know, am. Man.
2: I'm a stud now.
1: You got it so much better than Nart.
2: I do.
1: What?
0: A woman shot her shot and took an L. She had to gobble up an L. Also, this woman broke a man's weenie when she hopped on it. This was kind of...
1: Oh, my God.
0: This is kind of brutal, but dude in trades don't get the baddies. Like HVAC, plumbing, that type of stuff. I really... there's some pushback on that one.
1: Yeah.
0: I don't agree with that one.
1: I don't either.
0: But it's a guy saying that he can't get a baddie because of the job that he does.
1: Really?
0: Yeah.
1: Feels like those guys are getting baddies.
2: Yeah, because they have money.
0: You would think.
1: So they know how to do. They have an actual skill.
0: Well, you baddies, eventually, all that's going to be left are the dudes that make all the money doing HVAC and plumbing and electric and all that stuff, because the other jobs will be gone. AI can replace just about anything. And eventually, maybe AI can go into your house and fix everything. But right now, you're still going to need a strong man to go into your house and fix your plumbing and do the electric and fix your air and heat.
1: Yep.
0: Let's see here. What else do I got? Oh, the dad that got harassed in the bathroom. So he has two daughters.
1: Mm-hmm.
0: He didn't want to take his daughters into the dude's restroom because the stalls are gross. They're dirty.
1: Yeah. Facts.
0: And there's creepy men in there.
1: Facts.
0: So he brought his daughters into the women's restroom to wash their hands. Well, he was harassed by a guy. I think this was in Mississippi.
2: Of course.
0: The guy has been, fired from his job for harassing this guy. Listen to this.
4: I'm standing in the doorway of the ladies' bathroom. Okay? My wife, there is a man with his two little girls using the women's bathroom.
5: Wash your hands, ladies.
4: He's washing his hands with his daughters right now. He is leaving it. And he was on oxygen.
5: That's okay.
0: The kids are crying because this guy's just being such a douche.
4: He's taking his sweet time.
5: I have two girls washing their hands. I'm their dad.
4: That's her. I understand. And you don't have any business bringing them into the women's bathroom.
5: They're girls. They go to the women's bathroom.
4: As soon as he leaves the man's the woman's bathroom, I will. I'm standing in the doorway.
0: He's on the phone with the cops.
4: This is ridiculous, man.
5: I am sorry. That's okay.
0: This creepy dude that he's standing in the women's restroom with the door open, right? Harassing this guy.
1: Yeah.
4: You can video me, okay? And you got a
5: don't put your hands on me.
4: Yeah, well, stop videoing me.
5: Yeah, he just put his hands on me.
4: I touched operator. You. I brushed you on the shirt.
5: That's still touching.
4: Yeah, that's don't ridiculous. He's a white man. He's about 5'10". He's out now. He's standing here.
5: This guy
4: here
5: making a big deal about me taking my little girls
4: justifying what he's giving
5: to the woman's restroom. Because he wants me to take them to the men's restroom.
4: I'm just standing here.
5: Probably a weirdo that wants to see them in there.
0: I mean, Green Goddess says men can take their daughters to the women's restroom. Don't take them into the men's restroom. Yeah, that's weird.
2: Yeah.
1: No, everybody's overwhelmingly on this dad's side.
2: Yes.
1: I mean, the guy that confronted him lost his job.
0: Do you it kind of weirds you out a little sometimes when dudes bring their daughters into the men's restroom, yeah. right?
2: I would rather
0: you feel a little uncomfortable. You want to get out of there as fast as possible.
1: Yeah, yes. Definitely try to get out of there.
0: So I don't have a problem with him going. If there's nobody in the, there was zero women in the women's restroom.
1: Yep.
0: It was just him and his two daughters.
1: And especially when you think about, like, this guy was traveling kind of like halfway across the country because he only sees his daughters in the summer.
2: Oh.
1: And so he was picking them up and taking them back to where he lives, you know, and this is their, you know, the experience they got to deal with. It's just, I don't know. That guy, he regrets it, though. Lost his job. And
0: lost his job. He thought he was had his moment. This guy's washing his daughter's hands in the restroom. He's got two daughters helping him wash their hands. This guy gets on the phone with police.
1: I don't know how that guy, the moment that guy sees this guy has two daughters, how are you not like, oh, okay. Well, so, yeah.
2: Yes.
1: Like, I don't know how he kept going. Like, the guy has two.
0: Well, remember I read that article about middle-aged bitchy men? Yeah, this is probably what they're talking about.
2: Yeah, that was him.
0: This is a middle-aged, this is something that a Karen would do.
1: Yep.
0: So that's what we're seeing. You have these middle-aged, this balding-ass, big, doofy-looking, pasty white dude being a bitch.
1: Yep.
0: And bitching at this guy. And he kept going. He's like, oh, I'm now going to call the cops on you. How dare you? That must be what that article's about and how middle-aged men are just being bitchy. Not all of y'all.
1: It could be.
0: But just this guy.
1: Guy regrets it now, though.
0: Yep. Yeah. Let's see here. What men should wear going out. This is a funny thing that Nard told me today. He told me that he looks at all his clothes to see how and tries to figure out how we can make fun of his outfit. And so he does that every single day because he goes, you don't know what I wear when I'm not here.
2: Yeah,
0: and I was
2: true.
0: Like, whoa, what do you know?
1: Whoa.
2: First thing he said.
0: That was sassy of him, right?
2: What? It was.
0: I was like, yeah. That's very zesty.
2: You don't know
0: of
2: what
0: you.
2: I wear when I'm not here.
0: No, he got real zest on me.
1: Never met a bigger crybaby.
0: He's like, you don't know what I wear when I'm not here. And I'm like, oh, you let your hair down? What do you got? I asked him. I go, you got a crop top and some cheeky shorts? What are we doing? You got those buns out? Suns out, buns out?
3: No. What?
0: What are you doing? So how do you dress when you're not here?
3: I just wear normal clothes, but like I wouldn't wear like.
0: I want to know.
1: Oh my God.
2: Yeah, you can't do it. You can't do it.
0: Come on, buddy.
1: Spit it out, dude.
0: Let us know. What do you wear when you're not here, sexy boy? Come on.
3: Just clothes that I would think that I would like.
0: That we might make fun of?
3: Yeah, like an angle. Like, I don't know.
1: A what?
0: An anklet? You wear an anklet?
3: An angle. Like, oh.
2: You wear like frosted jeans, but, like with the white, like the leathering's all white and everything?
0: What do you wear? Come on, I want to know.
3: Just normal clothes to me, but like I'm thinking.
0: I know. Can you describe an outfit that you would wear?
2: He doesn't want to be made fun of.
0: That you don't when you wouldn't want to see us.
3: I don't know.
0: Because he thinks we're monsters. What do you mean you don't know? You brought it up. You clearly pick out clothes.
1: You said it.
2: You said this morning. I pick out clothes to wear that if you guys make fun of, that's what I would wear.
3: I told you guys this before.
0: I know, but what do you wear? Why is this a struggle? You're a middle-aged man. You're being bitchy.
3: Like,
0: you're the article.
3: What?
2: Yeah, you are. You can't tell us what you wear. Like, it's not that hard.
0: Come on, tell me. I want to know sport, pal. Jeans and what kind of shirt? Like a button down or something?
3: Yeah.
2: You wear Affliction clothing? Is that what you don't want to tell
0: us?
2: What
0: are you wearing? Like a graphic tee or something?
2: Tom Hardy?
3: No.
0: What are you wearing?
3: I don't know.
1: A robe and a hood.
3: Nope.
0: Yeah. Well, what do you? That, we're just gonna make it up.
3: You got what?
0: We're gonna make up what you wear. All right. Well, listen to this.
1: That was great.
2: That was great.
0: I still don't know what he wears.
1: That was wonderful.
2: Guess you'll have to find out at BMS Live, Bill.
0: Well, he's not gonna wear it there.
1: No, we'll find out there.
0: So this is what men are supposed to wear when they go out.
6: What do you guys think that, like, for guys going out, what do you think is, like, a good outfit?
0: Man, that's the toughest thing for a dude. Because there's not just a place you go and then it's universal that all guys just wear that. You know what they say that a man should wear?
1: What?
0: The most basic stuff that women like the best is a white t-shirt and jeans.
2: Oh.
0: That or a black t-shirt and jeans or a darker shirt and jeans and some clean shoes. That's really, it doesn't cost a lot. Women don't really care if a man has name brand stuff on. Just nice jeans that fit you good and a decent fitting shirt. That's all they care about.
1: Okay.
0: And this one guy was saying a man with some muscles wearing a t-shirt and some jeans
1: mm-hmm.
0: will get way more attention. It's the muscles that give the clothes the look. It's not the tag on the clothes.
1: Yeah, that makes sense.
0: That's what women care about.
1: So that when it comes to clothes, they care about your body.
0: That's it.
1: Perverts.
0: Yeah. When it comes to clothes, they just want to see what that body do.
1: It's funny. It's like, oh, what you should wear. And it's like, oh, this is the kind of body you should have.
0: Every woman in the chat right now is saying, yes, just nice jeans that fit you nice and a decent fitting t-shirt. Mm-hmm. That is the outfit that women like the best. Yeah. The problem is you'll see guys out and they're wearing a t-shirt that doesn't fit them that well. They're wearing jeans that are too long, right?
1: Well,
0: they're
1: girls not, are one to talk.
0: Well, women can wear whatever they want. They can.
1: Okay.
0: Most things, they look cute. Oh, most things.
1: Okay. As Christian Nahr would say, some of that's gross.
6: Like, one major do not and, like, one, like, major. Good thing.
7: Like, major do not skinny jeans. Actually, so jeans for women, you can wear any jean. Yeah. Guys, yeah. You cannot.
0: Yeah, that's so true. I never understood the skinny jeans.
1: It's so funny to me when those girls are like, when they have an ass just like mine, like a Hank Hill ass, and they're wearing like those yoga pants, or like, you know, some kind of pant.
3: Oh, that's
1: butt
3: the worst.
1: Pant. It's so funny to me because I'm like, why would you do that to yourself?
0: I don't know. They don't
1: like
0: care.
1: They have no ass Nothing at all. There.
0: Well, Derek, they're not doing it for you. They're doing
1: they are.
0: It to feel better for
1: themselves.
0: No,
1: they're doing
0: themselves.
1: It to be like, look at this ass.
6: Like,
1: that
6: is
1: I don't
6: skinny
1: have.
6: Like skin tight, or is it if it's even tight on the thigh, are you gonna be like, whoa, whoa, whoa?
7: If it tapers down at the bottom, like take it off immediately. Now, I love like the streetwear look though.
0: This is the confusing part. This woman likes a man in streetwear, she likes men in baggy clothes.
7: Trousers that you guys are buying from Lululemon that like you think look like trousers, they actually don't. Like they look like activewear, we can tell. But I like the baggy. I love a guy in like a baggy outfit, baggy jeans, baggy t-shirt.
6: Like you don't want to see any muscles or anything because it's like you, what's under there?
7: I don't care what you look like under there. Yeah. Just like
0: She likes the baggy clothes, the streetwear.
1: Yeah, the lugs.
2: Yeah, and the JNCOs.
0: Yeah,
1: like whatever.
0: Nah, they say for dudes, if you're struggling or what to wear, just go to the gym.
1: Yeah, I would.
0: Get muscles.
1: That and, you know.
0: That's what you want to wear. Women want to see you wear your muscles. That's what they like the best.
1: I would say, like, if you're a guy and you're struggling to figure out what to wear, I would just, you know, enjoy your month.
0: Yeah. Says, you know what I mean? Spurs Fever says, he goes, I can see Billy in Lululemon baggy shorts. Dude, I feel like you want to see me in a lot of stuff. He's always commenting about my body. He wants to see me and stuff. I wonder if he just sits there at home and is like, I wonder what he'd look like in this.
2: He probably does.
0: Right? He's out shopping. He's like, I wonder what
3: he's doing AI, like dressing you up.
0: Oh, I wonder what he'd look like in this. There's a position that married women don't like.
1: Oh, really?
0: Yeah, it's probably anything with their husband.
1: That would make sense.
0: This one, she goes, all my friends are suddenly divorced. Midlife wives share taboo sex confessions about what they really, you know, reasons why they really leave in the most common position that they all hate.
1: Hmm.
0: So there's a position that they all hate doing it with their husband.
1: Okay.
0: I wonder what that position is. Probably when they have to look at him or something.
2: Yeah, when they're on top.
0: Yeah, it has to be on top with their husband. But she said all her friends are getting divorced or thinking about getting a divorce. It's crazy.
1: Yeah, I mean, it spreads among the friends.
0: It really does. It's so contagious.
1: Mm-hmm. That's why if you have somebody getting divorced, you have to kick them out of your group.
0: This woman, she said, I wanted adventure more than I wanted romance, so I divorced my husband.
1: Stupid.
0: Yeah.
1: Adventure.
0: She wanted adventure more than romance, so she dumped her husband.
1: Okay. like adventure. Adventure cracks me up.
0: Adventure.
1: Like what, adventure like that girl that went bungee jumping in Brazil? That
0: adventure
1: kind of
0: like new wiener.
1: Oh.
0: This woman, she said, oh, I divorced my husband. I went on an 18-month rampage on Tinder.
1: Mm. Wow.
0: She called it a rampage.
1: She called it an adventure. What a weirdo.
0: Oh, man. Mm. Me and my friend both, she was getting a divorce, and then it just really awoke something in me, and I also got a divorce, and we went out there and just tag teamed it up.
1: Oh. Tag teamed it up? Her and her girlfriend?
0: Yeah, you know, they would go out and meet guys at bars. Oh, and go on, they would go online and get matches.
1: I was thinking a different tag team.
0: Yeah, I know.
2: I was too.
0: Nope.
1: I was hoping.
0: No, and so the sex position that they absolutely hate is they hate being on top.
2: Yep.
0: Having to look at their husband.
1: I don't think that's what it is. It's them having to do the work.
0: Yeah, maybe that's what it
1: is, lazy. They don't want to look at their husbands.
0: Yeah, I don't want to have to look at them.
1: That was rude.
0: Yeah.
1: I don't think that's what the article said. They ain't right. Having to look at their husbands.
0: Speaking of divorce, we'll have the queen on if you have a divorce question. 1-855-FU-BILLY. That's 1-855-FU-BILLY. We'll be right back.
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4: All right, let's welcome the queen. If you have divorce questions, 1-855-FU-BILLY. I want to go to Chris first, and then I want to ask Queen, is divorce contagious? Don't answer that yet. Let me go to Chris first. What's up, Chris?
5: Yeah, I wanted to ask, when someone is hiding assets, how do we go about doing something like that?
6: Well, how do we go about hiding them or uncovering the assets?
4: Yeah, some getting sneaky that cash person. Money.
6: Well, if you want to hide them, obviously, you know, you're paying cash.
7: If then, I love how the queen will give you both sides.
6: Well, you got to see it from both sides, Derek, don't you really? If you were if you were a robber, if you were Grimace, what would you do? Well, you know, they're sending cash apps, they're sending Venmos. I'd like to have a look and see the Amazon account. And also for the ladies, you know, the spending could be in the grocery shopping. They buy cash cards, Visas.
4: Smart.
6: Yeah, do
5: so if he's hiding an EIN number?
6: EIN number, well, definitely. That could be some big money, especially if you have a money-making business, like an asset that just churns and prints money. You want to have half of that. If you're married, you get 50 cents of every dollar that business prints.
4: So are you afraid that maybe she's got some cash? That.
6: Maybe she's got an OnlyFans and she's using AI to generate thousands of dollars per day. And it does it while they sleep. So a lot of ladies are turning to the AI. They're turning to OnlyFans. And they get a second, third income.
4: Damn.
6: Yeah.
4: Damn. So, dudes just, we could, they don't have like only dudes or anything. You know what I mean?
6: They
4: for dudes.
6: Do. You can actually do it, but the girls aren't really paying. It's the guys. So.
4: Right. That's what I was telling Nard.
7: Only dudes is probably only has... Only dudes.
4: Yeah,
7: only
4: that's
7: dudes,
4: where Nard should probably make his money. That way, Nard, he could
7: quit. He's a Christian.
4: He could quit Amazon and just go to Only Dudes. All right, Chris, do you think your woman is hiding a bunch of money?
6: Yeah.
5: Yeah, I kind of fit in her rotation, so she's got to be hiding some assets.
6: Well, the cash money's the biggest problem. Is it $5,000 or $50,000? We need to get into the safe, Billy. It's like DuckTales Adventures in here. I'm seeing cash. I'm seeing gold chains, maybe, you know, you could move
4: that's
6: a lot
4: gnarly.
6: Of platinum.
4: That's
6: yeah, that's gnarly.
4: Chains.
6: I know. I knew that. I know. I like his new look.
8: Thank you.
6: Yeah,
8: you
6: know, he's
4: got a brand new image.
6: Yeah, I'm Eastern European. We like all that stuff.
4: Yeah, you know? No, he loves that. It's a whole new Nard over there.
6: Lash.
5: Her affair controls her, so she hides it very well.
6: Excellent.
4: What do you mean her affair controls her?
6: I thought you said her parrot.
5: Yeah, that's exactly right.
6: Yeah, he's a parent.
5: Her affair controls her.
6: Okay.
5: Sadly to say, and when he's a multimillionaire, he made her a millionaire, hiding it behind my back.
6: Wow!
4: Damn. Your so money she was having an affair with a dude, and he made her a millionaire.
6: Yeah, a money mule. So she's moving money for
5: that's
6: him.
5: Correct.
6: Laundering, probably. So. Well, I mean, where is she putting the money? In the walls of her house? Or did he buy her a house? Are they purchasing property that you could claw back?
5: No, that's what I can't find out because I think there's a hidden EIN number and there's no way of tracking to get that number for myself.
6: Okay.
5: Or how do I go about it in court that she has to reveal something like that?
6: Discovery. It's a great tool to find out what the other side has. And if they have something you want and

0: Oh.
1: Has she filed for divorce against you yet?
2: No, she won't do it. They want me to do it.
0: Oh. Well, then reverse Uno.
2: It's like that. It's crazy.
0: Well, stay married to her and earn more money off
3: of
0: her.
3: Right.
0: Every day that goes
3: every
0: by.
3: Day.
0: Who cares?
3: Yep.
0: Not my problem then.
2: She's not allowed to spend any of her money.
0: Oh.
2: She manipulates it and acts like she's poor, but knows the law.
0: I love that. That's so cute.
3: I love that.
0: That's my favorite.
2: That's when all you guys, when the guys are happy, they got a happy marriage,
0: yeah,
2: happy life, it's because they fit the rotation. That's why.
0: And she's got two.
3: Yeah, I love the
0: man.
3: Queen.
1: Well, thank you, Chris. That was a good question.
0: That's a good one, yeah. Too many girls are doing this, though. They got a sugar daddy.
3: The queen, listen, trust me, the queen knows all the tricks.
0: I hear too much, yeah.
1: Is
0: I know
1: divorce,
0: too much.
1: I guess, contagious? I was just reading an article, and it was this woman talking about how all her married friends are getting a divorce now, and there's even the article got a little nasty, if you will. They were talking about what positions women hate to do with their husbands, which I thought was just kind of funny, but it was a whole article about how all these women they want to divorce their men.
0: Fake news, Billy. That's fake news.
3: Oh, so it's not
1: it's
3: contagious.
1: Not contagious.
0: No, I don't think so. It's cyclical, right? It's like every 7 years. So if you are hanging out with people in your own age group, then yeah, it's going to look contagious if they're all every 7 years going through this time cycle that it's real, Billy. At the seventh year, the couple needs to buckle up. And
3: if your wife has a friend that's getting divorced, that doesn't mean she's then going to be like looking at you different.
0: No, usually they step in, and a lot of people, depending on their zodiac sign, will try to help their friends get through it if it's a true friend.
1: This article, she goes, I know this won't be a popular thing to say, but this is what all women think. I secretly love when my friends are getting divorced.
3: Oh, God.
0: What?
1: Yeah, that's what it says right here, because now she's already planning their outings.
0: Oh, no. I think that's terrible. I mean, that's not a good friend.
1: Well, she says, I spent my 20s and 30s losing friends to weddings, and now I'm in my 40s, and I get my friends back.
0: Yuck. So, yeah, she's...
3: Now I'm in my 40s, I get my friends
0: back. Yeah, gross. Well, if you want to be kicking it with your friend in the club for, I don't know, the rest of your life, or if you're a family person, depends on what kind of woman you are, Billy. There's only two kinds of women and men, you know, the family kind and this one's for the streets.
1: She secretly loves, though, when her friends are getting a divorce.
0: Well, she's for the streets.
3: Yeah. She's not a good friend.
0: No, she shouldn't be hanging out with ladies that, you know, are want to be mothers and wives.
1: Well, this woman goes on to say that divorce sex is the best sex that she's ever had.
0: Wow, that's interesting. But it's true because, you know, so many people have exes that they keep going back to.
3: Oh, okay.
0: Sick. Well,
3: so divorce sex is the best sex because they're still having sex with their ex.
0: Exactly. That's why.
1: So this woman spent years being married. She got divorced, and within months, she tripled her body count.
0: Yeah, I believe that. And the men, too. Like I said, you know, some of these people are literally for the streets.
1: Well, yeah, she says she wanted to reclaim all the years she lost being married to a dope.
0: Even the pound doesn't want her, so the sheets don't want her, and the streets
1: she
0: don't
1: doesn't
0: want her.
1: Regret it, is what she's saying.
0: I'm sure she
1: According
0: doesn't.
1: To this article.
0: I'm sure she doesn't.
1: And she said this other woman, I brought this up earlier, she went on an 18-month Tinder rampage after getting a divorce.
0: But have you seen the state of her, Billy? Have you seen
1: I haven't.
0: Exactly.
3: I don't know if it's real or not, but just my feeling is that most women don't really regret things. It's usually guys that live with regret, right? Usually girls are just like, whatever I did or whatever happened.
1: Well, you guys sleep better. You guys can sleep through all your regrets.
3: But a guy will be like, why did I do that?
0: I think the girls put themselves out there too much. They're doing the most, honestly. They're doing too much, and so they have the regrets. But the guys, they move on.
3: They just
0: don't
3: admit their regrets.
0: No, I don't know that they even realize or feel it. They just move on to the next, and they do their thing. They suppress their emotions probably for 5-10 years until the next thing. And who knows? It seems to be effective. It might work.
3: No, I definitely think they seem definitely more mentally, I guess.
0: Put together.
3: They don't have these, you know, a guy, it'll ruin a guy.
1: I got a question, too.
3: A girl can forgive herself, I guess, more.
0: Really?
1: Don't you think you can manifest yourself into a crappy marriage?
0: Oh, yeah, absolutely.
1: Right?
0: 100%.
1: So a lot of these women are like, I can't stand my husband.
0: Mm-hmm.
1: They haven't checked in on him.
0: Yeah.
1: They haven't checked in on their marriage.
0: Oh, yeah.
1: They're like, it's so much easier just to give up and to find somebody new. And
0: for sure,
1: maybe you see stuff online and it seems more glamorous. These women going out

0: hooking up with people. That definitely seems more fun.
1: Well, I just sometimes, you know, for men and women, Billy, you know, have getting anything, getting some attention. If you're not getting attention at home, sometimes, you know, there's just no love lost between the couple. Maybe they can't stand being around each other. They don't really want to see each other. They're not spending time together anymore. And so they have to do something before it gets to that stage and prevent that stage, the ick, you know, the ick, Billy. Yeah. Once that happens, there's no more playtime in the home. So it's not a good place for them both to be, you know, if one of them's got the ick.
0: What's up, Ty? You got a question for the queen. Uncontested.com is a great website that I encourage everybody to use. That way you're not a doofus going to court and spending all your money, and you're just going to get the same result.
1: Yes. I mean,
2: facts.
0: You're going to go in a big giant circle and spend a bunch of money and just get the same result.
2: Yep.
1: Let's do this.
0: What's up, Ty?
3: Hey, guys. Hey, queen.
1: Good morning.
3: Morning. I got a question, I guess a confession. I don't know. My wife is an ex-stripper.
1: Okay.
3: And a recovered drug addict.
1: What kind?
3: So, like, we've been married for 9 years.
1: Okay.
3: And because of COVID, she went back to stripping and webcamming.
1: Wow.
3: You know, then I lost my job and...
1: Okay.
3: And I just, you know, it got all back on drugs since she was doing that again.
1: Oh, no. Really?
3: So, she, you know, she started hanging with a couple of those other strippers, and then fast forward, she's escorting.
0: Damn.
1: Well, that's the good money, isn't it? I mean, you can make hundreds of
3: dollars. I mean, she said
1: dollars.
3: It was just dinners.
1: Right.
3: But, you know, I found out she was sleeping with some of these guys, and not all of them, but, you know, a few.
1: Sure.
3: I mean, I gave her grace because, you know, money's tight. And I'm not a jealous person, but, you know, one guy in particular she's been spending more time with.
1: Mm-hmm.
3: And me, it just feels like she might be cheating.
1: Well, I mean, it's just a matter of time. Yeah, I mean, it's just a matter of time before one of these guys snatches her up.
2: Why? Because she's escorting?
0: Yeah.
1: Well, the escort will usually marry one of these guys.
2: I gotcha.
1: They'll usually marry one of these guys and get out of escorting. That's how
3: I confronted her about it, and she said, you know, she's, you know, was thinking about getting a divorce.
1: Yeah.
3: And I'm tempted, but we got a 9-year-old.
1: Mm-hmm. I mean, who's watching the child? I mean, can you get a job and take care of her so she can?
3: No, I'm still not working yet.
1: Well, I mean, if you want to protect and provide, then you can be her man. But if you can't protect and provide for her, then she's going to get some other men probably.
3: I mean, she hasn't filed. I thought about it. Do you think that I would get the kid and child support if I file first?
1: It's definitely possible. If you were my client, yeah, we would file right now while she's
2: hell
1: a stripper
2: and
1: an escort. Make sure that we do it now before she rehabilitates herself or gets married with the next guy.
0: Get the kid, right?
1: Sure. Strike while the iron is hot, Billy. Let's go.
3: She's too busy doing everything else. So
2: yeah,
3: exactly. Figured,
2: you know. Right.
1: Yeah, maybe even collect some data and some evidence beforehand.
0: Are you getting any booty yourself from her? Are you getting any sort of funness from her?
3: Not a lot. I mean, every now and again, but she's always tired, clearly. So, you know.
2: Wow. Huh.
3: So I guess since it's free for me, I guess it's that's the last thing she has to worry about because, you know, she's a little bit busy.
0: Yeah, she sounds really busy.
1: Yeah, well, maybe you should pay her.
3: You said make sure I do what? I'm sorry?
1: Pay her.
0: Nord said you need to pimp her out more.
2: Oh, my God. Don't do that.
1: Well, get an AI for her at least so she doesn't have to do the work herself.
4: Exactly.
1: You know? I know. Think smarter, not harder, guys. Let's go. Let's get AI Foxy or whatever it is they can do now. That would be the best thing for her so you can get her off the streets, not actually meeting, you know, with people because it's just a matter of time, Billy. I mean, it's a numbers game. If her body count keeps going up, it's just going to be potentially.
3: And besides child support, what other support is there? Like, I've been reading up. They say something about spousal support or something.
1: Oh, well, especially if you haven't been working and you're living in the same house and she's the breadwinner now, then, yeah, I mean, she's got to keep you the way she's been taking care of you. The status quo has been her paying all the bills. Then hopefully she can pay all your bills and, you know, get out of the house and kick her out.
3: I mean, she didn't have any problem when I was paying the bills.
1: Yeah,
3: I mean,
1: exactly.
3: I feel fair is fair.
1: Fair is fair, but
2: fair is fair.
1: I mean, it depends on how much money she's making. If she's making enough for two, then hopefully she can help pay for the bills and pay for some child support. Starts at 20%.
0: Gosh.
1: Yeah.
0: Wow. I mean, do they give escorts the kid?
1: It just depends, Billy. I mean, if she's an amazing mom,
2: depends on the quality of that lawyer.
1: Well, an escort
0: could get the kid.
1: Well, think about it. A lot of these judges are like practically millennials. They're young ladies, and there's not too many men.
0: Can they use her escort money as part of the child support? Like, how much money she makes?
1: They use their child support money for.
2: I mean, escorting technically isn't illegal, right? Like, you can escort.
1: I think so. Yeah, I think you can escort. Yeah, it depends. I mean, what they're
2: doing. You can't prostitute.
0: Okay, can you use sugar baby money?
1: Yeah, I'm sure. And they also probably do webcam and OnlyFans and all these things.
2: Especially if she's good about like filing taxes and she can show that stuff.
1: Of course, yeah. I mean, of course, if she's getting paid under the table with like escorting, it can
2: the
1: be
2: thing
1: harder
2: is,
1: to
2: though,
1: prove.
2: It's just usually rare for escorts to be good at like filing taxes.
4: No way to do.
1: You found the perfect woman, yeah.
0: I got a question for you, Ty.
1: Does her taxes and she's an escort.
0: Did you know she was into all these shenanigans, these extracurricular activities, if you will, to make money?
3: Not at first. I mean, well, I knew she was doing it before, and then, you know, like, I drive trucks every now and again, so when it got, you know, kind of dried up for me, because, like I said, because of COVID, I couldn't, you know, be out there and doing things, and you know, she said she was going to, you know, I kind of found out she was doing it, but we had to, you know, we got bills to pay. So I thought that it was going to be okay because, again, I'm not a jealous person, but I just assumed that it was, you know, just you know, she wasn't touching them. You know, like it was only, you know, webcamming and just, you know, on the pole every now and again.
0: Okay.
3: But,
1: wow.
3: You
2: know. No, it's, there's a lot
0: on
2: there's
0: the pole.
1: It seems a bit naive. I mean, it just graduates to the next thing, to the next thing. I don't think anybody stays on the pole. It just keeps going and going. I mean, they have, you know.
3: You got any recommendations for a good lawyer?
1: Yeah, Kieran Kin Smythe. You can give me a call and I'll help you with a consult. We can talk about the strategy of what you got to do, boots on the ground, guys, if you have to serve a stripper or somebody that could be a high net worth individual if they're bringing in a lot of cash. You have no idea how much some of these jobs can bring in. So obviously we want to try to trace back on the money.
0: People in our chat want, can you describe what your wife looks like for the people in the chat?
1: Yeah.
0: They're just asking, Derek. I've been bombarded with those questions.
3: She's pretty. She's blonde, big boots.
1: Wow.
0: All right.
2: I mean, she wouldn't be making no money if she was an ugly one.
0: No.
1: Even the ugly ones make money, I think.
2: damn it.
0: Is she still webcamming?
1: Wow.
3: Yeah, because, so, you know, I don't know if y'all know about this, but y'all was talking before about only dudes or whatever, but, you know, a lot of guys are into feet.
1: Oh, yeah.
3: And, you know, she's got pretty feet, so she makes a lot of money just from even showing her feet.
1: Oh, wow. It's crazy. I hear that is a big thing.
0: There was a girl that was online. She says she has treats and feet.
2: Okay.
0: Because it rhymed.
1: Wow.
0: So does she show her treats along with her feet?
3: Yeah.
1: Oh, my gosh.
0: Like the whole basket, the baby hatch and everything, she's showing that on the webcam?
1: Yeah.
3: Now, she bounced back. I mean, again, like our, you know.
0: They're saying drop the link. Yeah. Hurry.
3: Yeah, time to bounce back, and you know she fit. So
1: wow,
0: no, I got you. They're saying drop the link, sir.
1: Yeah, they want to see.
2: He's trying to figure out if he's gonna divorce it. You think he's out here promoting? Gonna drop the link?
1: Well, make some money while we're on the way out.
2: Come on, guys.
0: Hey, why not? Well, thank you, sir. Appreciate that, Ty. Make sure you get in contact with the Queen again. It's uncontested.com is her website.
2: Yeah, let me drop the link so you guys can all go warn this girl.
0: We're dropping the Queen's link. We're dropping the Queen's link. Uncontested.com. Save your money. Don't go to the court casino. Save all your money. Just give the Queen your money so you're not giving it to the court. It's going to save you so much. All right, you're awesome, Queen. Thank you so much.
1: Appreciate it.
0: All right, I got to take a quick break. 1-855-FU-BILLY. We are live. We'll be right back.
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0: coming up. I got some audio of this wife that tells the husband he has to raise another man's baby because they're married. You have to. If a woman really likes you, you don't have to spend any money to spend time with her.
1: That's probably facts.
2: Facts.
0: So we'll get to that today. You got a shot at farting on someone. A woman shot her shot, had to gobble an L.
1: Gobble, oh, okay.
0: An L for a loss. She took the L because the guy wasn't interested. She shot her shot. Like I said, I got the woman that hopped on it and broke a guy's weenie.
1: That's, well, I don't know why you let her hop on it.
0: You know.
2: Pogo stick.
0: That's a lot of inexperience there. Because you're not supposed to do that. But she broke this guy's weenie. And also, I'll get to the audio of this woman. Her dad shot her mom for cheating.
1: What?
0: Yeah. All right. I mean, you never know how a guy's going to react.
1: Golly.
0: I'm not saying he's justified, but I'm just saying
1: yeah.
0: You don't know how a guy's going to react to that.
1: It would, just to get cheated on, but then now I'm also going to prison. I just couldn't imagine.
0: This woman says she understands why men prefer hoes. Listen to this.
3: Honestly, I get why some guys prefer having hoes over a girlfriend. Like, having a girlfriend costs significantly more than having, like, five people that you're dating at that moment. With the hoes is a lot cheaper than having a full-time girlfriend. So, you know, I can get behind the logic.
0: There are dudes out there. It's not that they don't want to have a girlfriend.
1: Yeah.
0: But they feel they can't afford to have a girlfriend.
1: Well, girls have told us that. Girls have said, hey, if you can't afford us, don't even try to date us.
0: And so these guys are like, I'll just have hoes. Or they'll just hook up.
1: Yeah.
0: They'll use Tinder. They use the dating apps. And if it works out, it works out. It doesn't work out and they don't hook up, that's fine. But they don't want to have anything substantial.
1: But that's because that's what you guys told us.
0: I know that.
1: You guys said that. Ladies, you said that.
0: Well, I just saw some audio. I don't know. I lost it or something. I don't know what happened to it. But this woman, she said, if you make $15 an hour, you shouldn't be dating.
2: What?
0: You remember that the other woman that said, if you make under $50,000 a year, you shouldn't be dating.
1: Yep.
0: You don't have to find that, Derek. Don't worry about that.
1: I know it's in there, though. But yeah, I remember. And so it's just like, okay, we've been told that. So you can't. But guys are still like, they have need. They're going to go out there and still try to hook up.
2: Yep.
0: Right, but they're not. They're going to try to do the hookup route because it's cheaper.
1: Yes. Because they can afford a night.
0: It used to be, ladies, it used to be way more expensive for a guy to go get the hose. And it used to be more cost effective to get the girlfriend. That's how it used to be.
1: Yep. Yeah, it did.
0: But now we give you, oh man, I've just been spending all my money on these hoes, and so I'm gonna have to get a girlfriend. I can't afford these hoes.
1: Yeah. Gotta,
0: that's
1: yeah.
0: how it used to be.
1: Yeah, it really did.
0: And now it's flippy flopped. He's like, oh man, I'd love to have a girlfriend. I just can't afford it.
1: Yep.
0: So I'm just gonna get these hoes because I can't afford a girlfriend.
1: Because you can get the hoes if you just appear to have the money.
0: Yeah. Look, you hook up with her once, maybe twice. That's it, and then you don't talk to her again. You move on to the next.
1: Mm-hmm. No, you're right. It is much more expensive to have a girlfriend.
0: Yeah, because they want stuff nowadays.
1: Mm-hmm. Well, it's just much more expensive to, you know,
0: because they want
1: carry
0: you to
1: a girl on your phone plan or
0: they want you to pay a bill.
1: Yeah.
0: Have you seen that where it's like, oh, you don't, he's not paying any, you're dating him and he's not paying any of your bills? Have you seen the ladies out there that require you to at least pay for one bill?
1: Yeah.
0: Before they'll hook up with you?
1: Wow. Oh, before they'll hook up with you.
0: Yeah.
1: See, I wouldn't pay a bill before I've had sex.
0: Well, because you don't know if the sex is good.
1: I mean, don't get me wrong. Like, I'll spend money on a girl. I'm just saying, like, I wouldn't be like, yeah, I'll take care of a bill for
0: her.
1: Like,
0: what about this, Derek? So you have sex with her and you're like, eh. She's like, oh, how's the sex? Eh. It's worth, like, how much is your water bill? Oh, it's $38. Yeah, I'll pay that one. That's about how good it was.
1: Yeah.
2: Yeah.
0: Right? It's not an electric bill.
2: No.
0: That wasn't electric bill sex. I mean, it was all right, but it wasn't great.
1: See, I would get tricked, though, because first time having sex with a girl to me is always great.
2: Yeah, it is.
1: It's like there's nothing like it, yeah. I've never had sex with a girl for the first time and been like, what the hell was that? I've been like, oh, my God.
2: Yeah, what do you need paid?
1: Yeah, that was incredible.
0: All right, Nard, so when does it get boring with a woman?
4: Oh, man. I would probably say after 3 months, maybe. Like, if you guys are having sex every day or like, something every day, like, that would, I would think after 3 months would suck.
0: Do you put your own balls in your own purse?
4: Why?
0: Well, I don't know. Just the way you're talking, because you're like, oh, man, it gets boring having sex with a woman.
4: Every day?
2: Where's this narc coming from?
4: I've always said every day is too much. Like, you gotta have space in between.
0: You don't.
4: You do.
0: I don't think
4: because
0: you do.
4: Because if you go to Disney World every day.
0: I would love it. I can't wait for that day.
4: Ride the same teacups every day.
0: I wouldn't ride the teacups, buddy. No. That's not my cup of tea,
4: I'm
0: sir.
4: Just saying. Like, everything.
1: Did Daniel call it Smash Mountain?
2: No, Splash Mountain. Oh, okay. I could ride Splash Mountain every day.
0: Yeah. Well, they don't have it in America anymore.
2: What?
0: Yeah, they don't have that.
1: What are you, like 15 Tiana. Years late on that one?
0: Yeah, so
2: I can't,
0: late.
2: Can't afford to go there.
0: Well,
1: But you could shut the
2: I didn't
1: hell.
2: Pay for Vegas.
1: Vegas is more expensive than Disney. Shut your ass up.
2: It was more expensive, yeah.
1: Shut your ass up.
0: Yeah, it's way more expensive than Disney. But anyways, yes, I could go there every day.
2: I would go there. Yeah, you're right, you could. Yeah, it's just like having sex.
0: That's what it is,
1: so
0: Nard.
1: You failed on that comparison, Nard.
4: Oh, my gosh.
0: Poop try another one, then.
2: You mean when you have to talk to her every day, it gets boring after 3 months?
4: No.
1: No, it's like right now, it's like going to church every week,
2: yeah,
1: right?
2: Yeah, going
1: it's
2: to
1: like,
2: church, oh, man, it gets boring. Because you got to go to church right every after, day. Yeah, yeah. You got Bible study.
4: You go once a week.
1: Yep.
4: You go once a week.
2: No, if you're a Christian, you go 6 days a week.
1: And you can't even manage that.
4: Why would you go
2: 6 days? Well, you
4: got
2: to go to Bible study.
1: Why don't you spend your free time there?
2: Yeah, you got to go to Bible study. You got to teach the
1: youngins. Do a Christian show.
2: Yeah.
0: Anyways.
2: You got to spread the gospel of love.
0: Is that true that guys are not dating because it's perceived as too expensive?
2: It can get expensive.
1: I think we can't afford it. But then again, at the same...
0: So men are priced out of dating.
1: I don't know if that's necessarily true because we almost can't afford to live on our own.
4: Yeah.
1: So we almost need a girlfriend at this point.
0: Well, I got to play this audio for you. This is a father shot the mom for cheating.
5: My father shot my mom in the back for infidelity.
0: Damn. Like that. That's extreme.
1: Uh-huh.
0: But you don't know how a guy's going to react.
1: You don't.
0: So he caught the wife, the mother of his child, cheating on him, and he shot her in the back.
5: So from that day forward, I vowed that I would never cheat on my partner.
2: Oh, bring her out. All right.
0: She's like, yeah, I'm not cheating. My dad shot my mom, so I'm not cheating.
6: That's deep. That's deep.
5: He could have killed my mom.
6: Right.
0: Yeah. Oh, she didn't die. So that's kind of the cool part of the story. She didn't die.
1: That
0: she did
1: good.
0: Get shot.
1: That is good.
0: But that's why she doesn't cheat, because she doesn't want to end up getting shot.
1: She's like, you don't know how a man's going to react.
2: Yeah.
0: You don't.
2: Mm-hmm. Wise her up.
1: There was a guy locally that set his neighbor's RV on fire because he was like messing with his wife.
0: Damn.
2: Wow.
1: Yeah. Mm-hmm. Or messing with his girlfriend, I think.
0: I would have to hear more to that story to see whose side I'm on.
1: I think that's all the story right there.
0: A wife tells husband he has to raise another man's baby just because they're married. We'll get to that next.
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0: with you, Billy. This is kind of funny. This is some audio, and this woman, she's a married woman, and she was cheating on her husband. And she argued with him, saying that he needs to raise another man's baby. Listen to this.
1: You're my husband, so this is part of your baby.
2: No, it's not.
1: Yes, it is.
2: I'm not raising another man's child.
1: Why?
0: Well, wait a second. I want to hear that again.
1: Yep. You're my husband, so this is part of your baby.
3: Part your baby.
4: That's...
0: You're my husband, so this is part your baby.
4: Yeah.
0: Joint property.
4: I mean, she's not, I guess, wrong, but I would divorce her, so therefore you're not on the hook.
0: No, if you didn't make the baby and you didn't adopt the baby.
4: But if you stay with her.
0: Then I guess maybe it's your baby.
4: The court. That's how the court's going to see it.
2: No, it's not.
0: Okay, I got a question, though.
4: Yep.
0: So, if they have a, she gets pregnant by another guy, and then the court's like, all right, that's your baby, dude. How come if the dude goes out and he gets another woman pregnant, it's not his wife's baby? And he can't be like, all right, sorry, honey, that's your baby. Because we're married.
4: I mean, I guess probably because she, don't know.
0: Make it make sense. Because there's no difference.
4: Well, because the baby's not, the baby's usually with the mom, I guess. So, if he gets another woman pregnant, then the baby's not in their house.
0: It's still part her baby.
4: Sure. And they will. They would have to pay child support.
0: Even though she didn't birth the baby, she didn't cook the baby.
3: Yeah, still her baby.
0: Still her baby. It's still part your baby.
4: I mean, that's probably something for the queen.
1: Yes, it is.
2: I'm not raising another man's child.
1: Why? We're married. Yes, you don't have a choice. What do you mean? So you're saying you want a divorce?
2: Yeah.
1: No! Then you're going to go to hell. No, that's not...
0: Oh, you're gonna go to hell.
1: What's happening? You're Catholic. What do you mean?
2: You're on drugs.
1: No.
0: He's like, you're on drugs. Yeah.
4: Yes, I am.
0: You're Catholic. You're gonna go to hell.
3: Rather go to hell.
0: He's not gonna go to hell.
3: I know, but still, if you gave me that option, I'd be like, I'd rather go to hell than raise another man's baby.
0: He's not gonna go to hell. But
4: you're going to regret that so bad.
3: No.
0: Wife tells husband he has to raise another man's baby. And the way she tried to gaslight in, we're going to be like, oh, man, you're right. Wait a second. I am your husband. I guess that is my baby. Mm. And he's just supposed to fall for that. And then she's like, all right, that didn't work. Oh, you're Catholic. You're going to go to hell. Oh, you're right. I better. What a baby we got there, huh, hon?
4: What a baby we got there.
0: No way.
4: Instantly changes. What a baby.
0: Wow, that's a heck of a baby.
4: Wow.
0: You guys made a heck of a baby. I love that baby.
4: Right.
0: No, you got to roll out. You got to roll out.
4: I don't
0: out.
4: Know how you could possibly stay.
3: You can't.
4: Like, what? In what world?
0: I love all the times that we've played some audio similar to this.
4: Mm-hmm.
0: And the droves of women that would call in being like, well, he should raise the baby. All the time. We get so many women that call in. No, he should raise the baby. 1-855-FU-BILLY. Carrie, Mr. Goof says, you think he should have to raise the baby?
5: If he loves her, he would do the right thing.
3: What?
0: You're trolling me. You know, no, I'm supposed to be on this. This is a company holiday. I'm supposed to have the day off.
3: Yeah.
0: I didn't come here for this.
5: Like, I get it's a hard pill to swallow, and it's stressful, but it's the right thing to do. You got to stand by the woman you married. That's what makes you a good husband.
0: No, you don't.
5: Yeah, you do.
0: No, what makes you a good wife is to not get pregnant by another guy.
5: Absolutely. Like, true, but she did. And so now what?
0: Well, you know, now they get her divorce. Now she goes out and she gets to raise that baby on her own. Or maybe get the bio dad to do something. Of course you do.
5: I think...
0: I
5: do, because, like...
0: people are pointing this out. Like, shouldn't people... Like, shouldn't the trolls have the day off?
3: Yes, they should.
0: Shouldn't a fake caller have a day off? You don't fake call... You guys don't work on these days, do you, on holidays?
5: I'm not a fake caller. I just think, like, I agree with
0: her.
5: You're
0: trolling me.
5: Oh.
0: That's what you're doing.
5: Listen. No. Like, she could have handled it better, for sure. Like, she could have been more comforting, less demanding, but, like... you know, she said no to his divorce demand, and that is the law. Like, they are married. It is his child by marriage. So right. Only a weak man would use the word divorce.
0: So what? Strong banks have off today, right?
5: Would, like, fight for her.
4: Banks have off today.
0: Yeah. IRS has off today.
3: No mail.
0: So shouldn't the trolls have off today?
5: I just am supporting other women here. Yeah. We don't ever get the day off.
0: You're not. You support the man that's in this horrible situation where his wife went out there like an alley cat and went and got pregnant and then comes back to the house and says, no, you're going to raise this baby. And the guy's like, no, I'm not. We're going to have to get her divorced. You made that decision. We're going to have to get her divorced. Why can't you be like, hey, ladies, don't do that. Don't tell the husband that he's got to sit there and have to raise this man's baby. Why can't you just say, hey, ladies, how about this? How about you don't go out there and get pregnant by other men while you're married?
4: That's a thought.
5: I mean, she shouldn't have done that. Yeah, I agree with that, but why don't we lead with that?
0: Why don't we lead with that? Hey, this is a great example. Hey, if you want to stay married, don't go out there and cheat on your man.
5: I just think marriage should be stronger than that, and only weak men use divorce. Like, a strong man gets through it. He works on his marriage. He fights for her.
0: A strong man says, I'm not going to be treated like that, and I will divorce you. That's what a strong man does to me.
3: Yep.
0: A strong man doesn't stay in that situation.
5: I think a strong man would fight for his woman. He could love that kid. It's his wife. Like, they're... I don't know. It was his wife.
0: It was his wife until she went out there and cheated on him.
5: Keep your marriage alive. Fight for it. Well, but maybe he wasn't fight for it. Like, when people cheat, there's always two sides to that story.
0: No, there's one side. There's the cheater side. That's it.
4: I don't know if there's two sides to that.
0: There's not.
4: Yeah.
0: There's not two sides.
5: I think it's a bad look for him. I think he should be fighting for her.
0: I think it's a great look for him.
5: I think, like, you can get through anything.
0: Nah. I don't think so. And can you get through this? Yeah, maybe.
4: I don't think they should.
5: And their marriage could be stronger than ever. Like, marriage is permanent. You don't get to just, like, quit when it gets hard. Someone does something you don't like.
0: She quit.
4: Yeah, she did.
0: She's the one that quit.
5: I mean,
0: so
5: she's still there.
0: He didn't quit.
5: She's still trying to make it work.
0: Yeah, she's there because she needs someone to get the bill.
4: I mean, it's one thing to cheat. It's a whole other thing to also then get pregnant.
0: Yeah.
5: Well, stuff happens. I don't think she did it on purpose.
4: I understand that, but it happened. I don't know how a guy would ever recover from that.
0: I don't know.
3: No, you can't.
0: Only if he was cheating himself and he was a big cheater.
5: Maybe he was.
0: And he was running around on her and he wasn't treating her good. And so then she went out, she started cheating on him. Then maybe they can. Maybe they could work it out.
4: He still would be like, well, I didn't get anybody pregnant.
0: That's true.
5: Well, but, like, you don't know, right? You don't know what they were doing. Like, you don't know. Like, I feel like when there's cheating, like, there's always more to that story. Like, maybe he was horrible to her.
0: Well,
5: and maybe this is her way of trying to be like, let's have a reset.
4: I mean, if you were ever
5: going
4: to be able to convince a guy
5: to
4: stay, it would definitely be 2026. So
0: today's guy might stay.
4: He might. I don't know.
0: Hold on. Let me go.
4: If there was ever going to be a chance, though, it would be now.
0: Mr. Orlando, what do you got to say?
6: Hey, man, all these chicks just want to have their cake and eat it, too. Like, she wants him to be okay with cheating so she can cheat again. Like, oh, here, help me raise this crotch goblin from some other dude that, you know, I stepped out on you, but I still love you. No, you don't. If you cheat, you're for the streets. Like, you're just out there for self-validation and everything else like that. You're selfish and everything else like that. Oh, yeah, we're supposed to work it out. Marriage is forever. Okay, well, you should have thought of that in the first place. If you cheat, you're for the streets. And if you try to defend that, you're just as bad, and that's what's wrong with society nowadays. Thank you. And that's my TED Talk. And that's what a TED Talk is, Billy.
4: Thanks.
6: You come on there and you say something and you say, hey, that's my TED Talk. There you go.
0: All right. Well, thank you, Orlando.
3: Yeah. Who heard him?
0: I don't know.
4: He just has wisdom, you know?
0: What's up?
5: What about, like, what about fighting for your marriage? I don't get it. What about fighting for your marriage? Let's go to Ray Jr.
7: You're not fighting for your marriage anymore after you hook up with another man.
0: She's going to be fighting for her rent. That's what she's going to be doing.
3: She's trying to fight not to be a single mom.
5: Yeah. Well, what if she was like, I made a mistake. I'm really sorry. Like, let's work
0: I made a mistake. I'm sorry. My bad.
4: What if she was like, I made a mistake?
5: Men do that all the time. Men do that all the
7: time. That's her mistake. She should deal with it.
0: Men do what all the time?
7: Or get the biological daughter. Or father, my bad.
0: Dang.
7: The biological father should deal with it, not the husband.
5: But, like, don't you think... And he would, like, protect his family and, like, fight for that?
0: It's not his family. It's another man's family.
5: She's his family, though.
0: Not anymore.
3: Nope.
0: Let's go to April. April.
8: Yes.
0: Yeah, what you got?
8: I think this girl sounds ridiculous. Like, this girl, she went out and she cheated on her husband. I think that the guy needs to divorce her.
0: I think
5: that's... But she said no.
0: Well, I know, like, she said no.
5: What happened then?
8: She didn't have to say so at this point. She gave up on her marriage when she slept with the guy. He has the right to divorce her now.
5: I get that he has the right to, but I just think, like, a strong man would fight for his marriage and, like, try to make it work. Like, people can get through it. A strong woman
8: wouldn't cheat on her man.
5: Sure, maybe not, but, like, that's where they are now. So what now? You know, like, why can't he? Like, he should still try to fight for her.
8: Heck no. No, you sound delusional.
0: Yeah,
5: just because I disagree with you doesn't mean I'm delusional.
0: Well, I mean, the fact that you can't see his side and why he would want a divorce and why he would want to be with somebody who isn't going to run around and cheat on him is kind of delusional.
5: I just think marriage, like, is permanent. I think it's permanent. Even when people make mistakes.
8: If you want to talk about marriage being permanent and you want to bring the Bible into it, the Bible does say that the grounds for divorce do.
5: I didn't say anything about the Bible. You brought the Bible into this lady.
8: Marriage is supposed to be forever until infidelity is brought into the mix.
0: Hold on, Carrie. If you say marriage is forever, are you talking because the government says it's forever then? Since you don't want to bring up the Bible?
5: I just mean because I'm
0: just wondering where you got it forever.
5: I do not want to bring up the Bible.
0: Because the government doesn't say it's forever. The government gives you the option to divorce. Yep. The church actually doesn't.
5: I mean, when you take your marriage vows, you say till death do us part.
0: Yeah, that's the church part.
8: The reason why I brought up the Bible is because the woman tried to argue that he was a Catholic.
5: Okay, and aren't you not supposed to get divorced? I'm not Catholic, but aren't you not supposed to get divorced when you're Catholic? Isn't that the whole point, is you fight for your marriage?
8: Unless there's infidelity.
3: That's a deadly sin.
0: Yeah.
5: The Pope's okay with that if you have infidelity. What about when men cheat?
0: I don't know. We got to ask Christian Nard. What did they say? Nard, your last conversation with the Pope, what did he say?
9: I didn't talk to the Pope.
3: You don't believe in a Pope. You're a Christian.
0: Poser, huh?
3: Yeah.
9: What?
0: All right. Well, thank you, April. I knew Nora was a fraud.
9: Yep.
0: Let's go to Belle. Yes, Belle.
10: Jeez. Man, these girls are both going to be laid on their back because they sound hot. Fire. Sheesh. Yeah. No, but you want to know my TikTok is to men, be careful, man. Keep the zipper up because every man in my family married has had a baby out there, I promise you. And women like me, spread them wide open, honey. That's my story, okay?
0: Hold on. You're saying that every married man in your family has got another woman pregnant outside of his marriage while married to their woman?
10: Because all my sisters and all my sister-in-laws got real fat. That's no lie. The fat part, I'm sorry, ladies.
0: And now you're blaming it on the fact that everybody in your family got fat and that's why the men cheated?
10: Yeah, they started taking care of 7 kids, 8 kids. You know what? They're like bunny rabbits. Half the city's related to me, dude. I came from a family of 14, all girls. They're all dirty, nasty from the beginning of time. Women, sheesh. Wow. But you want to know something? I spread them, baby. I did. Guess what? It worked. That marriage will work. But no, it's going to be a train wreck for that child. And you know what else? I have a tick.
0: Oh, thank you, Belle. I was following along for a little bit.
9: For a little while.
0: All right, Daniel, just don't cuss, okay? What do you got to say?
11: I just have a question for the woman. So, if your husband goes out and cheats on you with another woman, gets that woman pregnant, would you be a strong woman if you stayed and helped raise that baby?
5: Well, if you want to know the truth, my husband has cheated on me, and we're still together. There's no baby involved, but, like, this is what women do all the time. Do not pretend
11: that's what trash women do, though.
5: One woman... Well, okay, trash women then. But he's married to her. It doesn't matter. Once you're married, you're committed to that marriage.
11: Nah,
5: even when your partner makes a mistake.
11: She broke a vow. She broke a vow. You got to leave. And she's pregnant with another guy's baby. Why would any man want to stay with a woman like that? The trust is broken.
5: Because women do it for men all the time is what I'm saying. Like, it works both ways. Like, you think women cheat more than men?
0: I don't think women are doing that. I think they're divorcing. They're divorcing their men because they didn't like the way he left crumbs on a counter. Yep. You think they're going to stay because he cheated? That's a real story. This woman said, I just got sick of the little tiny crumbs on the counter, and I just, that was it. All right, if a woman's interested in you, she is free of charge. Next.
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0: Your chance to fart on somebody coming up. I'll get to the news. This guy was a little upset. He's like, man, being in a trade, you know, working a trade like HVAC or plumbing, electric. He's like, yeah, we don't get the baddies. And I'm like, I don't agree with that.
1: I mean, he's in the trades, though, so.
0: I know. I'm not in the trades, but I'll play the audio, and you guys can decide. I got to get to this audio of this woman saying that a woman that's interested in you is free of charge. Not meaning you have to pay for the sex, meaning that she's free of charge, meaning you don't have to spoil her and spend $235 on a first date. She's just happy to be in your presence. I'll get to that in just a second. And then this woman was talking about, it's the same woman that's talking about that women are free of charge if they're interested in you. She's talking about how you got to control your lust.
2: There are men out there that are absolutely beautiful. They're super, super intelligent. They're in great shape. They run businesses. And you would think on paper, women should respect a man like that. Mm-hmm. But because he has absolutely no deal breakers, he accepts unacceptable behavior. He's super lustful and just puts her on a pedestal.
0: Yeah. So because he does all that stuff, she doesn't treat him like he's worth anything.
1: Yeah. Because he does all that stuff.
0: Wow. Yeah.
1: Make it make sense.
0: You got to control your lust. That's what they say.
1: Mm-hmm.
0: Look, if you got a woman that matches your freak, that's totally different because mm-hmm. she's into it as well. But if you're just lusting after her and trying to, you know, hey, honey, please, can I have some? Please, please.
1: Yep.
0: Gosh.
1: You gotta act like you don't even want it.
0: You said no to it yesterday.
1: Right. You got to be like a lion. You know how like a lion just like lays there and the girl just comes and just puts it in his face?
0: Yeah. Wow.
1: That's you know, and the lion's like, oh, I'm just so tired. But then he's like, all right, I guess I'll get up and hit it.
0: Well, that's what you got to do. You got to not care about it. If she's not giving it to you, you got to be like, well, that's your problem. Mm-hmm. I don't care. Because that's what happened. Even these super successful guys can end up begging for booty with their woman, having to buy them stuff just to get a little nibble of booty, a little morsel of booty. And dudes will simp for it. That's why we're so anti these guys that are buying farts and jars and stuff.
1: Oh, makes it tough for them. They've ruined the game.
0: Yes. Yes, they sure have. That's sick. You're buying her waste. Like, she's trying to get rid of that and you're buying it.
1: It's crazy.
0: If you think about that, she's like, oh, I don't have room for this.
1: Yeah.
0: She's throwing that away. And you're like, oh, please bottle that up. I want it. Same thing for bathwater. It's like, oh, bathwater. Yeah. Remember, wasn't there something Sydney Sweeney? They were putting some of her bathwater, maybe in some soap or something that you could buy.
1: I think so.
0: Yeah. Oh, I know. Mm. Oh, Nard, stop it. That's disgusting.
3: The bathwater, yeah.
0: Sydney Sweeney's bathwater, you think that would be disgusting?
1: Yeah, she's a Christian.
3: I mean, it would be disgusting for anybody's bathwater.
1: Oh, okay.
0: Why?
3: I don't know. Why would you?
0: You're thinking of your dirty butt is what you're thinking.
3: Everyone
0: of.
3: Has a dirty butt.
0: No, they don't.
3: What do you mean?
0: I don't have a dirty butt.
3: You had to have one at one point.
0: No, I didn't.
3: What?
0: No, I don't.
4: Well, Billy don't poop.
0: Nope, and you don't. You got to clean your butt.
3: Yet
0: you walking around with your dirty skitties on.
3: You've had a dirty butt.
0: No, I haven't.
3: You've never had a dirty butt.
0: No, why would I want to have a dirty butt? I'm an adult. Yeah. I got hands. You clean your ass. Derek, do you have a dirty ass right now?
1: Probably.
0: Sick. Daniel, you got a dirty ass too?
4: No, I have a bidet.
0: Oh, smart.
4: Yeah.
0: Or does she have a bidet?
4: No, I have a bidet.
0: Okay. Is it like a... like a one where you can move it and bring it everywhere?
4: Yeah, I have a portable one.
0: Oh, so you bring it. So if you're going to...

0: hand right yeah. now. It's from his dirty ass. That's why he's always got scabs. It's from his dirty ass.
1: Oh, man. Mm-hmm. Ugh.
0: All right, listen to this real quick.
2: Men have this misconception that all women want money. It's like, no, all women want money from men that they're not attracted to.
0: Yeah, that's so true. If she wants a $235 dinner, that means she's like, the only way I can get through this and seeing your ugly mug is if I got a $235 dinner in front of me.
1: Okay.
0: That's how. If she's attracted to you, she doesn't even care what she's eating. She doesn't even think about eating.
2: The moment they're attracted to money, to the man, they become free of charge. Women, you know, they say all women have a price. Yes, but all women are also free of charge for the right guy.
1: Yeah,
0: they're free of charge for the right guy. So Facts. True. People are going, what's a $200 dinner? That is the average across the board in the United States. That is the average that men are having to pay for a first date. It's like $235 some change or something like that.
1: Wow.
0: That's what the going rate. If you look at anything, right, prices have gone up and women are now adjusting their prices for men they're not attracted to. Used to be a $40 first date was a big deal. Now it's up to $235.
1: Expensive.
0: For a first date. And women won't. And what do they say? I'm not going to use all my products.
1: Yeah.
0: To go on a date unless he's dropping at least $235.
1: Wow.
0: You know how much it costs to put on these eyelashes, this fake hair, this fake tan, and do all this?
1: It can't be cheap. No,
0: and to sure. get my nails and toes done.
1: Mm-hmm.
0: And then all the creams that I have $1,200 worth of products that I'm going to put on my face before we go on the date.
1: Mm-hmm.
0: So I'm not going to spend all that money, waste some fake eyelashes, and you're not going to get me a $235 meal. I'm not leaving the house. That's what they say.
1: Yeah.
0: What's up, Holly?
3: Hey.
0: So women are free of charge if they're attracted to the guy. The guy can suggest, hey, you want to go for a walk? And she's like, absolutely, yeah, I'll go for a walk if she's attracted to the guy. That does do mm-hmm. things that don't cost money. Is that true?
3: Yeah. Yeah. Even if we marry you, this is true. My husband makes really good money. And I admit I was attracted to the life he can give, not his looks or body. He's a very sweet man, very good husband. But if he didn't provide me with things, I would not stay married. And if I'm attracted to a man, we don't have to spend money to have a good time. And as she says, he gets me free of charge. In fact, if I'm attracted to a guy, I spend money on him. I buy him things. I pay for his food. If I'm attracted to him, I'll give him everything. He doesn't have to spend money on me. I love my husband, and he is perfect for me. But I'm not as physically attracted to him. Nothing wrong with that.
0: Yeah, aren't most wives unattracted to their husbands, though? If we're really, you know, getting to the bottom of it.
1: I'm sure.
0: Oh, most yeah. wives aren't that attracted to their husbands.
3: Oh, yeah. He's way more attracted to me than I am of him.
0: It probably needs to be close. That way, really, for it to work.
3: Right. Yes. Yeah. And as women, stability and comfort are way more important than attraction in a marriage. Looks and attraction are way more important for the men.
0: Yeah, I would imagine. So it's not like she's doing anything crazy. That's just how most women are. They're attracted to the lifestyle he provides. He's attracted to your looks, and it works for you guys. But you can admit, though, if you're attracted to a guy, you even said that you spend money on the guy.
3: Yeah. If you want to know if you're hot as a man, think about whether or not a woman has bought you stuff or paid for your food. If you have had a woman spoil you with her money, she's attracted to you.
0: Yes. Man, that would be so cool to have a woman pay. It's a first date. She's like, no, I want to take you out.
4: Yeah,
0: where do you want to go?
4: It's nice.
1: That's hot.
0: Well, what do you mean it's nice, Daniel?
4: It happened to me. My first date, I didn't pay for it. She did.
0: Wow. Daniel, he is just a stud over there.
1: Yeah, he is.
4: Yeah, dude, she's been buying me stuff left and right. I don't know how to handle it, but I love it.
0: Nard, what do you think of that? Do you think he's lying?
5: I don't think he's lying, no.
0: What do you think of that situation?
5: I like it. I mean, that's been my stance.
0: That's what you want.
5: That's yeah.
1: But can you imagine the guy that's got the bidet in his pocket getting a date paid for? Know, that's crazy, right?
5: That is wild.
0: Well, he has a clean ass. She probably appreciates a clean ass.
4: I'm not a fake Christian.
1: Right.
5: What does that have to do with a bidet?

0: All right.
1: Yeah, I love spoiling attractive men, and I love getting spoiled by men less attractive.
2: That's probably how it's supposed to be, right? The less attractive men, they probably know this, though, that they got to spend more money to, you know what I mean, to get some attention from a woman. You got to, look, if you got
1: a
2: dad,
1: little bit of effort.
2: Yeah, dad's like, hey, look, son, we come from a long line of, you know, unattractive men in our family. So you're going to have to spend money on a woman to have her interested in you. I had to do it with your mama. Grandpa had to do it with grandma. That's just how we do it in our family. We just ain't good lookers. I could see that. But, you know, dads don't sit their sons down and teach them the rules. Instead, you got Nard out there, right? Nard's out there, and he's going, I'm so hot, women got to spend money on me, but he can't find any women that want to spend money on him.
3: Yeah, that means you're unattractive.
4: No, that's untrue.
3: Let's it is true.
2: Let's go to Gabriel. Yes, Gabriel.
5: Hey, yeah, I wanted to agree with this lady because that's actually what happened with me and my wife, too. I met her at Walmart, and she asked me, hey, you want to go to a concert? And I was like, sure, let's go to a concert. And that was like 10 years ago, three babies ago. And now, you know, she got me countless, you know, cool gifts.
2: Is she still spoiling you?
5: Watching. Still. And I, you know what? I don't know if it's still spoiling me because she's a stay-at-home mom now, so it's kind of like only my money. But she makes it work. She surprises me with things and stuff, even though it's my money. But she's still amazingly thoughtful, which is still awesome.
2: I got a question for you. Are you the more attractive one in the relationship?
5: I got to say, I think I'm like a regular-looking guy. And
2: You're not hotter than she is?
5: She's not like a 10 out of 10 either, but she's my 10 out of 10, and that's good enough for me. So I'm just kind of like always thrown back at the fact that, you know, this is how we started. You know, she was showering me with gifts, and it's something I never experienced before because I came from a very toxic relationship before that.
2: Oh, nice. Now you get showered with gifts. Derek, you have to agree. People are accusing you of looking at a menu, and I'm like, no, Derek is just thinking. He's letting this guy
4: talk. Listening. Yeah,
2: no,
4: letting the guy cook. Yeah,
2: he's not looking at a menu. You guys are insane in the chat. You know that? Well, Derek, don't you think?
3: He has it by memory.
2: That it's super hot when a woman buys you stuff.
4: Yeah.
2: It's
4: it is.
2: Super attractive. And if you're a woman out there and you want to get to a man's heart, spoil him a little bit. And you might get that guy to fall for you.
4: You might.
2: Because that usually doesn't happen for guys. Look, it's happening to Daniel. He doesn't know what to do.
3: I don't.
2: Holly, does your husband know that you're kind of with him just for security and not because of true love?
1: It's not all security. I love him. We are such a good team. But, you know, it's the whole package. You know, like, it's the life we have, and he can provide for me, and that's a big factor.
2: Yeah, I suppose you don't want to be the provider, even though a lot of you women are going to have to be. You're going to have to put your boots on, strap up those boots, and get out there and provide for us men.
4: I doubt they'll do.
2: They're going to have. It's going to happen, Derek. I can't wait when they come home and they're cracking open a beer and then their man is yelling at them.
4: Oh.
2: Men, they're going to be like, man, he's always nagging me. I can't wait. It's going to happen. What's up, Samantha?
6: Okay, so like on the whole attracted, like physically attracted to your husband or like.
2: Yeah. Because she's saying, you know, she's not that attracted to her husband. But men that she is attracted to, she will spoil them. She'll pay for dinner. She'll buy them gifts. She'll do that type of stuff. The argument was that if a woman is interested in you, you don't have to spend any money for her time. That's essentially what it is.
6: Right.
2: But men that are, if you want to know if your woman's not that attracted to you, how much money are you spending for her time? So how much does it cost every date that you go on? How much do you have to spend for her time? What kind of places do you have to take her to eat? What kind of places do you have to go? Is it over-the-top type places so that she'll spend time with you? Or if you suggest, hey, you know, you want to go for a walk, does she say no? No, I don't want to just go for a walk. If she's attracted to you, she'll go for the walk. If she's not attracted to you, she's not going to go for the walk.
6: Right. Yeah, see, whenever my husband was still alive, Like, we've done led with that. So much stuff together. Yeah, sorry.
2: You could have
6: but,
2: led.
6: Yeah, I, we.
2: That would have been nice.
0: Yep. You could have led with that.
2: Could have led with yeah. that your husband's not alive.
3: You're a widow.
2: All right, Samantha, did you spoil your husband when he was here on Earth?
6: I definitely did. Like, well, first we made sure that, like, all the bills were paid and our girls were taken care of and everything. And then any extra money that we had, like, we would go out to eat either with or without our girls.
2: Okay, but how did you, is it true that for a man, if you want to know if the woman's attracted to you, you don't, the woman is free. It doesn't cost anything. She is free of charge if she's attracted to you for her time. Is that true?
6: On some levels, I think so.
2: I think it's on all levels.
6: Mm-hmm.
2: Is it true that a woman will break the rules that she has for herself if she's attracted to the guy? If she's super attracted to the guy and the rules are only for the guy she's not attracted to.
3: Yes.
2: So a woman's like, oh, I won't sleep with a guy on the first date. That's just for a guy she's not attracted to. But if a guy that she's super attracted to, mega attracted to, she'll break the rules.
0: Oh, yeah.
3: Yep.
6: I don't know. Like, rules. I was super, yep. I was like definitely overly attracted to my husband, but I did not sleep with him on the first date.
2: Okay.
6: Or even the second.
2: What about that third date? Is that the rule?
6: Let's see.
2: Did he get those cheeky cheeks on the third date?
6: He might have, actually, because okay. I know we went out to eat a couple of times, and then the third time.
2: Third time's a charm is what they say. Well, I'm sorry about your husband, Samantha.
0: Yeah, no, no.
2: Appreciate the call. Next time, lead with that. If your spouse isn't alive, just lead with that.
0: Mm-hmm. Hey, guys, spouse is dead.
2: Holly, do you think you'll last forever with your husband? Do you think you'll cheat on him? You have to see other men and want to just get cracked by those men a lot, right?
1: I mean, it's okay.
2: Are there batteries always in your toys? Because you can't, there's no way your husband's pleasing you, right? If you're not that attracted to him, he's not pleasing you.
1: Or the if you close your eyes, are present.
2: I bet you. And do you close your eyes and imagine he's somebody else?
1: No, I don't close my eyes and imagine he's someone else.
2: Are the lights always off?
1: Hmm.
2: I saw this one woman. She goes, I'm not attracted to my husband, but it's weird. I turn the lights off and I imagine he's a werewolf. Like, women are freaks.
1: Some people are into that.
2: Women are freaks. She turns off all the lights and imagine he's a werewolf. Oh, disgusting. Mm. All right, thank you, Holly. Appreciate it. Yeah, you guys, that's those weird-ass books you guys are reading. I imagine my man's a werewolf.
0: Yeah, that is the weird-ass books for sure.
2: It is. All right, so this woman, she's complaining. She's like, all right, how are we supposed to meet men? Because she saw a guy that she was interested in.
0: Mm-hmm.
2: So she shot her shot, and the guy laughed at her.
0: Oh, ooh.
3: What?
2: Yeah.
0: Nard. That's hilarious.
2: So she had to gobble an
0: Nard.
2: Elk. I'll get to that audio. We'll do that. Your chance to fart on somebody coming up, too. Hang on.
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6: Yes,
5: Daily Master Show, your chance to fart on somebody. The number you're going to need with our Texas Hammer Hotline, 1-855-FU-BILLY. I never really heard the baddie word being thrown around until Nard. I want a baddie. Get me a baddie. You'd always hear him that moaning and groaning. I deserve a baddie. Because I'm hot. No, Nard, he just wants a baddie. I want a woman with big boobies.
6: I deserve it.
5: Oh, now a Christian Nard just wants a woman that loves him.
6: I love that.
5: I like that.
6: There you go, Nard. That's the angle.
5: I like the rebrand.
6: That's the angle.
7: It's not even purposely rebrand. It's just I've always said that I want a girl that loves me for me. And
5: no, you didn't.
6: Yeah, but it used to be like, and she has to be like a hot ass chick.
8: She's got to have big boobs, big butt.
7: That would be.
8: She's got to be under 25.
5: She has to be kind of stupid. Remember you saying that? She has to be kind of dumb. Yeah.
8: Mm-hmm. She has to be under 25.
7: No, has to be dumb and have to.
6: Now
7: be.
6: It's just I just want a girl that loves. I like that, dude. That's a better angle to take.
5: I like that's a better refreshing Nard.
6: That is.
5: I like that you hit the refresh button and it's a brand new Nard.
6: You got to stick with it though. Don't get frustrated just because we make fun of you for it.
5: Stick
6: a true
5: with it.
6: Rebrand. People know it's a rebrand, but you only get successful at it if you stick with it.
8: Yep.
5: Yeah. So you're saying you just want a woman that loves you?
7: Yes, absolutely.
5: All right. Now, what do you have to offer that woman?
7: All the love in the world.
6: There you go.
8: There you go.
5: All right.
8: There
5: you go.
8: Yes.
7: Like, all right. All of my energy.
5: Okay.
6: Better not be all of it.
8: Yeah. We need some of it here.
6: Yeah, dude. Right. What are you talking
7: all right,
6: about?
7: Like,
5: all right. So
7: 30% then?
5: Okay. Well, whatever, buddy. All right. So,
6: jeez.
5: You say you have all your heart and all your energy. What else?
7: An unconditional hard work.
5: And unconditional hard work.
7: Yeah, like
6: okay. Unconditional like, hard work.
5: And what else?
7: I work. Yeah.
6: You're doing that word salad thing.
7: Yeah. What's a word salad?
6: Unconditional work hard.
8: Yeah.
5: Right, just
8: unconditional
5: keep going.
8: Love.
5: It's fine. We'll figure it. We'll just pick the onions out. Go ahead.
6: I'm just saying when you try to throw in words like that, it makes you. It really exposes how
5: your salad stupid,
6: you stupid are.
5: Is yeah. what we're saying. Yeah. All right, just go. Oh. Just go with it. With your stupid salad. Go ahead.
8: What else?
6: He's out.
5: Yeah, that's it. That's all he got.
6: I think he's spent. Yeah.
8: All right. Yeah, that was
6: unconditional good. Work hard.
5: Yeah. It's gonna happen, bud. It's gonna happen. You got all that stuff to offer.
7: Yeah,
5: that's
7: I tried.
5: Good. Yeah, he's got a bunch of and I tried.
6: Yeah.
5: So what do you have to offer a woman? Yeah, I got some. Yeah,
6: unconditional work hard.
5: I got a big plate of Give me that.
6: I got half a tank of gas.
5: Got a whole plate of So these are dudes that are in the trade world, and he's saying that he can't get a baddie.
9: Okay, the sad fact that no one wants to admit is that trade work equals negative aura.
5: What? How? This guy's saying that if you're in a trade, it's negative aura? How? I don't get this.
9: Okay, the sad fact that no one wants to admit is that trade work equals negative aura. Working in the trades will descend you. Okay, I don't care if your bro makes 120K as an HVAC tech, working overtime, he's coming home dirty every day. If you go to a dealership and you look at the service bays, it's all troglodytes working in there. The high-tier normies and the chads are working on the sales floor. Oh, but I know bro, he's got a hot girlfriend. And yeah, they met in high school. And there was proximity then. And
5: so this guy's upset. He's in a trade and he can't find a baddie. He's the Nard out there in the world.
7: Yep.
5: Who's mad at the world because he can't get a baddie.
9: The ability to pair bonds. No one working in the trades is going out and pulling that baddie with the blue Prada purse on the dance floor.
5: They're the only ones that can afford to buy the baddie a Prada purse.
7: Yeah.
5: That's where some of these ladies, they're like, oh man, this dude, he can't afford to buy me anything. The pool of dudes that you're looking for, those trade guys can buy you two Prada purses. They can afford to buy you a Chanel. I mean, they can really, those guys are making $100,000+ a year, and if they own their own business, that's why I thought this was kind of dumb. I bet you a lot of the guys that are in the trades right now listening to our show have baddies. And not the baddies,
6: I bet they do too.
5: Not the baddies that they met in high school. And how is that not attractive for a woman?
6: I don't know. I think it is attractive.
5: Yes, wouldn't you want a guy that can fix stuff up around the house?
6: I guess maybe it depends on where this guy lives.
5: Yep.
6: Also, because here in South Texas, like if you're in a trade like that, that is going to be attractive to a woman here. It is. But maybe other places, the girls aren't looking. I don't know.
5: A Texas tire guy says he makes $130,000 a year. He's a blue-collar guy.
6: Blue-collar guy? Like, guys like, in I'm telling you, down here where we live, they do well.
8: Yeah, not in Cali. Probably not in Cali.
6: I don't know. I have no idea.
5: I bet you they do well there.
8: You think so?
5: I bet you they own businesses there.
6: I'm not sure. I know in Texas, you get that kind of guy is going to get ass. And it doesn't matter if he's in Dallas, Houston, San Antonio.
5: He's going to go to a country concert and get some country ass. Yep.
6: Or a rock concert.
5: Rock, or rock. Yeah. I'm just saying. Daniel said it's not a lot of hot girls at rock concerts.
8: No, there's a lot of hot girls at rock concerts.
6: Yeah,
5: oh, is there?
6: There is. There, I went to Nickelback, and it was, I mean.
8: Shine, when I went to see Shinedown, oh, my God.
5: It's there were hot girls there?
6: Dude, underrated. Yeah, underrated for sure. Hot-ass girls.
8: Dude.
6: I couldn't believe it.
5: Shocked.
6: I know.
8: Ghost shows, too. There's a lot of hot girls at
5: Ghost. Oh, yeah.
6: I'm going to AC/DC next month.
8: Oh, you're
6: going to
8: see a lot
6: with
8: of
6: my
8: hot
6: father-in-law.
8: Girls.
6: We're going to check out baddies.
5: Yeah, you're going to go pick up some babes.
6: Yep. I hope so.
5: Nar, what do you call that? What do you call them? Hot dishes.
6: Hot dishes?
5: Exactly. Yeah. That's exactly what you call them. Hot dishes. Oh, man, I'm going to pick up some hot dishes.
6: Mm-hmm.
5: He was telling me that last night he picked up a hot dish in his Uber.
6: Yep.
5: He said his exact words were, she left his back seat piping hot.
8: Wow.
6: Somebody in the chat said, girls don't want soft-handed men. I think that's a fact.
5: That's got to be a fact.
6: I think so.
5: The only
6: I think this guy maybe needs to evaluate where he lives.
5: I have soft hands. I just have...
8: Or he may be ugly.
6: I don't think it matters.
8: It does matter.
5: Yeah, my hands are kind of feminine now that
6: I don't
5: I'm
6: think... Not when
5: them.
6: You're a blue-collar guy.
5: I'm not. I don't have any collar.
6: I know. I was talking to Daniel.
5: Yeah, but I'm just looking at my own hands because I was getting, like, hand shamed.
6: Yeah, you
5: felt
6: offended. I
5: did.
8: Yeah.
5: I have calluses, but they're not from hard work.
8: No, but you work out.
6: They're from Legos.
5: No, they're... they could be. I'm not into Legos anymore.
8: What?
6: Not
5: no.
8: What?
5: Too much work. I don't have places to put them. I sold them all.
8: Oh.
5: Yeah, I just didn't like them.
8: You can still
5: anymore.
8: Do it and sell them.
5: Nah, I don't have the time.
6: Yeah, Dan, you're not going to talk him into it. Just shut up.
5: Yeah, can you Lego my Legos?
6: Mm-hmm. Well, let's evaluate your time.
5: Nah, I don't even have time for action figures, so it's really stressful.
6: Oh, my God.
8: Wow. You've changed.
5: No time for fun.
6: He has changed. You didn't go see Toy Story 5 yesterday.
8: Wow.
5: Yeah, not yet. I'm going to. Too busy with his Pokemon cards. I wish I would have got in on that. Man, these guys.
6: Yeah,
5: can you still
6: all?
5: Make money when you, what is it called, rip?
6: Rip?
5: Yeah, when you rip those open, can you still get money or no?
6: I mean, you have to hit.
8: You have to hit
6: the cards.
5: It's the new gold rush, right? It's lottery.
6: Yeah, dude, you can't even get Pokemon cards.
8: It's hard.
6: Good luck even buying them.
5: I saw
6: people
5: two.
6: People camp out for them.
5: Yeah, I saw two fat dudes fighting over Pokemon cards.
6: Yeah. No, people are, card shops are getting robbed.
5: That's insane.
6: Mm-hmm.
5: Yeah.
6: But no, I did. The guy, I feel bad for this guy, the audio, though. I feel like he definitely needs to evaluate where he lives. It just doesn't relate down here where we are because the HVAC, the blue-collar guys are getting ass.
5: Yeah. They are.
8: Down here? Yep.
5: Then if you're not getting ass where you live, then you need a blue-collar somewhere else.
6: You need to go somewhere where the ladies appreciate the blue-collar guy.
5: That's right. Let me take a quick break. Like I said, you have a chance to fart on somebody. This woman broke a guy's weenie. This woman took her shot and took an L. Had to gobble the L. We'll do it next.

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13: Hiya, Bobby.
14: Hi. What's up, Billy Madison Show? I kind of derailed me a little bit. I'll get to the woman that ate the L when she approached a guy, but. As men, we're not supposed to compliment other men's teeth, right?
15: Oh, it could be a little weird. It could.
14: Right?
16: No, I thought we've always been like, guys, we should gas each other up more. I thought, well, that's the way.
14: Yeah, but you stay away from the mouth.
16: I mean, it is a nice compliment, though.
14: Yeah, but should dudes compliment each other? Nard,
17: yeah?
14: Take us back to that compliment you gave me.
17: I said, hey, your teeth look really white today.
14: Like, yeah.
16: That's really nice.
17: I was just giving you a compliment.
14: I know, but...
16: Don't fall back from it.
14: Yeah, don't fall back. Own it, buddy.
15: Own it.
16: You're not in trouble, Jesus.
17: No, I was just giving you a compliment. That was all.
14: Yeah.
17: I didn't think that was a bad one.
16: Well, it made Billy uncomfortable.
14: Yeah, it made me a little uncomfortable.
17: Well, in my defense, a lot of things make you uncomfortable.
14: Yeah, that's true.
17: Yeah.
16: That is true. That is true.
14: But I thought that was weird. People are saying, wow, that was weird.
16: I thought it was nice. I thought that was a nice compliment.
14: One man complimenting another man's mouth.
16: Woo. Yeah, they're not for it.
17: I said, Billy, you have great lips. That's
15: what?
17: Crazy.
15: What? You told Billy I had great lips?
17: No, I'm saying if I did, that
16: you
17: was...
16: You think the teeth were fine.
14: You think I got great lips?
17: Nope, I didn't say that.
14: Well, but you wanted to.
17: Nope.
14: That's weird.
17: You don't really have lips.
14: Nard Creek. I got lips. I got bigger lips than you.
16: Oh, now you're insulting me.
15: Now you're insulting me.
17: You don't have an upper lip.
14: I got a whole upper lip
15: that's
14: right there.
15: That's not very Christian-like of you.
14: You don't have an upper lip.
17: I know I don't have an upper lip. I'm just saying.
14: I got more upper lip than you.
17: Oh, my God. I'm just saying.
14: You can't see my upper lip.
16: I don't know why you insulted him there. That was uncalled for.
15: You could have said he had nice hair.
16: Yeah.
17: He does have nice hair.
14: No, you don't have to. Look, this isn't about gassing me up. It's just, it's weird when another dude does that, right? When you're telling another man, yeah, you got nice, pretty
16: Daniel,
14: teeth.
16: Yeah, Daniel, I think you're missing the point.
15: Well, I mean, I compliment man.
16: Tell me he has this nice. Yeah.
15: Because I've been, the suicide rate's high. You got to compliment man. I do that. You know, I don't want a man to feel low about himself. But I mean, I would like.
16: You think you stopped a man from suicide from complimenting him?
15: I would like to say I hope so.
16: Okay.
15: All right.
14: You like the compliment you gave Cody this morning when you said that he was a dick?
15: Well, he's a great guy, but he's a dick of a boss, I would feel like. That's why. I was like, I don't think... Cody, nice person.
16: I don't think he is. I don't think he would be.
14: They're accusing Derek of having cell block lips.
15: Wait, what are cell block
16: lips? Those aren't
15: lips?
16: Compliments.
14: No, nope. That's jail lips. Oh, cell block lips.
16: All right.
14: Yeah, that's... See what you started, Nard?
17: I didn't start nothing.
14: You did.
16: I hate the way Daniel's like looking at me trying to evaluate that. He's like,
15: I am trying to evaluate it.
14: Like, yeah, I'd like to see those things behind bars. That's what he's saying.
16: I can see it.
14: I can see those spaghetti suckers behind some bars. Oh, yeah. Oh, yes. I can see one of those things eating a snack cake.
15: Well, I'm trying to like figure out what they are, and I'm like, what does it mean for Derek to have cell block lips? Like, does he give, like, great mouth tugs to guys? Is that what that's supposed to be?
14: Oh, my gosh.
16: Yeah. I don't know.
15: Or, like, do you kiss really well?
16: I don't know,
14: this
16: Daniel.
14: Is so weird. Nard, you're off the hook now, buddy.
17: Yeah.
14: I'll take that compliment any day.
17: You're welcome.
14: Because the way Daniel's going in on Derek's lips.
17: Yeah, well, he's
14: lips,
17: going in. Really
14: no,
17: bad.
14: The way he's unzipping his pants at Derek's lips, I can't. Like, well, I'll take your compliment all day, yeah, Mark. That's fine. That was very hetero of you.
17: You're welcome.
14: I accept your heterosexual compliment today. Thank you.
17: You're welcome.
14: Derek, what do you think of Daniel's compliments?
16: I think he's a...
15: Well, I've always complimented Derek. Like, you should see him play golf when he's wearing his, like... He looks good in
16: his
15: golf clubs. Yeah.
14: What do
15: you do?
14: Right. We can see Daniel's red rocket right now.
15: Like, Derek can smash that ball.
16: This show's so gay.
14: It can be. It
15: like,
14: can be.
15: Derek almost drove the green on a long
16: par
15: four.
14: Wow.
15: Like, it was impressive.
14: What a stud.
16: Wow.
14: You wanted to take your pants off, didn't
16: you?
15: I wish I could hit the ball as hard as he could.
14: You wanted to service him right there on whatever hole you were on.
15: I mean, it was impressive. And then he birdied the hole. Mm.
14: He said, He said,
16: He's making the U.S. Open gay.
14: Oh, man. Aren't you and Derek going to play golf soon?
15: Well, he said he's too busy for me right now.
14: After all that, he should be busy.
15: But it's because I'm getting so close to his level. Like, I finally beat him, but, like, I'm getting there.
14: Oh, he beat you, Derek?
16: Yeah.
14: Wow.
16: I mean, he golfs every day. I haven't golfed in 4 years.
15: Yeah, but I didn't beat him by much, so that means, like, I need to get better. Because Derek hadn't played for 4 years. I've been playing every day for 4 years, so.
16: Daniel's not bad.
14: Nice. Well, good job, Daniel. This woman took an L. She decided to shoot her shot.
2: So I have been single for about 6 months now. I just started putting myself out there, testing the waters a little bit, you know, collecting data. I'm done. I'm literally done. Granted, I was in a long-term relationship, so, like, I'm rusty. I will say that. I don't know how to, like, really how to flirt, how to, like, speak to guys. Like,
14: I don't think women, they don't get rusty on that. It's like, just be hot.
16: Mm-hmm.
14: Doesn't matter. If a woman came up to you and she was hot and she was like, bleh, bleh, bleh, bleh, bleh, bleh, she'd be like, that's fine.
15: Yeah, it would.
14: You don't care.
16: No.
14: At all.
2: Learning, but like, I'm done. They are so confusing. I don't know how they move. And like, It's they're losery. They're losery.
14: Man, she's saying men are losers now. Men are losers. I don't think so. I don't think men are losers.
2: Top of men right now are losers. Literally last night I was out and some guy was like looking at me and I'm like, I've heard that like, you know, making eyes is a way to be like, So cute guy looking at me. I'm like, okay, like looking at him back, like whatever. And then doesn't speak to me, literally walks right past me. I'm like, what? And then literally like 2 hours later, he comes up to me and he was like, I was looking at you. And I'm like, whatever happened to hello? Whatever happened to hi? Like,
14: dudes don't know what to say anymore because they don't know if you're like gonna be mad at them for saying hi, right?
17: Mm-hmm.
14: They have no idea.
17: Yeah.
14: Dudes don't know what to do.
15: Nope.
14: Do you have the this is the audio, the woman that shot her shot.
13: Guy that I liked at a bar, and I go over to him, I'm like, oh my gosh, hey, how are you? You know, just trying to start conversation, whatever. And he's like, oh, good, we're about to head out. And he's like, oh, are you guys staying? And I go, no, I mean, like, I'm going home with you. He looked me dead in my face, laughed in my face in front of his friends and my friends.
14: I mean, you were so forward. You said, hey, I'm going home with you. And he laughed at you.
13: Grabbed two and walked out of the bar. I just said, okay. I took my L, put it in my pocket, and charged it to the game.
14: Damn. Aww. Yeah. She shot her shot. She knows what it's like to be a dude now.
17: I mean, the guy probably, like, he wouldn't take her serious, right? That's probably why he laughed.
15: Yeah.
17: Because she was so aggressive.
14: That's an aggressive thing. She basically put it on a plate and served it to him.
17: Yeah. He probably didn't think she was serious. Well, I don't know.
15: No, you're right. He didn't think she was, because it never happens.
14: No, I mean, you say that you're a stud and stuff like that, and all these women are just trying to get in your pants. So when a woman shoots her shot at you, what do?
17: I let her shoot her shot.
14: I let her shoot her shot?
15: Oh.
17: Yeah, I don't ever make her feel bad for doing it.
14: Okay. When do you make her feel bad? Like, what point?
17: I don't ever make her feel bad. Okay. You're like, yo, you're too fat. If I'm not interested, I just make myself non-available.
14: Okay. Gotcha.
17: Yeah, what I've done in the past, yeah.
14: So you're like, instead of just telling
17: her. Nard thinks that girls don't pick up on that. A lot of them don't.
15: Huh.
14: This woman, she broke a dude's wiener.
15: Ugh.
14: I know. Not all girls know how to bounce.
17: Yeah.
18: Did y'all know that it can break?
14: She's like, it can break.
15: Yeah.
14: I didn't know that.
18: So we're tussling in bed. It's like an hour in already. And we're still out here trying new positions, like doing all that extra stuff. Like we're really feeling these spicy cubes, okay? And it doesn't help that he's so freaking fine, like, hello. So I decided to be brave and I kind of do this little trick on his thing and it requires me to kind of like jump on it.
14: Oh, there's nothing in any book, any repertoire, any instructional manual where a woman has to jump on it at all.
17: Mm-hmm.
14: At all. You don't have to jump on nothing. What an idiot.
18: Okay. Well, tell me why. I missed the Yep. I missed the completely missed the and I jumped on it. Well, tell me why. When I jumped on it, it bent.
14: Oh. I can tell you why. You're not supposed to jump. Yeah, no. You do not need to jump on it. All these women, even the women are like, you got to ride it. You don't jump on it.
17: Mm-hmm.
14: This dude said, where do I find that kind of love?
15: That's what happened to my girlfriend's friend. Yep.
14: Really?
15: Yeah, they're very forward. Her friends are very forward, and they're telling us that they were going at it the other day, and she missed, and it hurt really bad, and they had to stop because he was in pain for like 3 days.
14: Gosh. Yeah, you don't need to hop on it, jump on it, nothing like that. It's not a motorcycle.
15: Nope.
14: And if you got to gently act like it is a motorcycle, and you got to gently get on that thing. What is this? Too much porno for these women or something.
17: I think that's probably what it is. Too much porno.
14: Jump on it. Like, that is so scary.
17: And then to be able to break it, I mean, he wasn't the smallest guy.
15: No, that's a lot of pressure.
17: Yeah, so.
14: Oh, imagine it bending at a 90-degree angle. Because she hopped on it.
15: And then she didn't know that it broke.
14: It's like, I had no idea. Did you guys know that they can break?
18: Did y'all know that it can break?
14: Yeah, I think most guys know that. And the bigger the guy is, the bigger the break.
15: Mm-hmm. Yep.
14: Nard, you ever got close to breaking yours?
17: No.
14: No.
17: All right. No.
14: No, never?
17: Not that I can remember, no.
14: Not once, huh? You ever had a girl jump on it?
17: No.
14: No. You had a girl side saddle it, right?
17: What?
14: No?
17: I don't think so, no.
14: Okay, just checking. Let's see. What is this cheated on?
19: What happened?
20: To be honest,
14: yeah. Oh, yeah, yeah. This woman cheats on the dude and then sues him.
15: Wait, what?
14: Yeah, she cheated on him and then sued him.
19: What happened?
20: To be honest, Your Honor.
19: That's what I'd like to know.
20: I found out that through a mutual friend of ours, Keisha had an affair with my friend Tay. And that's why we're here today.
19: Whoa. Whoa, whoa, whoa, whoa.
21: This bride sued her ex for $15,000 because he canceled their wedding.
14: So he finds out she's, a cheater. He cancels the wedding. And now she wants her $15,000 back. Because she's like, wait a second, I didn't get my big day.
21: But the audacity she has is insane. She came home from her Vegas trip to find a note on the fridge that just said, goodbye forever. So, she took him to court.
14: Yeah, took him to court and wanted that money.
17: Wow.
14: All because she cheated on him. She didn't get her big day. Wait a second, what about my big day? Oh, you kind of flushed that big day down the toilet, didn't you?
16: You kind of did, yeah. I don't know why she wouldn't realize that.
14: I'm not sure.
16: Yeah, that's pretty dumb.
14: This woman says that she's having such a problem meeting men that she's going to have to put a sign on her back.
22: I'm at the point where I feel like I need to just make a sign that says I'm single and wear it on my back like it's a kick me sign. Because men do not approach me. I do not want to approach men because I don't want to chase men.
14: That is a problem. Women don't want to chase dudes.
16: Mm-mm.
14: You're almost going to have to.
15: You have to.
14: Until the world gets balanced again. Until guys feel safe again to go up to a woman. And you might have to eat a few L's.
15: Yeah.
14: But you're going to have to.
15: Yeah, it's scary for us men because we're looked at like creeps.
14: Right?
16: I mean, I just think, I don't know if they're going to have to. It's just like, that's why people being single is just more common. And it's growing.
14: Well, she's saying that she doesn't want to have to go up to guys. And if guys are not going up to women, how are they supposed to meet? How does a man and a woman meet if nobody's going to go up to each other?
16: I don't know, but that's what you're seeing because of the iPad kids coming of age.
14: You know what I have seen, which I think is kind of weird?
16: That's the problem.
14: Because these adults won't meet each other, mm-hmm. so the parents are now getting involved.
16: They're trying to set their kids up.
14: And they're bringing their kid on a date, which is an adult. They're bringing their adult kid on a date to go meet somebody.
16: That's funny. I feel like that's not a bad idea, I guess, either.
14: So I just can't.
16: I mean, they're just trying to do something.
14: So then she'll talk to one of her girls. I know a girl. She's here, all right. And then that parent's there. And then the two parents talk. And then the two adults meet.
16: Mm-hmm.
14: That feels weird.
16: It really does.
14: But how else are you supposed to? Nard says, how else are you supposed to get a piece of ass nowadays? That's what he said.
15: My parents would be great wingmen.
14: Your parents would?
15: Mm-hmm.
14: Well, you met this woman through the show, right?
15: I did.
14: Because what did she do?
15: She shot her shot. She did. She brought me a trash can. I was thinking about that yesterday. I was like, man, she brought me a trash can.
14: Yeah, she shot her
16: it
14: shot.
16: It wasn't just a trash can. It was like,
14: signed by all those
15: signed by
14: little
15: midget
14: people.
15: Wrestlers used in the match.
16: That. Yeah, little people wrestlers.
15: She spent $200 on it.
14: $200 at an auction or something, right? To get this for you.
15: Just for me to have it.
14: And wanted you to have it. And now, look, you guys are dating.
15: We're dating.
14: So
16: they just went to Vegas together.
15: Went to Vegas.
16: And the Grand Canyon.
15: And the Grand Canyon. Yep. She bought the tickets for everything. I just paid for dinner.
14: What a great trip. And then you guys humped in the woods.
15: Humped in the woods.
14: On your 3-month anniversary. He didn't get pegged in the woods.
15: No, I didn't get pegged. She did not bring it up. Thank God.
16: Oh, I forgot. She wants to do that.
15: She forgot, too.
16: I forgot.
15: And I did not bring it up.
14: All right. And you said you would do it for her.
15: I would for her, yeah.
16: Oh, my God.
17: Oh, man. You're done.
16: Oh, my God.
14: He loves her. Dude. He cares about her. He wants to make her happy.
16: That's insane.
14: That's sick.
15: That is sick. But I would do it for her.
14: But you would. I know.
16: Crazy.
14: All right. Your chance to fart on somebody coming up next.
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14: All right, your chance to fart on somebody coming up here in just a moment. I thought this was interesting. Derek, if you asked a woman on a date and she said no, would you ask her out again?
16: No.
15: No.
16: God, no.
14: This woman was

0: that. She's like, hey, why do men, she's like, why do you guys give up just because a woman says no when you ask her out?
1: What?
2: Because you said no.
1: That'd be creepy if you asked her out again.
0: They ask you out on a date, you say no, and then that's it.
1: You respect her, and you don't ask her out again.
2: Yes.
0: Woman is saying men are no longer persuasive. They ask you out, you say no, and then it's done.
1: Yeah. What?
2: Because of...
1: We're supposed to keep asking?
2: Yeah, that we sound very creepy. We sound rapey.
1: Whoa.
2: Well, I'm just saying...
1: Well, a stalker. Like, I don't know.
2: Well, I mean, it can come off like that.
0: Turn it up.
1: Crazy. Yeah.
2: Well, it can come off like that.
1: Chill out.
2: Well,
1: golly. Well,
2: you know what I mean.
0: Thank you, Lord. In our chat says, it crushes your ego, so you're not going to go there again. She's already said no. If a woman says no once, that's it.
1: Yeah.
0: She's not going to change her mind. She knows she's already sized you up. She doesn't want to go out with you.
1: I can't believe that they're bitching about that.
0: Yeah.
1: Figure.
0: Like, why does he not ask you out again?
1: Yeah, why do you guys just, like, call it a day?
0: Well, this woman argued that we say no to see if you're really going to keep trying. It's like, well, we hear no as no.
1: Mm-hmm.
0: So we don't hear no as,
2: no means no.
0: We should ask her again because she said no. That's not what men think in their brains. They think if you say no, that means you're not interested. And then they go and they ask another woman. And they might be too scared to even ask another woman because you said no.
1: Yep.
0: Thank you, Catman. You said no.
1: Mm-hmm. Yeah. Okay.
0: Hey, do you want to go on a date? No. Okay.
1: Okay, that's totally... All right.
0: And she's like, why did he not ask again?
1: Well, like, of course we didn't ask again.
0: You guys are hilarious.
1: If we asked again, that'd be weird.
2: Yep.
1: Hey, buddy, did you not know how to take no for an answer?
0: How desperate is that on the guy's end? He's going to go to that well again and ask her.
1: That is so funny that they're like, why doesn't he ask again?
0: This is so funny, too. Being kind, warm, caring might seem like a way to keep your partner from cheating on you, but that actually makes it worse. The research says that the kind, warm, and caring get cheated on far more than the ones that are not as agreeable. Mm. Research says that for every one unit increase in agreeableness, the odds of your partner cheating triple. So once again, the nice guy finishes last.
1: Yeah.
0: So if you are a nice guy and you think, oh, if I'm just really good to her and I treat her good and I care about her and I ask her about her day and I'm a great listener and when I see her, there's a warm embrace and all that, and that's going to make her feel all toasty inside, and she's not going to want to cheat on me. According to this new research, it says, no, that actually makes you at triples your risk. For every sweet category you fall in, your risk is tripled to get cheated on.
1: Mm.
0: Terrible.
1: Yeah, it is. It doesn't seem like that would be the way it is.
0: Why does all the research... Because for men, as we talked about yesterday, men desperately want to be with a nice woman. That's what you want. A nice woman, kind woman, a thoughtful woman, sweet woman, agreeable woman. Oh, man, those are all the qualities guys wish they could get.
2: A Christian.
0: Yeah, Christian as an artist. But if the dude has those same qualities, the woman looks at him like, ugh. I don't know. He's just so nice, and he always greets me with a smile.
1: Yeah.
0: He never wants to fight.
1: I mean, I guess that's what makes girls fun, is that we don't understand them.
0: Well, how does anybody have a successful relationship?
1: Well, it's rare.
0: Yeah, it seems like it.
1: Mm-hmm. It's very difficult.
0: You know, what your personality might say about your likelihood of being cheated on. For men, being agreeable means you're going to get cheated on.
2: I don't know. I'm going to break the mold.
1: Oh, are you?
2: Yeah.
1: It's going to be you,
2: It's going to be me.
0: You're saying because you're sus.
2: Yeah. I'm very
1: agreeable. Well, you're very agreeable.
2: I don't
1: push back on anything.
2: I'm very simpy. Like, I don't.
1: Yep.
2: I'm a yes man.
1: But he's also dating a woman that is elderly.
2: Yeah,
1: so
2: I don't have to worry about her cheating because, you know, she's already past her prime.
0: Well, she's premenapausal. She's not
1: even
0: in the mood.
1: Like sex.
2: Yeah, she doesn't even like sex, so I'm not even worried about
0: Nord's also

0: That would suck, for sure.
1: So I'm going to act like it didn't happen.
2: Yep.
1: Yeah, that's...
2: It, what would Jesus do? Jesus would just let it happen.
1: Let it go.
2: Yeah.
1: Let it go. Let her do her thing. Yep. She must have needed that.
2: That's what J-Dog would do.
3: It's time to play. Who do you want to fart on? Got an ex, neighbor, family member, former friend? Call in now. 1-855-FU-BILLY. 1-855-FU-BILLY. And tell us who you want to fart on.
4: All right, this is God, and I'd like to fart on Nard. For being a fake Christian. Love the show.
1: All right, thank you for calling in. Appreciate that.
4: No problem.
2: First time God made an appearance.
4: Yeah. Keep it up.
2: You farted on Nard.
1: He did.
2: It's crazy.
1: Called you a fake Christian, Nard. Are you going to take that?
2: Yep.
1: All right.
5: Wow. Yeah.
1: Daniel, anybody that you want to fart on?
5: Yeah, whoever makes the podcast, because for some reason they leave everything in, like the traffic and the weather and like commercials. Like.
1: All right. Big fart on. Let's see here. Anybody else want to fart on someone? Let's go to Old Son. Old Son, anybody you want to fart on?
6: Hey, what's up, Billy? What's up, Derek?
2: Hey, what's up, buddy?
6: I want to fart all of my coworkers at Welding Shop. They're a bunch of do-nothings, but I love them.
1: Yep.
6: And I especially want to fart on Nard because the way he just said, like, hey, it's Christian.
2: I didn't say that. That's what he said.
1: Yeah, he did.
2: He did.
6: I love you guys.
1: Hold on. You mean Pastor Nard because he's going by Pastor Nard.
5: Nard's preaching.
2: Nope. Yep.
5: Yeah, he preaches off the break.
1: What's up? People are saying you're Pastor Prime.
2: I would love to go to the church of Nard.
1: What's up, Chains?
7: Yeah, I want to just fart on everybody who's off today.
1: I know, right?
7: Trash guys, we don't know what a holiday is.
1: Damn.
7: We work them all. Rain, sleet, or snow, Billy. Trash got to go.
1: It does.
2: Trash got to go.
1: It does have to go. I want to pat ourselves on the back. Today is a company holiday here at work, and we're fighting through it. We're still working. For you guys.
2: There you go.
1: In fact, I saw someone in the hall. They're like, I thought you guys would have the day off. I'm like, I'm too scared to have the day off because I'm afraid you guys are not going to like us. So I hate to have a day off.
2: So pat yourself on the back.
5: Yeah.
1: Thank you. Thank you, Derek. Let's go to Nick.
8: Yeah, I want to fart on Juneteenth because I'm not going to be able to get paid today because all the banks are closed.
2: Oh, no.
1: Oh, man.
2: That is negative.
1: What's up, Steve?
9: Hey, what's up, man? Good morning to you, Billy.
1: What's up, buddy?
9: Derek?
2: Yep.
9: Chris, Ollie, Dara, Nard, you suck.
1: Chris isn't here. Chris took the day off. He used the company holiday.
2: Yep.
9: I want to fart on my spouse, my wife, I'm 43 years. I cook, clean, do all the all the housework, and while she's recovering from her nub cut off her toe. And she doesn't want to give it up. And, hey, man, just give her a big old...
1: I will. 43 years you've been stuck with that lady. And you're getting...
9: Yes,
1: even with an ugly-ass foot, you still want to hump her and she won't let you. Let's go to Peyton. Wow. What's up, Peyton?
10: What's up? I want to fart on my dad.
1: What'd your daddy do, as Nard would say?
10: He puts me to work too much.
1: Oh, yeah.
5: Yeah.
1: Does he pay you, though?
10: Yeah.
1: Oh, okay.
10: Could be more.
1: Well, how much does he pay you an hour?
10: It's by the week.
1: Oh, how much you get a week from your daddy?
10: Not enough.
1: Big fart on your dad. JC, who do you want to fart on?
11: I'd like to fart on all the deadbeat dads out there. This weekend isn't for you.
1: Oh, that's right. I forgot it's Father's Day weekend. Damn. I forgot.
11: Oh, and Nard.
1: Go ahead, sir.
5: Oh.
1: Did you want to fart on Nard? Oh, he just hung up.
5: Yep, Nard's.
1: Well, I'd like to fart on you then, sir. At least finish your call there.
5: Nard uses Christian.
1: If I came into work, you could at least finish your call. You know what I mean? We came in. This is a holiday. I could have skipped that call.
5: Yeah, you could have.
1: Lorraine.
12: Hello?
1: Yes.
12: I want to fart on Daniel just because,
5: I
12: want to fart on my sister.
5: Shut up,
12: Lorraine. I want to fart on my sister, Grace. Shut up. I want to fart on my sister, Grace, because she doesn't invite me

0: to her Friday night dinners
1: you
0: anymore.
1: You don't answer her phone calls, Lorraine.
0: Shut up,
1: Lorraine.
0: I'm talking to Billy.
2: Thank you, Lorraine.
3: I thought you were agreeable, Daniel. You're like,
1: No, don't say happy birthday to that piece of crap.
2: All right, Lorraine, is Daniel
0: happy
2: a simp?
1: No.
2: Is Daniel a simp? Do you like Daniel?
0: He's a friend. He's a good friend. I liked him. He was a good coworker.
2: All right, but you're saying that is he a simp, though? Was he a simp at work?
0: Yes, he was.
1: Oh, shut up, Lorraine. Shut up, Lorraine.
2: All right, tell me about
3: how. He used to buy girls food,
0: he
3: right?
0: He was a smarty pants.
2: Oh, I bet.
0: Just came up to me all the time and always degraded me.
2: Degraded
1: you? You degraded yourself.
0: No, sir. And you were always stealing my candy.
1: How many times did I tell you to stop?
2: You were always stealing her candy.
1: I did steal her candy, though, because she was never there. But no, Lorraine, I told you to stop going to his house and you kept going. Your fault. I told you.
3: You're always hating on dudes.
0: It was good, but I stopped.
3: No, he was always trying to C-block.
1: No, but my roommate, yes, because he's a dumbass.
0: Yeah,
1: but
0: he was.
1: Yeah, and you kept going back to him. After I told you not to. Yes.
3: Why would you try to C-block your own roommate?
1: Because he's an idiot. He's a womanizer, and I don't like that. And I told you to stop going back to him.
3: What a terrible person, Daniel.
0: Guess what? He came and mounted my TV and also mounted me.
2: Oh, okay.
1: Shut up, Marie.
3: Imagine you let this guy live with you, and he's trying to C-block you the whole time.
1: Yeah. He's making me pay rent, and I don't even live there.
2: What's up, Nick?
4: Yeah, I want to fart on my boss, Ryan.
2: Why is that?
4: Come back?
2: Yeah, why is that? I thought I said it clear.
4: He laid me off for a couple of days because of a broke machine that wasn't my fault.
2: Oh, no, wait. Were you the one using the machine?
4: Yeah, I was driving over mud, and there was a sheet underneath the mud that got wrapped around my drive axle.
1: Oh, that's not your fault.
4: Apparently, that's my fault, because I didn't know that was underneath the mud.
1: Oh,
3: it's like a dog underneath the bus.
2: Jeez. Oh, it's like a dog underneath the bus?
1: Yeah.
3: Wow.
1: Yeah.
2: What's up?
1: Not my fault.
2: Anonymous.
5: Yeah, I want to fart on the girl that just called Lorraine.
2: Okay.
5: And Daniel.
2: Why?
5: So, what does Daniel mean that she doesn't answer my calls?
1: Well, you said last, this is a sister, isn't it? Yeah, you said last time she doesn't answer your calls.
5: Oh, no, I said she never calls me anymore.
1: Oh, well, same thing.
5: No, it's not the same thing.
1: Well, we're going to fart on your sister
5: because
1: anyway.
5: I expect a phone call from her.
1: Well, yeah, well, your sister's a dumbass, so let's fart on her.
5: Okay, so I want to fart on Daniel, too, for talking about my sister.
2: Yeah. All right, well, there you go. Let's go to Aaron. Yes, Aaron, who would you like to fart on?
6: Yeah, I just want to fart on the guy who shot my Uncle Ben.
2: Damn, he shot your uncle?
6: Yeah.
2: Is this a Spider-Man thing, like your Uncle Ben? Am I following?
6: Oh, you got me, man. You got me.
2: I knew it. I knew it.
3: Yeah, you caught on to that quick.
6: It's a plot line of Spider-Man.
2: Well, yeah, with great power, really there comes shot. Great responsibility. I knew it. I knew that was Spider-Man. My favorite thing is this newscaster. She was ending her news, and she's like, and remember, the famous man, Superman, says, with great power comes great responsibility. And then she hits her papers on the desk, and then they go. And everybody's like, what? That was Spider-Man, dumbass. That was Ben that said that. So funny. She's trying to be relatable and
3: right.
2: Just look like a buffoon.
3: Like, oh my God, this lady knows Superman.
2: What's up, Comic Book Rick?
7: Billy, I want to fart on myself because I'm going to be 59 tomorrow, but what? My abs look fantastic.
2: Yeah, isn't that crazy? He's going to be 59 tomorrow.
1: Wow, he still looks good.
2: Yeah, he does.
7: Hey, I've been listening since the John Lyle and Steve Hahn era, and I'm listening to y'all. I love y'all, brother.
2: Honestly, it sounds like you could have been listening with Marconi when he was around. Even before them. What's up, Ashley?
8: Hello, I like to fart on my mother-in-law.
2: Ooh, give us the deets. As Nard says, spill the tea, girlfriend.
8: Oh, my goodness. No, she just likes to nitpick on me about everything. I could just be breathing. She's like, why are you breathing?
2: All right, what is her big thing that she always picks on you about?
8: Cleaning.
2: Man, okay, be honest.
8: I'm not dirty.
2: Could you clean a little bit better? Does she have a point?
8: No, she drinks coffee, and she left her coffee mug dirty, and then she told me that it was me that drinks coffee, and I don't even drink coffee.
2: God. So
3: she just hates you.
2: She doesn't like you. She doesn't like that you're humping her son.
8: That's what it is. It's okay. I still do it every day.
2: Do you hump him even better because you know his mom doesn't like you?
8: No, I don't do that. You I just should. Do it because I like doing him.
2: Oh, okay. Just do it out of, like, spite. Spit on it out of spite.
3: Yeah, she's probably not thinking about her when she's doing it.
2: Zul. Nard, what you say you're what, 35% Spanish?
3: Yeah.
2: All right, what color is Azul?
3: What color is Azul?
2: Yeah.
3: Tan?
2: Tan.
3: I don't know. No. What color? he's thinking about actual Azul. Yeah. He's thinking about the person that you're talking to.
8: I'm not that dark.
3: He's not a Christian.
2: You're so stupid. He doesn't know what we're laughing at.
3: He said Dan.
2: All right, go ahead. Yes, Azul, go ahead.
8: I want to fart on my ex-boyfriend again.
2: What'd he do?
8: You know, he's great. I love him.
1: Oh, she's going to cry.
2: you want him back.
3: Oh, my God.
8: Sadly, yes, I do.
2: Oh, Nard, she's feeling blue like her name.
3: Oh, damn. That's just tan. What color is this? Tan?
2: Oh, you poor thing. All right, here's a big fart. I hope you... Nard, will you manifest her so she can get him back? Yeah. Nard, use some of your witchcraft.
3: I don't
2: Christian.
3: Have anything.
1: Yes, you're Christian.
2: Your witchcraft Christian. Go. All right, Jerry, yes. Who would you like to...
3: I think he's white.
2: Tan? He said tan. Jerry, who would you like to...
9: Hey, I like to fart on my one-year-old for climbing on me than just ripping ass this morning.
1: Oh, you gotta throw him off.
2: Stephanie, yes, who would you like to fart on?
10: On my boss, a big juicy one.
2: All right, what'd your boss do?
10: He approved my raise for a whole month, and then he took it away.
1: Oh! Can't you sue him?
10: Yes.
2: Oh, that's terrible. All right, let me take a quick break. I'll get to more farts next. Nard, you all right?
3: Yeah, I'm good. You still don't know.
2: You don't know what happened, do you?
3: I have no idea. I'm letting you guys handle it.
2: All right. Texas Hammer Hotline's open 1-855-F-U-Billy. Hang on.
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20: All right, I'll get to a couple news stories coming up. But first, who do you want to fart on? Yes, Dan, who do you want to fart on?
21: Actually, Billy, I want to fart on you.
20: Oh, come on. You don't want to do that. I came in on a day that I should have taken the day off. That's very rude of you.
21: Yeah, but you know the difference between 2 Prada bags and 1 Chanel bag. I don't think you should.
20: Yeah, I know, because 2 Prada bags are not even probably the price of 1 Chanel bag.
21: Yeah, you're not supposed to know that.
1: Why can't a dude know that? Why can't a happily married man know that? Yeah.
21: Yeah.
5: It's a great question.
1: Well, thank you, Dan. I appreciate it. I guess I
5: Dan's
1: get a fart.
5: Got a point, though.
1: All right, what's the... All right, cool. Neat. I just got farted on. Inez.
22: Yes, good morning.
1: What's up, buddy?
22: Hey, guys. I just... I don't have nobody to fart on this week, but I just wanted to congratulate y'all. Y'all doing an awesome job, man. I love y'all's show.
1: Oh, thank
22: y'all
1: you.
22: Y'all are badass.
1: All right. Well, we appreciate Billy, that.
22: Derek.
1: Daniel.
22: Nard.
1: Daniel's here. He came in on Daniel's a day off.
22: Daniel's there. Good morning, Daniel. Yeah, I met you at the last... I met you at the Harley-Davidson last time.
1: Well, here's the deal. We have another BMS Live coming up. It's going to be a week from today. So a week from today, we got a BMS Live. Next week, we're giving away VIP tickets.
22: I know, Billy, but it's at Hooters, right? And my wife, she doesn't like going there, man. I don't know why. I told her that the food...
1: Well, then don't bring her.
5: Yeah, don't bring her.
1: Yeah, don't bring her. Bring some other woman.
23: It's not the same.
1: Yeah, just be like, honey, that's fine. There's another woman that really likes it, so I'm going to take her.
22: I know. If I do that, I'll probably be sleeping on the sofa probably for a week or so. Yeah. Maybe
23: it's worth it for BMS Live, though.
1: I mean, it could be. Well, let's not overhype it. It's going to be a good time, I'm sure. Well, thank you so much for the comment.
22: No, I know. I know because she went with me at the last one. You know?
1: Well, then bring her, dude.
22: I thought it's going to be this.
1: It's family friendly now at Hooters.
23: Hooters isn't the same as it used
1: to
23: be.
1: It's not.
22: I know. That's what I told her. I was like, babe, they don't dress like the way they used to back then.
1: No, it'll
22: be fun. The shorts got a little bit longer.
1: This is just going to be a sausage party in isn't it? Oh, I just feel like this one might be a sausage party.
22: Probably.
1: It might be.
22: It's at Hooters.
1: Well, thank you, sir. That's I don't know. It's just a fart just because that's kind of what we do here. Doug.
24: Hey, I wanted to go ahead and fart on the Lispin brothers, Dan and Nard.
1: Oh, the Lispin brother, because you guys got a little bit of a lisp. Aldo, who do you want to fart on?
25: I want to fart on my boss, Brian. He made me clear up my schedule for this weekend just to tell me that we're not working after all.
1: Well, clear your schedule for next weekend because we're doing a BMS Live. People are already complimenting the food, so it's going to be very nice off of 151 near SeaWorld to Hooters. 7 to 9 p.m.
25: I'll be right there.
1: All right, badass. Get there early. That's next Friday, a week from today. John, who do you want to fart on?
26: Billy, I want to fart on your T.O. because he roasted you.
1: Oh, that's not nice.
23: Oh, your T.O.
1: Yeah, that's unfortunate. And let's see here. We'll go to Bobby. Yes, Bobby.
27: Hey, what's up, fellas? How you doing?
1: Good. How are you, sir?
27: Good, thanks. I just wanted to toss a fart towards my 5-year-old niece, Ireland. She thinks farts are the funniest things in the world right now. She's going to love this.
1: Oh, man. Well, let's give her lots of farts. Here's a big fart.
27: Yeah.
1: A combo one. Very nice. There you go, Bobby. Let's see what's in the news here. Eager singles are dropping thousands of dollars on World Cup tickets just to score international hunks. So you've seen a lot of women with their boobs out.
23: Yes.
5: Yeah.
1: Did you see the one woman who was celebrating a goal and she had her boobs painted like the flag of her country? I don't know if it was Colombia or something.
23: I think it was Mexico, wasn't it?
5: Maybe Mexico?
1: No, I think it was Colombia.
5: I think it might have been. Yeah. Mexico's had a lot of boobs out, but I think Colombia did as well.
1: Well, yeah, this woman, she was jumping up and down, and it was slow motion, and her boobs are going up and down, and her whole chest was painted like her country when they scored a goal. They said it was the greatest goal celebration of all time.
5: I will say that you're not seeing a lot of American girls like that.
23: Nope, none. I have not seen one American.
1: Okay, Derek.
5: Yeah.
1: And people are pointing out that women in other countries are hotter.
5: Okay, I mean, that's what they're saying. You know, I think it's pretty rude.
1: And
5: but
1: they're saying that women in other countries are more fun.
5: To be fair, though, I think the dudes in other countries are hotter, too.
23: Yeah.
5: So
1: you can say that.
5: Yeah.
1: Amart says, hell yeah, that's facts, Billy. Facts. All these people are saying facts.
5: Mm-hmm.
1: What do you think, Nard? Have you watched it at all?
0: I have not watched it.
5: You're not going to watch today? America Place? No. Australia?
0: No.
23: Australia women
5: what do
23: are
5: mean,
23: hot.
5: No. Why would boring. You say no?
23: Boring?
0: Yeah.
23: God.
1: All right. All right. I got
23: American.
1: Here you go, Nard.
5: You must have not watched Canada Guitar.
0: I didn't watch
1: He's like,
0: Guitar.
1: Who? What is guitar?
5: Yeah.
1: You know, you. He's like, wait a second. Guitar?
5: Yeah.
1: Play soccer?
5: Right.
1: With a G? Taking laxatives can help with memory and attention span. I'm not going to do that.
5: All right.
23: I thought that was Adderall.
1: Nope. They're saying it's laxatives, according to a study. I know. I guess when you're getting the crap out, when you're getting the BS out.
5: But, then, like, you can't even use the focus because you got a crap.
1: You're just in the toilet.
5: Yeah, right. So it's like a waste.
1: In a family lawsuit, resident found badly decomposed in assisted, like, you know those assisted living places?
5: Yeah.
1: So they find their relative badly decomposed. Imagine going to see grandma and they're like, hey, she's not moving.
5: That shouldn't happen.
1: Why did grandma's ear fall off?
5: They're in an assisted living.
1: Yeah.
5: That's like why, that's why you put them there so that doesn't happen.
1: And you said something about Australia, right?
5: Yeah, they play America Today too.
1: Well, Costco debuts a hugely popular cookie and customers are hoarding five cases at a time. It's the Australian Oreo.
5: Oh.
23: Ooh.
1: It's got a specific name. It's called the Tim Tam.
5: Okay.
1: It's a triple layered threat is what they're calling it.
23: Ooh.
1: So it comes in a little brown package right there. You go to Costco and you get your Tim Tam.
5: Oh, yeah, I don't.
1: For the big game.
5: I don't have Costco, so.
1: And let's see here. Those, as I was saying earlier, sketchy gas station pills are hiding illegal prescription drugs like Viagra, warns pharmacists.
5: I do not have a few cases already. Shut your mouth.
1: He doesn't have. If you guys will give him your Costco card, he will have a few cases.
23: Yeah.
5: No, I don't have a. I don't even know where. Is there a Costco even here?
0: Yeah, there is.
1: This is funny. What do aliens eat? Scientists revealed the foods extraterrestrials would go for on Earth.
5: Hmm.
1: Remember in E.T.? I don't know if you ever saw that movie, but wasn't it Reese's Pieces?
23: Reese's Pieces, yep.
5: Yeah.
1: Yeah, and this guy's like, I think they would go to a buffet. I don't think they're going. I don't think they would. But yeah, they were talking about the different foods. I feel like they would eat us and eat animals and stuff.
5: I definitely feel like they'd eat
1: they're
5: us.
1: They're not going to McDonald's.
5: No. They're going to eat us for sure.
1: That's what I think. Mm-hmm. I don't think they're going to be eating our snacks. They're not going to be eating Doritos and stuff.
5: No.
1: Having a Diet Coke.
5: Nope.
1: All right. Well, that's it for us. Hopefully, you guys enjoyed your day off.
5: Later, Christian Nard.
1: Yeah. Don't forget.
23: See Nard at Chris Church Sunday.
1: Yeah, we'll see you at church on Sunday, and we'll see you next Friday at BMS Live. We'll be live on Monday, but don't forget, we got VIP tickets all next week.
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29: Hello.

0: I don't know how you even be funny today.
1: Oh, dude, people are not going to be in the mood for laughing.
0: No, they're not.
1: No. No, they're not. I think you just have to let people get their frustration out.
0: That's it.
1: I can't believe they're pelting Wendy with eggs.
0: Man, I just posted all those videos. Yeah, they were throwing stuff. I mean.
1: Yeah, me and you were taking flying lessons after the show.
2: Okay.
0: Goodness gracious, that was devastating. I got people like flipping us off.
1: Flipping us off?
0: Yeah, I got a couple of people that are mad at us. Because obviously.
1: Mad people, at us?
0: Like some Spurs fans thought it'd be funny to put Nard in Nick's gear and act like Nard's, you know, it's all AI. Some people are falling for it, right?
2: Hundreds of people are falling for it.
1: Yeah, Nard's been saying this.
2: Yeah. Been saying this.
0: And so people are falling for it.
2: Yep.
0: And I was just, I was pretty sure the Spurs were going to win. So I thought it'd be funny if Nard ate 7 feet, what? 4 inches of hot dogs today.
1: Yeah.
0: Right? If the Spurs won.
2: Mm-hmm.
0: Obviously, they didn't win. So, Nard, you don't have to eat the hot dogs. But people were falling for the AI Nard in a Knicks outfit.
1: Did you see the one with him with boobs?
0: Yes, that was funny. I saw people falling for boobs. They were falling for Nard in the Knicks locker room.
1: Celebrating?
0: Yes.
2: What?
0: And I'm like, these are all AI. People
1: right, just I
0: didn't think
1: I was going to be able to laugh today, but I'm laughing already.
0: People, you know, they make... there's a great one. In fact, yesterday, we had a big meeting.
1: Yeah.
0: And our general manager showed a photo of Nard on a bench and just geared out.
2: Yep.
0: In Knicks gear. And everybody in the room fell for it.
1: Oh, everybody in the room was like wanting to jump him.
2: Yeah.
0: The looks on their faces.
1: And yeah, like, they thought it was a real photo.
0: You guys know that's AI, right?
2: Yeah, the boss was like, what the hell? Instead of what the heck? And I was like, what? You doing what the hell?
1: He even said hell?
2: Yeah. I was really shocked by that.
0: This person says that they're frustrated with you, Nard. They want you to bend over and let them take their frustration out. Looked real to me. That's from Eradicator. No, it was a great AI photo. Imagine. Oh, I can't imagine what the Spurs were feeling.
1: I mean,
0: you should have won that game. I mean, there was.
1: Yeah, they should have.
0: They should have won that game.
1: Absolutely.
0: You got to blame the coach, right?
1: Him, De'Aaron Fox.
0: Yeah, they're saying it was rigged. Were there too many fouls called on the Spurs?
1: No. They threw the ball away. They took too many threes at the end when they were up. And then, I mean, Fox had the ball, and all you have to do is dribble the clock out or make them foul you. Instead, he goes for a layup, gets blocked, and, the Knicks are able to have the ball with 9 seconds, and they score a last-second shot.
0: Yeah, they missed 8 threes in a row, according to the chat. Yeah, that's when you just drive it to the basket, right, and try to get a foul.
1: Yeah.
0: I don't think anybody's gonna.
1: I just don't know how people are like, you got to fire the coach, you got to do all this. It's like, well, I mean, they are in the NBA Finals.
0: I watched the game, but then I was like, okay, they're going to win. I shut it off.
1: Oh, dude.
0: But I heard moans and groans, and I was like, oh, crap. So
1: oh,
0: what's
1: the family
0: happening?
1: Was still watching?
0: Yeah, they were watching. So I turned it back on.
1: Yeah.
0: And then I just stayed up.
1: No, I couldn't. Yeah. I've been up all night because I was just so shocked by the loss. And then I was just addicted to social media because, people were.
0: God.
1: But it's the same thing. I mean, everybody's just mad at. They're mad at the coach. They're mad at Fox. They're mad at Wimby. I just can't believe. I just can't. So you come back. You have this 29-point, lead that you overcome if you're the Knicks and you win the game, and then you're hitting Wimby with eggs on going to the bus. It's like, holy hell, dude. It's like, you guys won.
0: They waited outside the Spurs hotel just to throw stuff at them.
1: You won the game. You're up 3-1 now. Oh, it'd be a damn shame. It'd be a damn shame if the Knicks blew a 3-1 lead.
0: I don't know.
1: And I know people don't want to hear it, but I mean, it could happen.
0: I mean, it could.
1: Because it's like the Spurs have been, they should have won every game.
0: They should have.
1: They should have swept them. Like, they've been the better team the whole time.
0: Derek, I mean, it is crazy that Knicks fans waited for the Spurs at their hotel and then threw stuff at them.
1: It's insane. Knicks are trash.
0: Oh, man. People are really disgusted by the celebrities.
1: Why?
0: Well, because they're all celebrating after that win, right?
1: Stop crying and take the L.
0: That's the Golden State Warriors.
1: That's the point of sports, you dumbass.
2: Yeah, they can't go celebrate?
1: That's the point of sports, is you cry when you take the L. That's the point of it. That's why people love sports. They love sports because of the highs and the lows. Not so much the lows, but that's what comes with it.
0: I mean, Charles Barkley said, we saw the dumbest basketball team in the history of civilization. That's what he said yesterday.
1: Coming from a guy that won how many championships? Zero.
0: It said here, the San Antonio Spurs helped the New York Knicks win this game by doing some of the stupid-ass stuff I've ever seen on a basketball court.
1: No, yeah. It's for the first time we've lived here since 2011, and it's the first time I've ever seen Spurs fans really, like, go after even the Spurs. Like, I've never seen them, like, lash out at them until even
0: in 2013.
1: They had one of the worst finals losses ever in 2013 with Game 6 when they had that title wrapped up and somehow it slipped away with the Ray Allen 3. They've had, if you think about it, they've had, I mean, these are two of the worst finals losses in history.
0: Yeah. Really rough.
1: It's crazy.
0: Yeah, I don't know what we're going to do today. I mean, I got stuff
1: clearly
0: planned.
1: The Knicks are not the better team. You're a moron. They're an absolute moron. They've been losing. The Spurs have lost in the dumbest ways.
0: The Spurs have beat themselves.
1: The Knicks are not. They're experienced. They're older.
0: What's up, Cody?
1: The better team.
3: What's going on?
0: What's up, buddy?
3: Hey, I thought yesterday morning you hung up on me.
0: Oh, no, I don't think so. I think it just kind of went out. Unless you were going to say something weird.
3: No, I told you the answer was 1,000.
0: I just never know what you're going to say.
1: Yeah.
0: That's the thing. Thank you, Cody. Rather say
1: I'm not going to start losing a damn thing.
0: Start by throwing
1: suck my ass.
0: A trash can at Nard, Billy. I mean, that's what people want. I mean, they want.
1: Yeah.
0: I don't know. Let me see what I got. Let me see what I have for you, just because I doubt anybody. This guy, I mean, they were really mad at us, and I get it. You got to be mad at somebody, right? That was.
1: Oh, dude, I'm gonna get into it with so many people. I can already tell. Chat wants it. I'm gonna backhand the chat all day.
0: That was brutal. That was tough.
1: Fat bitches.
0: This series blows.
1: Turds.
0: Regardless. No, this is a fun series to watch. It's hard to watch when you're on the losing side, for sure.
1: Absolutely. You're pissed off,
0: yeah,
1: especially when you're the better team.
0: Yeah, Pokemon says he's pissed at Billy for the Spurs loss.
1: Yeah, cool. Be pissed at De'Aaron Fox. Be pissed at Mitch Johnson.
0: Still don't know. It still doesn't feel like we lost yet. You shouldn't have lost.
1: Shouldn't have lost. Up 29-point lead, you blew it. It's unbelievable.
0: Nard, your thoughts. Obviously, you know, people are putting you in Knicks clothes.
2: Yeah, no, it's ridiculous.
0: Mm-hmm. Why are you mad about the fact that people are putting you in AI?
2: Because I'm not a Knicks fan. And they're
0: you're not even an Oklahoma City fan.
2: No, I'm not. I'm not at all.
1: He's only a Nard fan.
2: Yeah, that's it.
1: He doesn't.
0: Did you hear him? He goes, that's it.
1: Yeah.
2: Yeah.
1: He's not a fan of anything.
2: No.
1: He's just a fan of himself.
2: And they keep putting me in clothes that I want to be in.
1: Yeah, just put him in Nard gear.
2: That's it.
1: You know? Give him the face. Give him his, whatever stuff that they have at his
0: events.
1: Gosh,
0: I'm looking at this. And
1: oh,
0: all
1: man, they're saying the Falcons logo, they're saying it's the new Spurs logo.
0: Ugh.
1: Oh, that's tough.
0: I mean, it's the biggest loss that I've seen.
1: It's still not a 28-3 Super Bowl loss, though. It's still not.
0: I mean, because they still have a chance to win.
1: And they were down 2-1, so.
0: You know who annoyed me last night?
1: Everybody.
0: Taylor Swift.
1: Yeah. A lot of people, you know, never playing her again.
0: What the hell? When did she become a basketball fan?
1: I have no idea.
0: Has she ever been to a game before?
2: That's the first time I've ever, like, I've never seen, like,
1: well,
2: pictures.
1: She was at, yeah, she was at the, when the, weren't the Knicks, or who, no, maybe it was the Pistons, they were playing the Cleveland Cavaliers, and she was there rooting on the Cleveland Cavaliers with her boyfriend.
0: Okay.
1: Yep. And then now she's, she went to the Knicks game with the, one girl was like a Make-A-Wish girl, I think, but
0: I don't know, but yeah. She was seen celebrating afterwards.
1: Now one girl had some stuff going on with her face. That was crazy looking.
0: I just, that was really annoying. There was a lot of annoying stuff. I stood up for the game. Usually, yeah. I try to go to bed at halftime.
1: Yep.
0: I did. I tried to go to bed at halftime, but.
1: Mm-hmm. So are we going to jump Ben Stiller when they come to town or what?
2: Let's do it.
0: I don't know.
1: Mm-hmm.
0: Man, well, if you're the Spurs, how do you take this? Do you just go, man, all right, well, we have to win this next one.
1: Well, we're obviously going to fight with each other.
0: Right. You would have to fight with each other, right?
1: But we are. No, I'm already in. I'm into it now with the chat. Chat has already pissed me off.
0: Yeah, well,
1: I'm being into it with people on. I'm telling you, dude, it's taking flying lessons after this.
0: Taylor Swift better not sell another ticket in San Antonio.
1: I don't think she ever has, but
0: you guys would still go see her. Unfortunately, she would still sell out.
1: Yeah.
0: Let's see.
1: Dude, people are so mad today.
0: They are.
1: People were mad, although I was mad. Sometimes I'm always like, man, how do you have road rage this early? I was having it this morning.
0: People are like, can you hear a telephone dildo? I don't even think you can play that today.
1: I'm not in the mood.
0: I can try. I don't know how this is going to lighten the mood.

0: don't know. It just didn't hit the spot.
1: No, it didn't. Mm-mm.
0: Right?
1: Somebody's going to crash out today.
0: And me, I'm going to fall asleep.
1: Oh, okay.
0: I got less than 6 hours sleep, so mm-hmm. I'm...
1: Nard is enjoying Derek's piss. I know he is. He's not, over there. You know, you are. You're happy.
0: Nard is jamming out.
1: Yeah. Nard's having fun.
2: I'm not having fun.
1: No, you are.
2: Nope.
0: All yeah, right. You are. I'll change the subject just so we can move on. Obviously, worst half of basketball ever.
1: I just don't know how they're attacking. Like, I'll never get over them pelting Wimby with eggs after they won the game. I don't get it, too. Even if they lost, I wouldn't get it, but I especially don't... So you win the game, and then you're also throwing eggs at the... Like, what?
2: That's insane.
0: I'm looking
1: at New York.
0: I'm looking at the chat. People are really turning on the Spurs?
1: Dude, yeah, no. People are just pissed. People are pissed. It's embarrassing when your team has a 29-point lead and they lose the game, and so they're pissed. They are pissed. And I'm telling you, I've never seen, like... Like a fan base like the Spurs have, they've always supported their team, even with bad losses or whatever it is. And this is the first time I've ever seen them, like, they're enraged right now at the Spurs. I promise you, nobody was honking, nobody was at the airport cheering them on. At least not that I've seen. They're pissed.
0: Yeah, I bet.
1: The fans always, New York fans do for sure. I get why Spurs fans are like, ugh. I get why they're sick right now. One, because, you know, you had to watch Spurs fans get beat up in New York after game three.
0: And then you lose.
1: And then you lose.
0: The way you lost.
1: And then you lose. Let's talk World Cup. Let's not, because I just saw a study that said 60% of Americans have no plans on watching any World Cup games.
2: Nope.
1: And we're the host country.
0: Yeah, I don't plan on it.
1: Yeah. 60% of all Americans say, I don't have any plans on ever watching a World Cup game. Like, what?
0: I got no interest.
1: I was like, I can't wait to watch the World Cup.
0: Oh, really?
1: Oh, yeah. I love the World Cup. I love soccer, though. I love football. FIFA. I love FIFA, which is what got me into soccer, but I call it soccer. I don't care about football.
0: Well, let me.
1: But yeah, so we will not be talking World Cup.
0: Let me just go to break. I mean, I don't know what else to say.
1: I don't either.
0: I'll tell you everything that's coming up in the program next. We're just going to have to move on because people don't want to hear about it. At least, I could open up phone lines and let people call in.
1: Just, I don't know.
0: Air out your frustrations.
1: Yeah.
0: I'm afraid, though, that you guys are going to cuss.
1: Yeah.
0: All right, let me take a break. We'll regroup. We'll do better next. Hang on.
3: Hello?
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3: What's up? Welcome, Billy Madison Show. I know the Spurs game, that was tough. But we're going to try and put on an entertaining program for you today. I mean, I have an entire Spurs wall filled with jerseys, photos, almost like a shrine. You know, I'll say this. When we first moved here, you know, I didn't know what to expect. Like, obviously, Derek, you didn't know what to expect, but having met a bunch of the Spurs players that were so kind, the organization was so nice, you couldn't help but want to root for them. As somebody that grew up, I didn't, you know, basketball, I don't even think I was around there when they had the Timberwolves. You know, I'm from Minnesota. I don't remember the Timberwolves. I don't remember anything about him. I couldn't even tell you one player.
4: Kevin Garnett.
3: All right, yeah. But I only know him from the Celtics and then winning the NBA championship.
4: You know, I only know him from the Celtics. That's crazy.
3: I know.
4: Yeah.
3: But when we moved here, the city embraced us so well. You know, number one in 4 weeks. Got to meet a bunch of the Spurs players. They were so nice to us, kind to us. We did a bunch of promotions with them. I think one of the first promotions... Then when I first got here, I did a remote, and there was a Spurs player there. They love the city, so don't give up on them.
4: Yeah, no, it's my favorite. When we first met, 2011, and them going through what they did in 2013 and then coming back and winning the championship in 2014, to be able to experience like a major sports title like that, and this, that was, I'll never forget, that was amazing. That was, those memories are... You know, I took my Sancho down there. Like, it was badass.
3: So, just don't give up on
4: it. I married her.
3: You did.
4: You know, so it's just like, Derek, his name is not Derek Fox.
3: Derek
4: Stop
3: Fox.
4: Stop calling him that.
3: Derek Fox blew it. Look.
4: I'm not, that is not me.
3: Look.
4: You sons of bitches.
3: There were some mistakes made. They're very young. Give them time.
4: Except for Fox. Fox is old as hell.
3: Yeah, he's the oldest Spur.
4: Yeah, he is.
3: But, you know, he'll get it together. He just needs a little more experience.
4: There's no way they win three straight games. It could happen, damn it.
3: You never know.
4: The Knicks aren't even good. They're not even good.
3: The Spurs really are the better team. All I'm saying
4: is... One of their best players is zesty as hell.
3: The city has embraced us. The city, obviously, you know, love the Spurs. It's a great city. Don't give up. You never know. Again, it's sports. You just never know. Three in a row. It could happen.
4: It definitely could happen.
3: The Spurs are the better team. That's all I'm going to say.
4: And how could you possibly like New York? After everything we see coming out of that city. I hate that city.
3: After the fans threw stuff on Wemby last night, I was like, man.
4: After they jumped the Spurs fans.
3: Why are you not going and celebrating with your buddies? Why are you even going to the hotel?
4: God, I hate them.
3: They don't
4: deserve
3: it, Derek.
4: Makes me sympathize with Bin Laden.
3: Did you see the one dude?
4: What?
3: No, Derek.
4: It does.
3: Did you see the one guy who was trying to light the Spurs fans' hair on fire?
4: Yes. It's ridiculous. It pisses me off. And I feel like I'm the only one mad about it.
3: Let's see here. I'm just going to chill like Gnar today. Yeah, you can. Chill like Gnar today.
4: That's fine.
3: Let me tell you what's coming up, though. I got some audio of a woman, and this is what you would need after something last night, right? To have a woman that never says no to sex. Mm. To get you through such a devastating loss. Anytime you ask for a mouth hug, cheek, she's like, yeah, all right, I got you. She doesn't act like it's a big deal.
4: Yep.
3: I also got this comedian who says she goes after older dudes. And it's not because of daddy issues. It's kind of funny. I'll play that. If you, I know people don't want to laugh today.
4: Mm-hmm.
3: But if he refuses to pay for you, what are you supposed to do? I have that. Let's see what else is coming up. She cheats if a man can't keep up. She's one of these mattress actresses.
4: Yeah.
3: And she went on to admit, she's like, if a man can't keep up with me, I got to cheat on him. Because she wants it all the time. She wants the doodle all the time. And so if a man can't give it to her 3-4 times a day, she's probably going to cheat.
4: I mean, that's insane.
3: See, a man, because this woman, she just wants it all the time. A man doesn't want that. A man doesn't want the woman that wants it all the time. A man just wants the woman who doesn't say no when he wants it. That's truly what it is.
4: Mm-hmm.
3: He doesn't want the woman that wants it 4 times a day. That's just too much.
4: Yeah.
3: What he wants is when he just gets home from work and he's been horny or something, he's like, hey, honey, how about giving it a go?
4: Yeah.
3: And she's like, yeah, that's fine. That's what he wants. This dude says he wants a woman that cooks and bakes and is naked. Yeah, of course, Panda. That would be nice,
4: right?
3: That'd
4: be badass. Yeah, that would be, what a dream that would be.

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1: I mean, her first game she watched all year was game one of the NBA
2: Finals. Oh, no, I went to the New Year's Eve game.
1: No, I know. I know you did. I wasn't cuddling you.
2: That's true.
1: But I was just like, I just forgot about that, too. It's like, I was about to get cheeks. And then De'Aaron Fox blow, and then I don't get cheeks.
2: Yeah. That sucks. You got to blame it on the other Derek.
1: His name is not Derek. That's not his name. His name is not. They don't call him De'Aaron Fox because it's short for Derek. His name is De'Aaron Fox.
2: Like, is this true?
1: It's not Derek.
2: Is this
3: true? Is he missing the K?
2: Is just missing the K.
1: You better shut your mouth. You better shut your mouth.
3: I was just asking.
1: You better shut your mouth.
2: You were terrible yesterday, buddy.
1: All right.
3: I was just asking how it's
1: spelled. You better shut your mouth.
3: I didn't know if it was like Eric.
1: I'm not saying.
2: He said, yeah, I didn't know if it was like Eric.
1: My name is not spelled D-E-A-A-R-O-N-K.
2: De'Aaron Fox.
1: His name is De'Aaron Fox.
3: Got you.
1: De'Aaron Fox. Ban that in the chat, Aaron.
2: So men know in a few days if they want to marry the woman.
1: Yes, we know right away.
2: Man, I feel like a guy knows.
1: Oh, absolutely.
2: After the first date. Uh-huh. I got another theory, Derek.
1: I'm with you. I think they know right away.
2: I know this is going to sound weird, but I think a man knows whether or not he's going to marry a woman based on her nipples.
1: Oh, my God. Yeah, I mean, those are fun, though. Like, I don't know. You think a guy would not marry a girl because of her nipples?
3: Yeah.
2: Just because.
1: Really?
2: I do think that there are women out there.
1: What kind of nipples would make you not want to marry them?
2: Derek,
3: big ones.
2: This is what I'm saying.
1: What? That's what I'm looking for.
2: Derek, all I'm saying is, you know, a lot of women are like, oh, no, I love his wiener. I knew right at the minute. I loved his wiener.
1: I've never heard a girl say that.
2: Oh, yeah. I see it online.
1: Oh, all right.
2: And so I do think that sometimes, right, a woman can have such good nipples that a dude will want to marry her right away.
1: Wow. Yeah, I like a 90-10. This guy said 90-10 ratio.
2: Okay.
1: No. Yeah, I like a 90-10 ratio nipple.
2: So you think that, too?
3: Yeah, I do. Yeah.
2: That makes a big difference, huh?
3: It would make a big difference.
1: Yeah,
3: yes.
1: I like those Cardi B ones, the Mike Wazowskis.
2: Yeah, or the Waffle House waffles.
1: Yeah, like
2: I'm into those. IHOP pancakes is what they were.
1: Yeah, I'm into those.
2: Mm. Yeah.
1: No boobs are gross. I mean, Nard would disagree. Nard thinks there are some gross boobs out there.
2: Look, there's ugly wieners, and I'm sure they're.
1: No, I disagree with that.
2: Here's the difference, ladies. You can go in and fix your boobies. They have plastic surgery to make your boobies as nice as possible.
1: Mm-hmm.
2: Yeah. Do you like the finger nipples, Nard?
1: Oh, okay. Those are creepy.
2: The ones that look like a witch's finger?
3: Oh, no.
2: Dr. J can sand those things down or whatever he does.
1: Yeah. That's what I need him to do to mine.
2: I do think that men know in a few days if they want to marry a woman.
1: I think they know right away. I agree with what you said earlier.
2: They know. First
1: right
2: date.
1: Away. Basically, anybody I've been on a date with, I would marry.
2: I got more proof that women can't stand it when a guy is sitting down relaxed.
1: Why?
2: Hey, Nard, can you stop tapping?
1: Yeah, dude. Get it under control.
2: You got to get that under
1: control.
2: You're
1: already pissing me off.
2: Otherwise,
1: today,
2: we're going to hog tie you.
1: Yep. And I'm looking to take some aggression out.
2: Why are you looking at me shaking your head like, yeah, okay.
1: You want to get hogtied?
3: I don't.
1: Yeah, looks like you do.
3: I just for freezing.
2: You what? Can you get on the mic?
1: You're what?
2: Can you get on the microphone?
3: Yep.
1: What's your problem?
3: I got no problem.
2: All right. What are you going to say?
3: What was I going to say?
1: I don't know. You want to go for it?
3: Nope.
1: You're trying to piss me off.
2: So this is the second day in a row. You're coming in here unprepared.
1: You want to do that?
3: Nope.
1: You want to get tooed with me?
2: I asked you to stop tapping because I can hear it. It's coming through the speakers. And if I can hear it, that means the audience can hear your stupid knees tapping on whatever is underneath that desk.

0: So I was asking you. Yep. So what do you want to say about that, sir?
1: I'm going to stop tapping.
0: Mm. All right. Good job, buddy.
2: I suggest so. Okay. I suggest you do, bud.
0: I don't have a Dune hat on. It's a Spurs hat. Look. Here, there you go. Spurs.
2: I'm going to keep that thing on me.
0: Let's see here. Can't date guys because they are easy. This woman, I mean, this is an insane story. I'll just play the audio later. Mm-hmm. You don't want to miss this one. This woman says, and I like this, man that wants it all the time, that's a green flag. So a green flag is a man that wants it all the time, according to this woman. However, oh man, you hear the sirens and stuff going on? People really are mad, aren't they?
2: Oh, they're pissed, dude.
0: I just heard all the sirens and fire and rescue, and it sounds like cops.
2: No, there was a dude getting arrested at the Quick Trip this morning. People are mad. This is going to be a bad day.
0: Well, okay, there it goes again. You hear that?
2: Yeah.
0: All right.
2: It's going crazy outside right now. The city is mad.
0: So it was like, you ever see the movie Mad Max?
2: Yeah.
0: Right?
2: Yeah.
0: That Fury Road?
2: Uh-huh.
0: That's what it was like driving to work today.
2: It was.
0: So you know how dudes will get self-conscious if they find out their woman's had a big wiener in the past?
2: Of course.
0: Well, I didn't realize this, but women get self-conscious if they see that their man's ex had a great set of knockers.
2: Oh, man, as they should. The guy's ex had a great body, they should get self-conscious.
0: If she had really nice boobs,
2: yep,
0: women will get self-conscious about that.
2: Mm-hmm.
0: I got a story about this man found himself. He thought he had like what they call like a good relationship.
2: Mm-hmm.
0: And he ended up getting himself in a sexless relationship.
2: It happens.
0: I also got some audio of women hating boring men. And
2: yeah, I think that my chick, if she had any complaint, it would be that I'm boring.
0: Yeah, you don't want to go do anything.
2: No, and she likes to go, like, she's like, dude, she'll hit me with let's go for a drive. And I'm like, for what?
0: I don't know. Women like to do that. You got to take them out places.
2: They like to do that. And
0: yeah,
2: I'm like,
0: they do.
2: Yeah, and it's like, we don't even have a good car. Like, what are we doing going for a drive? It's like, why don't you clean the house, dumbass?
0: All right.
2: You probably wouldn't want to leave it if it was a little more clean.
0: That's true. That is very true. She probably wants to leave it because she's like, it's
2: now I'm taking it out on her and I have no idea why.
0: Derek, I got some audio later on where this woman's bush paid for her college.
2: How the hell?
0: Yeah, I know.
2: The bush?
0: Yeah, her bush paid for her college.
2: I'm going to have Nard's bush. I need some college money, so we might have to do something with that.
0: Derek, so how cool is that to have that kind of power where it's like, gosh, I need to be able to pay for my college?
2: Yeah.
0: Oh, if I just grow up my bush, show it online, it'll pay for my college.
2: I just hope there's repercussions for that.
0: We don't. What do we have to pay for hard work? Student loan?
2: Yeah, I got to take loans out.
0: Nobody's paying for our peepees.
2: Nope. Mm-mm. Not at all. I guess some would say we're boys, so we should get athletic scholarships, which I guess is fair.
0: Yeah, but one, I'm only 5'11".
2: It's easier to get a girl's.
0: Yeah, I'm 165 pounds at 5'11". I'm not getting a athletic scholarship.
2: It's tough, yeah. It's tough.
0: You know, my dad was a drunk.
2: Yeah.
0: So it wasn't like he was really pushing me to play sports.
2: Yeah, and my DNA makes me fat. So, you know what I mean? It's like no matter how hard I work or how good my diet is, I just stay fat. It's not my fault.
0: So
2: don't look
0: like,
2: at me like that, Nard. I swear to God.
1: I didn't say nothing.
2: I swear to God.
0: You have fat in your family too, Nard.
2: I swear to God, Nard. I swear to God.
1: I know. He looks like my sister.
0: No, you had to kill yourself to try to get skinny.
2: Yep.
1: I agree.
0: You were in the hospital for 3 months.
1: I wasn't going against you about it.
2: The look that you popped up with when I said it's in my DNA, you were like,
0: Okay, this was kind of funny. So, Derek, do you love Raising Cane's?
2: Yes, I do. I endorse them. I love them.
0: Well, badass.
2: Yep.
0: Well, did you know that the founder and owner, Todd Graves, recently admitted that he doesn't like the coleslaw that served at his own chicken chain?
2: That's hilarious. That he, because I get double fry.
0: He gets extra toast, no slaw.
2: Yeah, a lot of people do that
0: at his own place.
2: That is so funny. I love that. It makes me love Raising Cane's even more. Even the owner hates the coleslaw.
0: He goes, I don't like the coleslaw, man.
2: Not everybody does. Like, my chick loves the coleslaw.
0: That's why he trades it in.
2: Yeah.
0: And then this guy that was interviewing goes, just so you know, nobody likes the coleslaw.
2: I wouldn't say that.
0: Every once in a while, I get somebody that likes it, but they're not crazy about coleslaw.
2: Mm.
0: How funny.
2: No, you wouldn't expect the owner to be like, yeah, I don't like this certain product. But then again, it's like when I meet people, like I did yesterday at Longhorn Cafe, shout out Drew, he's like, oh man, ask me about Nard. I'm like, I hate Nard. So I guess that's kind of the same thing.
0: It's kind
2: thing,
0: of
2: right?
0: The same thing, yeah. Is that we have this show, we love the show.
2: Uh-huh.
0: But if there was one thing about the show we don't like, it's mm-hmm. Nard.
2: Yeah. I hate Nard. So
0: You went on to say the guy, the founder and owner of it, Graves, says he wanted a vegetable component to the meal and that coleslaw is a southern thing, but he doesn't care for it.
2: Mm.
0: Hilarious.
2: Yeah, it is hilarious. Oh. That's not something I'd expect the owner to say.
0: Several people all congratulated him saying, hey, Love and Honest CEO, he's one of us.
2: That only helps his business.
0: He knows what's up.
2: Yep. He doesn't try to... He understands where the he obviously sees too that the majority of people probably replace the coleslaw.
0: And how this is smart marketing, because now it has started a debate
2: mm-hmm.
0: as to whether it's good or not, because several people came out. Wait a second, that's the best part. So there are several people that love it.
2: Oh, the Miranda Bush in the chat says it's a palate cleanser, which just judging by her name, I bet she has a big palate.
0: Sometimes you got to make sure that girl's palate is fully cleansed before you do anything.
2: Yeah, definitely.
0: Especially if you're out there in the dating world, make sure that her palate is fully cleansed.
2: Mm, I know what you mean. Nard doesn't.
0: Nope. Otherwise, yeah, you got to be real careful out there.
2: Yep.
0: What does that even mean, Green Goddess? Well, that's what she's asking. Yep. So when a man and a woman maybe meet mm-hmm. on a random night, or especially in the dating world, as Nard describes it, women are seeing multiple men at the same time.
2: Yep.
0: You may schedule a date when she doesn't have a palate that has been fully cleansed.
2: Yeah.
0: And there may be some remnants of mm-hmm. a previous date.
2: Yeah.
0: So you got to make sure.
2: She's like a Brazilian steakhouse. She's got multiple meats on her plate.
0: Yeah, and there's and more.
2: Mm-hmm.
0: She just turns her card over.
2: Yep.
0: For your date. Sometimes y'all don't even turn the card over. You're still welcoming other meat to the date.
2: That's disgusting.
0: It is disgusting, Derek. All right, let me take a break. We'll be back.
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0: show with our Texas Hammer Hotline, 1-855-FU-BILLY. If you'd like to call in, become a radio celebrity, hang out with us. There's this couple, and what they do is they sell a threesome experience. So this man and this woman, they'll sell, like, women a threesome experience.
1: Yeah.
0: You know, because women don't want to do the threesome, the two girls, one guy threesome with the man that they love. It's like, I would never do that with the man that I love. Mm-hmm. I would only do that when I didn't care about the man.
1: Oh, okay.
0: It's like, but your man would probably want the threesome with two women.
1: Probably.
0: Probably deserves it more than some random guy. Right?
1: Probably, yeah.
0: So you're going to give this random guy, well, yeah, because I don't care about him and I don't care what he thinks of me.
1: I mean, that logic does make a bit of sense.
0: That way I can just relax
1: because
0: I don't care what he thinks of me.
1: Yeah.
0: The pair have been sex workers for around 4 to 5 years. They love it because they have flexible hours. Nord, why don't you do this? Why aren't you a sex worker?
1: Because he can't.
2: What?
0: Well, he's always talking about how hot he is. Nord, think about this. This couple, they got flexible schedule.
2: Right.
0: They can go on trips.
2: Yeah.
0: You could just be out there and be a sex worker.
2: I'm not opposed to it, but...
0: Yeah, I mean, you don't have a girl. You got nothing tying you down. Just go out there, be a sex worker.
1: Yeah, please. If anybody wants to pay for sex with Nord, please, let me know. Live in la-la land.
0: Nah, man, he's a hot dude.
1: Stop.
0: No, stop. Come on. All the women love Nord.
1: I'm not in the mood.
2: He is not in the mood. Can we not do this?
0: What do you mean, hottie? You baddie? All right, yeah, no, this is because you're looking for a flexible schedule that pays you good. How much do you need to make a day?
1: A lot more than he does.
2: Yeah.
0: How much?
2: I'd say probably about 200.
0: All right, you got that rent paid yet?
2: Yeah.
1: No.
2: What?
1: 11th. It's now June 11th.
0: Do you have the rent paid?
2: Yeah.
0: Okay, have you actually made the payment?
2: It's in transit.
1: It's in transit?
2: Mean? Yeah.
1: It's in transit? You send it by mail?
2: Yeah.
0: Huh. Why don't you have the money to pay your rent?
2: Oh, I do.
1: Because he's in there. He lives where he shouldn't.
0: Oh, gotcha. Well, Nord, then people just book appointments with you. You get, because this couple, they got a little app thing where people go on there. They tell them what they want, what experience. And then they reserve their spot, and then they get the sex. And Nord sent it by Western Union.
1: Yeah, it's in transit. This guy's on the Oregon Trail. It's in transit. He's traveling by wagon.
0: This couple, they're able to separate work and love, so they're able to do this.
1: Mm.
0: And Nora, what would you charge? You want to make $200 a day? You just need two clients a day, according to this.
2: That's not bad.
0: I'm sorry, what was that?
2: That's not bad.
0: Thank you. You didn't. You just said, that's not bad.
1: No. Nice. Yes.
0: It's just an idea, buddy. Inside LA's first bikini coffee shop. As baristas reveal how many weirdos show up. Has to be all weirdos.
1: Yeah.
0: A bikini coffee shop has to be all weirdos.
1: I would imagine, yeah. And I love coffee. I would go there, though.
0: You love bikinis and you love coffee?
1: Yeah, I go to the beer and alls. I love those.
0: Well, they're spilling the tea, as they say, about all the crazy things that go down.
1: Yeah.
0: They wear next to nothing bikinis.
1: Mm. I love bikinis.
2: Oh, what?
0: I don't know. What is that?
2: Who is that?
0: I don't know. I'm looking. She's one of the bikini ladies.
2: Okay, we need a new one.
0: Yeah. You know, for the first time, I agree with Nord.
2: That was wild.
0: I would rather just get my coffee from a regular girl.
2: Yeah.
1: Mm-hmm.
0: No offense. I'm not trying to be rude, but if you're offering bikini, you think baddies, right? You're in L.A.
1: Yes.
0: You think hot.
1: Yeah.
0: You're paying a premium for coffee because the women are hot.
1: Oh, yeah. You're being upcharged.
0: And then when you get up there, you're like, oh.
2: I'd want to be reimbursed.
0: Yeah, I'd want a discount.
2: I would send it back to the company and be like, hey, I need to get reimbursed for this.
1: Mm. I'm sure they would get right on that. Your only option would be not to go. You would just not go there.
2: I don't know. I mean, if I like coffee, then I got to get reimbursed.
1: Mm.
0: So while most customers are pretty nice.
1: Mm-hmm.
0: They do get the weirdos there.
1: Oh, I mean, of course, you had the one, I think it was in Washington or something, where the guy tried to pull her through the window.
0: Yeah, because he liked her so much.
1: Mm-hmm.
0: There has to be a lot of flashing.
1: Yes, there.
0: I feel like the weird guy goes in there, mm-hmm. sees the bikini ladies, and he's like, can't help it, and he just unzips his pants.
1: 100%. 100%.
0: Have you seen that one? It's a famous video, and it's the little person, and the woman is twerking on the little person, and he can't contain himself anymore, so he starts taking his pants off. And
1: right.
0: And they have to go grab him and then get him away from the girl because he just couldn't control himself. He was just immediately unzipping and pulling his pants down.
1: Yeah. No, I'm sure those ladies deal with that, which, you know, is obviously still illegal. Can't just expose yourself just because they're in bikini serving coffee.
0: Yeah, you can't.
1: It's just a bit.
0: Oh, let's see here. Asinine canine owner hit with new felony over John Wick threat. So, facing the prospect of losing his dogs, an imprisoned man allegedly threatened a cop's life and asked the officer, have you ever seen John Wick?
1: Yeah.
0: So? And he talked about getting revenge, you know, by killing an ex-hitman's beloved beagle.
1: Oh.
0: Remember, this guy, because he lost his dogs, he wanted to go John Wick on the cops.
1: Oh, yeah, I'd probably make that threat too.
0: He threatened to stab the officer in the neck.
1: Yeah. If, like, I was getting arrested and then they put my dogs down because of it, oh my God.
2: I'd
1: be pissed.
2: I'd lose it.
1: So I'm actually on the guy's side here a little bit.
0: Why would you lose it, Nard?
1: Because he loves dogs.
2: Yeah, if they're going to put down my dog for no reason.
1: Well, they're putting him down because you can't take care of him because you got to go to jail.
2: No, Bulls.
0: What an awful reason to have to put a dog down.
1: Well, I mean, they don't immediately do it. They take it to a shelter, but when you go to the shelter, you're on a clock. And it's like, either you get picked up or you get put down. And there's not a lot of time.
0: This Florida woman got busted $300 worth of banana chips.
1: Damn.
0: She's kind of a fat ass, but
1: banana chips sound kind of healthy.
0: Yeah, but she stole $300. I guess she's been going around to different stores just stealing these bags of banana chips.
1: So she has a banana chip addiction.
0: She's got a fetish.
1: Yeah. Because to go around to different stores and you're only stealing one item, like one specific item.
0: Yeah, she kept going to all these stores and they were describing her as, you know, a plus size 5'7" woman.
1: Mm.
0: They had her on video stealing the banana chips, and then finally, she was apprehended.
1: Damn. That's kind of crazy to get busted for a certain kind of chips that you're stealing. And those do sound disgusting.
0: This woman says she never says no to cheeks if her man wants it. A comedian says that she goes for older men, and it's not because of daddy issues. We'll get to that. What, ladies, what do you do if he refuses to pay for you? So we'll get to that, too. Hang on.
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0: here to lift your spirits after that epic meltdown of a game. But don't give up. Hasn't there been a team that came back being down 3-1?
1: Yeah, Braun and the Cavs.
0: Okay, so it's possible.
1: It's happened before.
0: So you can't
1: say... the Warriors were way better than the Knicks.
0: Yes. I mean, they had Steph Curry.
1: Yeah. The Knicks have literally nobody.
0: They got nobody. The Spurs just keep beating themselves because they're inexperienced.
1: Yeah.
0: That's all it is.
1: But don't even, I mean, can't even say that, though, because, like, people, if you say, like, oh, it's not over yet, people get, I think people get more mad about that, which is hilarious. People are just going to be pissed today.
0: They are. Well, here's some good news. This is a woman that says she never says no to sex. Now, wouldn't that be nice?
1: Yeah, like it would
0: if
1: be.
0: If you could, I don't know, if you could, you had a woman, right? You could throw ingredients that could make her even better.
1: Yep.
0: It's like, all right, well, you know, Build-A-Bitch or whatever.
1: Giant boobs.
0: You go into Build-A-Bitch, right? And they're like, all right, so what are you looking for? I'm looking for, you know, some knockers.
1: Yeah.
0: A booty.
1: Small
0: not too big.
1: Brain.
0: No.
1: I thought we were
0: big heart.
1: What we were looking for.
0: No, big heart, and then you rub the heart, right? And it's like make a wish and all that, right? And you just give her the biggest heart possible.
1: Yeah. By heart you mean big boobs?
0: Yeah. That
1: okay,
0: too.
1: Yeah. Giant knockers.
0: But one of the things, all right, so what right down to like you get to pick like three qualities. She never says no to sex. That would be probably one of those things, those ingredients that you would want. Now, if you're like build a man, I'm sure ladies, you'd have some thing. A dude could always rise to the occasion. He can always pop a wheelie whenever you want.
1: Put that, they would never put that as a, they would not, that would not be their top three things.
0: It wouldn't?
1: It wouldn't, no. They wouldn't even think about their wiener if they were building a dude.
0: They'd just be thinking about, he needs to make this amount of money.
1: Yeah. You know, a handyman.
0: Yeah, generous too. Spoil me.
1: Uh-huh. A good listener.
0: That's right. Well, this woman, she never says no to sex. I feel like we've played this audio before, but listen.
2: What's something else you do in your marriage that most people would have a problem with?
3: Have a problem with? I never say no to sex.
0: Wow. So people would have a problem with that. Why do we got a problem with that?
1: I don't know.
0: Can somebody explain where the problem lies? So you got this woman who, in her marriage, she never says no to sex for her man. And who's got a problem with that?
1: Not me.
0: Who's mad at that? But guess what? Some women were throwing virtual tomatoes at her, if you will.
1: Okay.
4: Oh, my gosh. Look at you. You're going to start this. My man's going to see this and think that this is normal.
0: I mean, it can be normal.
1: It definitely can be.
0: It can be normal if she's just like, hey, I love my man so much that if he wants it, he gets it.
1: Yeah.
0: What's wrong with that?
1: I don't see the problem, Billy.
0: What a hero. Why is this lady not hoisted on somebody's shoulders being paraded around?
1: Well, because she's probably too busy, you know, having sex.
0: Yeah. Instead, all these women are out there. Stop it.
1: Stop it?
0: Yeah. You stop that.
1: That's funny.
3: I never say no to sex.
0: Bless you. Bless your heart.
1: Yeah, that's very nice.
0: Bless your heart. I hope you got the best man possible. I hope he deserves that kind of energy that you're throwing at him. I hope he's nice to you and is, you know, sweet and spoils you and takes care of you. You know, he's real patient with you. I hope you get a good man out of that.
2: Break that down for me. Do you think most women say no to sex?
3: Oh, there's like a whole joke about it on the internet where they're like, when I told him tonight was his lucky night, but I'm already in my pajamas and face mask or whatever.
0: That old joke.
1: Yeah.
0: You're getting it tonight. And then she's like, totally forgets. She spaces out the whole day. She does her nighttime routine, crawls into bed, and he's like, where's the sex
1: at? It's so common, though. Like, that happens to so many guys. I think every guy.
0: Oh, my gosh, honey, I forgot. I've already put my mask on. Can we do it tomorrow?
1: The way they talk earlier in the day is not, you're not going to get that same energy.
0: And then, see, that's why I don't know why you guys get mad when he's talking to another woman at night.
1: Right. Because it's like, look at what you do. That's literally the worst thing you could do.
0: So I don't know how you can
1: talk
0: get mad.
1: It up, and then when the night rolls around, then it's like, oh, Oh, you all of a sudden change your mind. Oh, yep.
0: You know, it reminds me of the game last night where the whole first half of the day, it's just, bam, you're going to get this, you're going to get this, you're going to get this.
1: Yeah.
0: And then you don't show up at the end.
1: Oh, my God. How could, by halftime, everyone in the world was like, okay, this series is tied up.
0: Yeah.
1: And then when the night ends, you're down 3-1. That's the same thing.
0: It's the same thing.
1: Yeah.
0: And a man goes to bed angry. Now,
1: right, because you thought you were going to go to bed like, Dan, tomorrow, oh, it's going to be a great day.
0: You know what's interesting is more and more women are complaining.
1: Mm-hmm.
0: They're like, I wish I had a man that never told me no.
1: Right.
0: Because so many dudes now are saying, oh, I can't tonight, honey.
1: I have a hard time believing that, but I'm sure you're right.
0: Well, have you seen the reports that there's the reason men's testosterone levels, I don't know if this is accurate. This is just some lady on the internet.
1: She's and like, this is America as a whole, you know, because some people are like, yo, that's not like that here, and which it might not be.
0: So this lady claims that the birth control and stuff like that, you know, is in our drinking water.
1: Okay.
0: And so it's messed with men's hormones, and so therefore their testosterone levels have gone down. That's one theory. Here's what I think. I think we have phones.
1: Yeah.
0: I think we have sedentary lifestyles.
1: Facts.
0: Yep. I feel like men are touching themselves to porn.
1: Too much.
0: So they lose desire.
1: Yep.
0: Because they're touching themselves too much.
1: Because we've already done it.
0: And I do think that, you know, that desensitizes the guy a little bit.
1: 100%.
0: Unless you have a woman who's a freak.
1: The phones are the biggest issue.
0: But I think it has more to do with phones.
1: It does.
0: Distractions.
1: Yes. Because before that, you just almost kind of be sitting there, like, and that's when you would also put more effort in. That's when guys actually had to like really put forth like it to get sex.
0: Well, there's just
1: ladies were just they were probably treated better.
0: Men had just a couple things to do in a day.
1: Yeah,
0: you had maybe go to work, maybe get some exercise.
1: You also knew more stuff about your chick because you were like, oh,
0: you had to talk to her.
1: Yes.
0: What's up, Remy?
5: Yeah.
0: What you got? Do you always say yes to your man, or do you got a man that says no to you?
5: I always say yes.
0: Really? Wow. Man, protector at all costs. No.
1: Yes.
0: You need your own security team.
1: God bless you.
5: I never say no to him because if he wants it, I'll give it to him.
0: Yeah, it doesn't matter. What if it was in the kitchen?
5: That's fine.
0: What about in the garage?
5: Yes.
0: Do you guys have a woodshed? Maybe you guys out in the woodshed? What if you wanted it in
5: the
0: woodshed?
5: Yeah, we have a woodshed.
0: Okay. My uncle used to tell me, hey, man, you keep messing up and take you out to the woodshed. So I just assumed every home had a woodshed.
1: Yeah, I don't think they have woodsheds in the South.
0: Okay. Well, Remy, so you never say no to your man?
5: No, I don't.
0: Man, bless you. Do you have...
5: The only time I say no is when our son is walking around the house.
0: Oh, yeah. See, it's used to just lock the door and not let the kid in, just let him beat at the door. That's what, right?
1: Go outside.
0: Nard said, right?
6: Dude, every time, the most easiest thing. Just tell him you're making a Christmas list.
1: That was your go-to?
6: Yeah.
0: Yeah, hey, don't disturb us.
1: Yeah, we're working on your Christmas.
0: Mom, it's June. Yeah. It's June, though, Mom. Well, thank you. Appreciate
1: That's
0: the call.
1: Hilarious.
6: Working on Christmas.
0: Working on it. Takes all year.
6: It does.
1: Oh, man. Then the kid's like, hell yeah.
6: Yep.
0: Man, that's awesome. I'm not going to disturb them.
1: Yes.
0: And then he's
1: all
0: here.
1: Right, let's talk about this list.
6: This is kind of what I was looking at.
0: Man. And then mom's saying more, more, more.
1: Yes.
0: So that must mean she wants more presents for me.
1: Oh, man, she wants a harder list.
0: That's right. Oh, I don't understand. Why can't mom feel anything?
1: She wants me to pound this list out.
0: That's so weird. She keeps saying, are you even there?
1: Mm-hmm.
0: That's weird.
1: Yeah, that's crazy. She says, I need another one. She could take on two lists at once.
0: Wow, that is incredible. Go, Mom, go.
1: Uh-huh.
0: This comedian says that she goes for older men not because she has daddy issues.
7: We used to go for older guys, and people would tell me I had daddy issues, and I'd be like, I don't have daddy issues. I love my dad. I just love your dad more. But
4: I love my dad, but I love your dad more.
0: Oh, that's so funny.
1: Yeah, it is.
0: Yeah, I've seen a little bit of an uptick of women that have friends. And let's, you know, because there's divorce. All these dudes are divorced, right? So many divorced people.
1: Sure.
0: That dads are hooking up with their daughter's friends.
1: That seems insane.
0: Yeah, it does. And the daughters are initiating it.
1: Impressive, though.
0: I've seen a lot of daughters, if they had successful dads, they're like, I'm keeping my, you know, keeping my friends away from my dad so they don't try to go for the dad.
1: Seems gross.
0: Yeah, this one woman, she was like, I am never introducing my friends to my dad.
1: Why, because they would bang your dad?
0: Yeah. Wow. Look, Nard, he's out there. Remember, Nard just told a story last week. How he was dating a woman, and he had to dump her because he also
1: dated her daughter.
0: He wanted to get it on with the daughter.
6: I did.
1: Sicko.
0: He is.
6: That, how's that sick?
1: What do you mean, how's that sick, Nard?
6: I recognized it, and I exited out.
1: I know, but the fact you couldn't control yourself.
6: You should have been like, Nard, that was a good decision.
0: It was. It was a good decision for you.
1: Never said it to you.
0: I'll say it to you. That was a good decision.
6: All right.
0: If he refuses to pay for you.
7: There is nothing more disgusting and trashy about a grown-ass man who refuses to pay for a woman.
0: Why is that trashy?
7: If you're not going to pay for a woman, then who are you paying for?
0: Myself. Just like you should be. Myself.
7: A man? You want to pay for a man? Is that what you want?
0: Oh, now she's like, if you're not going to pay for a woman, you want to pay for a man, do you?
1: What are you, getting the guys?
7: Because from where I'm sitting, it sounds like you want to pay for a man so you can get some from behind.
0: Oh, my gosh. So this is, you think you could gaslight dudes into getting back out there and paying for stuff by saying, if you don't pay for a woman, you must want it from behind.
1: Yeah. They're so dumb.
0: Nard, then that means you've wanted it from behind for the last like 6-7 years.
1: That's the vibe you've been giving, ladies.
6: No.
1: Well, that's what they're saying.
0: They're saying,
1: if you don't pay for a woman, it's because you want it from behind.
6: I don't think so. No.
0: I just played the audio. Do you got your ears on, Buster?
6: But I'm just saying, that's not what I want.
7: That's my thought process behind all this.
0: Yeah, she's saying that's her thought process.
1: Uh-huh.
0: You just want it from behind.
6: No, she's got a terrible movement going on right now.
0: Terrible what?
6: Movement. Trying to force
1: like a
6: us.
1: Bowel movement?
6: No.
0: I've never heard that, man.
1: I've never heard that before in my life.
0: She's got terrible movement right now.
1: Mm-hmm. Scott, I tell you, he's lost it.
0: I'm telling you.
1: He's lost his abilities.
0: There's a crick in Oklahoma that's just missing its cricket. And we got it. We got to get that cricket back in the creek, if you know what I'm saying.
1: He's got to go visit or something.
0: Something. Reset, rewind.
1: Yeah, something.
0: You know, spend some cuddle times with his sister. I don't know.
1: Something. I need them to come down here and hold him.
7: Not only did your mother fail to raise you properly, but you should be ashamed.
0: All right. So if a man doesn't want to pay for a woman, his mother didn't raise him properly, he wants it from behind, and he should be ashamed.
1: Oh, man. I'm sure this is going to work.
0: Yeah,
1: guys are going to feel so bad about themselves.
0: I don't think they are. I think
1: he's an idiot.
0: More and more men are like, nah, I don't want to pay.
1: I always pay. This is one woman that I wouldn't pay.
0: The dating world. I don't even know what this is. I just labeled it dating world.
8: It's not that I'm a gold digger. It's not that I want to take advantage of men and spend all their money. It's not that I don't have my own money. It's that I want a man to look at me and literally be sick at the thought of me having to spend my own money.
0: It's like, I want you to be physically ill when I have to go in my purse and pay for my own stuff.
1: Oh, man.
8: I want a man to think of me as so precious that he just wants to spoil me. He just wants to do it.
0: Okay. But unfortunately, you've probably seen the propaganda that's out there is that he's like, yeah, I want you to think that you're so precious, but you didn't treat yourself as precious as you probably should.
1: Okay. Yeah.
0: Therefore, I am not paying. You are seeing other dudes while I'm trying to get to know you.
1: Mm.
0: So that's one of the things. Ladies, if you drop that, if you aren't seeing any other dudes, I think you'll see men's wallets open up a little bit more. It's just a little tip.
1: Mm-hmm.
0: I think you can get a lot of stuff out of dudes, and you can get all the things that you want, but you're going to have to just have one man at a time.
1: Yeah.
0: Right? None of this roster stuff.
1: Yeah. Cut the roster stuff out, you'll probably have an easier time.
0: I really do. I think you would get all the cash and prizes that you want, the dinners and everything.
1: Yeah, I agree.
0: This woman says that she would have to cheat if a man couldn't keep up with her demands.
1: Fair enough.
0: She wanted in the bedroom. So we'll get to that. 1-855-FU-BILLY. That's our Texas Hammer Hotline. We'll take your calls next. Hang on.
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0: And Nard was zoomed in on some woman's ass at a gym. She took a gym selfie. I'm like, oh, who's that, Nard? And then he's like, oh, that's nothing. And he tries to zoom in on her shoes.
1: Uh-huh.
0: I'm like, why are you zooming in on her shoes? I was just seeing what shoes she had on.
2: Yeah, that was it.
1: No.
0: This dude.
1: When I walked in, I saw this. He was zoomed in on her butt.
0: Yeah.
2: It's my phone, yeah.
0: I know it's your phone, but who's the girl?
2: Just a random girl.
0: Locally?
2: Oh, no.
0: No, just somewhere at a gym?
2: Yes, yeah, somewhere at a gym.
0: You sure?
2: Positive.
0: Just some random.

0: random girl at a gym. How'd you find her?
1: On Thread.
0: On Thread?
1: Yeah.
0: Okay. Is this a dating app?
1: No. It's just like
2: It's Twitter. Like Instagram's Twitter.
0: Yeah, no, I gotcha. But is this for dating? Are you trying to holler at her?
1: No.
0: Are you going to send
1: it's just
0: any?
1: On my feed.
0: Okay, so you're not going to send her a private message?
1: No.
0: Be like, hey, I'm that handsome guy from San Antonio.
1: Nope.
2: No, he likes the photo. That way she goes to his profile.
1: That's
2: and then she's
1: do.
2: Like, I can't resist. I'm going to have to fly in and bleep your little bleep.
0: I think she would go to his profile and be like, police.
2: Yeah, block.
0: FBI.
2: But who knows?
0: This old man is making weird
2: ass. This old man
0: is making weird videos.
2: This old man. You're the old man, Art. That's you.
0: It's all right. It happens to us all, right?
2: It does.
0: You become the old man, and that's fine.
2: Yeah, I'm also older. The difference is I'm not a creep.
1: Well, you're married.
2: Whatever. Who cares?
0: I mean, you were married too, Nard.
2: I'm a man, so
0: but you
2: it
0: blew
2: doesn't
0: it.
2: Matter if I'm married or not.
0: Nard forgets that he was married too until he blew it.
2: If I want to get a girlfriend, I will.
0: They're saying, no, Billy, he isn't trying. He's still caught up on
2: you better not.
0: Women from the past posting videos last night. Oh, okay. What videos were you posting last
2: Damn,
0: night?
2: Damn, dude. People calling you out.
0: Yeah, they're calling you out for being hung up on women from the past.
1: Yeah, I said I got my feelings. Like I was bored.
0: Okay, so what were you saying last night?
1: Oh, I didn't say anything. I made a song.
0: What was the song?
1: It was just about my ex or whatever.
0: Okay. All right, what was it? Can you tell us what the song
1: it
0: is?
1: It was like a rock song, like just on our experiences.
3: Okay. Rock song?
0: Are these your words?
1: Yeah.
0: Can you sing it for us?
1: I can't sing it. I don't know the lyrics right off the top of my head.
0: What do you mean? You made it last night?
2: No, I made a song.
1: I know. I put like my experiences, what I wanted to say, and it made the song for me.
2: So you're doing AI slop?
1: Yeah.
3: Yeah.
0: And then you like posted it. It's about a woman in the past.
1: Yeah.
0: I told you, Derek.
3: So why didn't you save it we could play it on the air?
0: I don't think he's going to last.
2: I would play it on the air.
3: Why not?
2: Because.
3: It's got to be great.
2: It's banned.
0: Yeah. I thought it was banned, so why is he doing that
2: stuff? I don't know. I have no idea why.
0: He wants to get fired.
2: He does.
0: What? Yeah.
2: Absolutely.
0: He's asking to get fired.
2: I've literally told him nothing. Like, don't do anything about it. But he just keeps doing it.
0: Yeah, he does. That's all right.
2: That's crazy, man.
0: Yeah. It is, but that's your boy. You got to deal with that. Because if I have my way, he's fired.
2: Well, then I say, Chris, can you get him?
0: Like We've asked you not to, and he just
2: refuses.
0: Rub it in our faces.
2: Yeah, it's crazy.
0: Like, why?
1: That was the first time I've done anything.
2: Oh, I know, but why do it ever?
1: I don't know. I was drunk.
0: Okay, so now you're drinking?
1: Mm. I was last night, yeah.
0: And so... that's an excuse, huh?
1: I mean...
0: Well, I can't have drunks here.
2: Yeah.
0: All right. That never goes good when you have to get up as early as we do.
2: No.
0: All right. Well, let me get... I'll move on. I'll let you guys deal with that because I don't want to deal with them.
2: All right.
0: She cheats if a man can't keep up.
4: If the guy that I was dating could me like 4 or 5 times a day for like a total of like a couple hours at a time.
5: Jesus
4: He could
5: Christ.
4: Like make me... like crazy potentially, but then that would mean I have to quit my job, and I love my job.
5: Right. Well, porn's acting,
4: but
5: besides
4: if
5: porn
4: you're, we're talking monogamous,
6: then that person's probably not gonna let you do porn.
4: Yeah.
0: And so she goes on to say that she would probably have to cheat. She's gonna have to cheat if she gets with a guy that can't keep up.
2: I mean, I don't blame her.
0: This is not what men want. Men don't want that. Men just want a woman who's enthusiastic. When he's ready to go, she's excited to do it.
2: Mm-hmm.
0: That's all. Chris, would you want a woman that wanted to do it all the time?
3: Yeah, because I would like to control the pace.
0: So, but she would be controlling the pace then.
3: Oh, I would have to do it even if I didn't want
0: to? Yeah, exactly. Just like women have to do it there, bud.
2: I mean, is that even possible?
0: Do you know how many women do it even though they don't really feel like it, but they're like, oh, I don't want to let my man down. He's a good man.
3: Yeah, well, I guess I would like it because even when I don't feel like doing it, I still do it. I mean, even if, like I said yesterday, by myself, even if I don't feel like doing it, I do it.
0: Did you do it after the Spurs game last night?
2: What do you mean? Well, even if you don't feel like rubbing one out, you still do it?
3: I still do it.

0: If I'm not horny, I don't still touch myself.
1: Weird.
2: I thought everybody did that.
3: I did too. Really,
0: I could maybe you guys are right.
1: Yeah, maybe. I mean, we're,
0: the fact that you and Nora do it.
1: Yeah, maybe we're the weirdos.
0: Yeah.
1: Dragon says he's done that. I don't
0: know. Okay. All right.
1: Marissa.
4: Hey.
1: Hey.
4: So we either cheat or leave, or we cheat while we're preparing to leave.
1: If what? If a man can't keep up with you guys?
4: Yeah. I mean, if you can't keep up with our bedroom needs, it doesn't matter how good of a guy you are. We need our needs met, just like you guys do.
1: Okay. So if we reverse
4: me
1: this.
4: Me or anything, it's just.
1: All right. Let's just switch genders here. And if a man was like to say the same thing you just said, we would all call him a monster.
4: You all say that. And, or at least y'all thinking. I mean, that's all we've been hearing all our lives from men. So now we're just telling it out loud like we are. I mean, we don't normally talk about these things, but if we aren't getting our needs met, and let me tell you, it's simple, but at the same time, it's difficult because our needs start outside the bedroom. Our foreplay, you guys know, starts outside the bedroom. How you treat us.
1: With money.
4: How we have to treat you. If I have to treat you like I'm your mommy, that's going to dry things up, you know?
1: Right.
4: So it really is, like, our needs are emotional and physical as well. And it's pretty simple. I mean, if you really have to force yourself to do it, it's difficult. But if we're not getting our needs met sexually, we're going to be frustrated. We're going to be emotionally neglected and unappreciated. And we're going to go find that somewhere else.
1: Well, that's rude.
0: Yeah, it is.
4: Well, I mean, you guys want it all the time, too, and we're expected to just lay there and take it.
1: No, most men don't like it when the woman just lays there and takes it. Usually, men want a woman who is enthusiastic and wants to be a participant.
4: Oh, of course, but like you said before, do you know how often we just lay there and take it because we feel obligated to meet your needs?
1: Yeah,
4: to keep you happy?
1: Saying, I know women do that. I don't think that's fun for the guy, though.
4: I don't think they really care. And honestly, we're all really good actresses. We can fake our way through it.
1: Let me ask the guys real quick. If a woman's just laying there not doing anything, is that even fun? We'll go to Chris first.
2: I find enjoyment in it.
1: Okay, Derek?
0: I would say no. Yeah, I would say that's not ideal.
1: I would go to Nard, but I'm really furious at him right now.
0: Yeah.
1: And I feel like I'm going to lash out at him. So, Nard, I'm going to skip you on this one, okay. All right? Let's go to Kat. Yes, Kat.
5: Good morning. Okay, well, first, I kind of want to agree with Chris and Nard. I do it, too. Sometimes, like, I'm so tired and I can't sleep.
2: Thank you.
5: That helps me go to sleep, but it helps me sleep.
4: Exactly.
5: I also have a comment.
0: That's crazy.
1: Yeah.
5: Yeah, but I also have a comment about the whole topic. I don't think it's right, but, I mean, in us ladies' defense, Billy, y'all always say if a man's not getting what he needs in bed, then us women should allow them to step out and get it on the side if we're not willing to give it to you.
1: Yeah, that was another day.
5: So if we're not getting what we need, yeah, I mean, I'm totally against it. I wouldn't.
1: All right, hold on. Now, are we talking bills? Right, it's 50-50, and the house works 50-50, and everything's, you guys have separate bank accounts, everything's separate.
5: I don't know about other women, so me and my man do. I pay half of everything, and I have my own. I won't put my money with nobody else. I'm sorry.
1: Well, all right, so Kat, in your case, if your man's not doing it for you, then you're like, hey, you would just leave. No, or would you?
5: Yeah, I would leave him.
1: Okay, but Marissa says some women either leave, or they cheat, or they start cheating while they're trying to get out.
5: Yeah, no, I'm opposed to cheating all the way around. If you're not happy, just leave. You know, just leave.
4: I mean, it's not always intentional. I mean, sometimes it just happens. You meet somebody and, you know, you get that spark and your needs are starting to get met and then it happens. And then, you know, sometimes it takes a little while to leave.
1: Do you guys get lady boners when you guys are out in public?
4: Meeting
1: you
4: know your needs, you're going to get it somewhere else. You guys
1: dudes
4: go to strip
1: sometimes
4: club.
1: Will get a correction, if you will. Kat, have you ever gotten a lady boner in public?
5: Oh my, are you kidding me? Yes. I'm pretty sure everybody does.
1: They do?
5: Yes.
1: I thought you guys were so distracted by your phones and coffee.
5: The way men look at

0: like women's racks, I can get, I don't know if a lot of women are going to admit it, but all the women I know, we look at bulges. Like so, that.
1: Yep.
0: That's
2: your guys' rack, huh?
3: Wow.
0: Yes. Yes, it is. And yes.
1: All the time.
0: Oh, yeah. The only thing is when we get a boner in public. Yeah, when we get a boner in public, you can't tell.
2: Well, some of you ladies, you can tell.
3: Uh-huh.
4: That's a great day.
0: Well, yeah, true.
2: Huh.
0: Oh. But yes.
2: Yeah, you guys leave what they call the snail trail, right?
4: Sick.
0: The what?
3: Yeah, sick.
2: I know Chris has said it with a question.
3: Yeah.
5: Chris is like, what do you mean, sick?
2: So, Marissa's cat. Cat's out there just boner gazing. Is this something? Women really do that? They're out there meat gazing, bulge gazing? You guys are a bunch of bulge bandits?
1: Actually, when we get older, when we hit the perimenopause, we do. We get feral, and we are out there, you know, what do they call it now?
2: That's why you can tell
1: the size.
2: what age is that?
1: Oh, I would say for me, it started around 45 or 46. I'm 48 now, and I am at peak feralness, and it is getting very difficult. I mean, I'm with my husband now because he could definitely keep up with my needs, but when I'm with my girlfriends out in public, we are looking all the time, just like you guys are looking all the time. I think we might be worse than men at this age.
2: Probably, because then you guys go in the bathroom and talk about stuff.
1: You know, it's insatiable right now for us. Just like you guys are insatiable when you're like 18 to 20 or whatever.
2: No, I think it's 18 to 65, I think, is when we're insatiable. That's what I read online. That a man's desire never goes away. Ever.
3: Ever.
1: Well, ours does when we have to treat you like we're your mommy. That's when it goes away. So don't do that.
5: Oh, they really hate
1: Keep that. Up with our
2: yeah,
1: needs.
2: They don't like that. They don't like to nurture their men.
1: Be a man. Just be a man. Don't make us be the man.
3: Cool.
1: Because we'll act like a man.
2: Yeah, that's true. And that I wouldn't man, like we'll that. I don't want a woman that acts like a man.
1: Well, you know, sometimes we have to because you guys won't.
5: Oh, damn, dude. What the hell's her problem?
2: Yeah. I don't think you
1: right?
2: have
1: and then
2: to.
1: That comes, all the man territory comes with that. Our needs, too. So step up. Step up. Be a man.
2: This person says a woman's hormones from the age of 27 to 40 are crazy.
1: Yeah, all over the place, I'm telling you. It's tough, man, but then they really go crazy.
2: I had no idea.
5: Yeah, no clue.
2: Wow, I'm learning new stuff about women all the time.
5: I hate it.
1: We can be just like you.
2: I didn't know you guys are out there just meat gazing.
1: All the time.
2: Do you guys look at, you know, because, you know, men will look at women's butts. Do you guys look at men's butts?
1: Yeah, I'm definitely a butt girl. I love a nice little button. I hate these big jeans. I want to bring back the tight jeans, the tight pants. I want to see the whole package.
2: Green Goddess says, only in baseball is she a butt girl.
1: Right, that's the only reason I watch sports, the pants.
2: Right, so you think they're watching, oh, they're a great team. No, they're meat gazing and butt gazing is what they're doing when they're watching
1: Absolutely.
2: Sports.
1: Absolutely.
2: That's terrible.
1: It's not terrible. We're human, just like you.
2: Do you guys, as you guys are butt gazing and stuff like that, do you you know how guys will, they'll remember a girl or something? Chris always says that he'll remember a girl, and then when he goes and has Chris time, if you know what I'm saying, then he'll think about that girl. Do women do that as well?
1: Yeah, we have great imaginations. We remember everything. That's why a lot of us don't necessarily look at porn, because we have great imaginations.
2: Yeah, they do. That's true.
1: Yeah, we remember. Porn.
2: I think there are some women out there that do love to baby their man. Right? Don't you think?
5: No, I don't think so.
2: Your woman doesn't like to baby you?
5: Hell no.
2: No?
1: We like to take care of our men. We don't want to be your mommy, because who wants to their son? Okay? Think about that.
5: Yeah. No, my lady does literally nothing for me.
2: She doesn't do anything?
5: She bends over.
2: That's it?
5: Yep.
2: Chris, do you get babied?
4: I have to be, like, sick or something. But on the reg, nah.
5: Oh, man, if I'm sick, I get even more on my own.
4: Really?
2: Nard, you want a woman like your mother, right?
3: Yes. Yeah. Absolutely.
2: Yeah, Nard
3: wants... That's the best feeling.
2: Nard wants a woman just like his mother.
1: When you're sick, fine, but not on the daily.
2: No, he wants to, right in this, at this moment right now.
3: Well, yeah, if they want me to be the workhorse during the day and want me to do all the honey-do list, yeah, I want to be, yeah, you better cuddle me.
1: That's not being a man, honey.
3: You better scratch my back.
1: That's not being a man. That's not being a man.
3: Yeah, it is. If I'm doing the honey-do list all day and you're sitting there not doing nothing, yeah, I better be cuddled.
2: I mean, listen to his voice, and if you saw what was in his pants, you would not be identifying Nard as a man.
3: Damn.
2: You would not be saying, oh, that's a... No, you'd be calling him ma'am. Mm.
1: Yeah, right? I'm telling you. It sounds like you have a lot of estrogen coursing through those veins, honey.
2: Oh, Nard does. Listen to his voice. He's all estrogen.
1: No, thanks. That'll dry us up real fast.
2: Nah, a lot of
1: being a man isn't just bringing home a paycheck. Being a man is just making us feel...
2: When did that change? So now being a man is not just bringing home a paycheck?
3: Nope.
2: That used to be all you had to do.
3: No, so much more to it.
2: You just bring a paycheck home. You get in your chair, you get your beer, you got the remote. You're like, this is being a man.
3: Mm-hmm.
2: Derek, every kid grows up, I can't wait to do a, can't wait to get a muscle car and a lazy boy, right?
3: Yeah, hell yeah.
2: The two things that you wanted, right?
3: Hell yeah. Hell yeah.
2: And a TV tray to hold all your snacks.
3: Yes.
2: Next to your lazy boy.
3: Yes.
1: Nobody wants to do an Al Bundy, I'm telling you.
2: Yes. Oh, yes. Unbutton your pants and put your hand down your pants. Every man, that's every man's dream. That would be the best. Well, thank you, Marissa. Appreciate it. Let me see what's coming up on the program.
3: Man, she really gave us a reality check there.
2: Yeah, I guess. Women don't like to baby their dudes.
3: No, they don't. They hate it.
2: Really sad. All right, men know within minutes, hours, maybe a couple days, if they want to marry a woman, is that true?
3: Mm-hmm.
2: We'll get to your phone calls, 1-855-FU-BILLY. With our Texas Hammer Hotline, we'll be right back.

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0: What's up, Billy Madison Show? We got a BMS Live. Now, it's not going to be able to fit as many people as we previously have. We'll still be able to get probably 200 people in. They're going to figure out how we're going to do that, but we have a location.
1: Yep.
0: And if you have the time available, we're going to be at Hooters. Which one, on Ingram?
1: Yeah, 9802 Ingram. It's the one right off of 151 out by SeaWorld.
0: All
1: right,
0: badass. And so we're going to be there 7 to 9. That's on the 26th of June.
1: Yep.
0: Again, the event is always free. So it's a BMS Live. So this will be a tricky one because it's summer, people's schedules. We'll see how many people show up to our BMS Live. Again, it's a free event. You might need something cool. Maybe the Spurs will come back and they'll win the next three games.
1: Oh, they will.
0: And they'll have something to celebrate.
1: Mm-hmm.
0: So you'll kick it off. You'll have an NBA championship. Then you'll have BMS Live coming up. That would be awesome. Or what you'll need is, something fun to shake your mind off of the devastating loss.

0: So this dude says his birthday's the 29th. Badass. We'll come out the 26th. It's on a Friday, 7 to 9. It's at Hooters. If the Spurs come back, Billy gets boobs. No, he doesn't. No, he doesn't. I don't even want Nard to get boobs. I don't want him doing anything anymore.
1: Yeah.
0: I'm mad at him. I'm real mad at him. Mm-hmm. Derek just lit into him during the break. Oh, I think you could have even gone further.
1: I could have, but I don't. We got the rest of the show.
0: Yeah. Yes, we do.
1: Yep.
0: So if you want to do BMS Live again, the 26th of June, 7 to 9 at Hooters. And, of course, we'll be passing along all the details on that. So men know right away if they want to marry a woman. Within minutes? Would you say it's minutes?
1: I agree. Yes.
0: Days? Hours?
1: I would say right away.
2: Men know, like, within a month, if you're a wife material. They know very, very quickly if they want to marry you or not.
3: A month? We know within, like, a few days.
0: Yeah, I think so. Is that true? 1-855-FU-BILLY. I got our Texas Hammer hotline up. That's 1-855-FU-BILLY. Is that true? Do men know right away? Chris, do you know right away?
4: I think so, yeah.
0: Derek, you say that right away, you know.
1: Right away.
4: Yeah.
1: Right away.
4: Yeah.
1: 100%.
0: I would say right away. I would say at least you start thinking about it. I know that's probably weird for women to hear that, because men are always anti-marriage, but I don't think men are anti-marriage.
1: I think men are
0: anti, don't want to make the worst decision of their life and pick somebody bad.
1: Yeah.
5: I think it takes longer because you have to look at the mom to see what she looks like. Because you don't want to make that split decision really fast. You got to see what the mom looks like.
0: Yeah, I mean, I'm not saying you're getting married that day.
5: Right.
1: Yeah, but I would.
0: But you could look at a woman and be like, yes, I can see myself married to her.
1: Yeah.
0: And then, yeah, then you look at some stuff. You see how she talk. You have to wait at least 6 months till the real her comes out.
4: Yeah.
0: And I wish, you know, daddy would have been there and stuff to tell all the, you know, sons. You know, that was the thing. We had a lot of these deadbeat dads out there that weren't around, and they didn't pass down any knowledge.
1: None. Like, hey. Gave me no game.
0: Hey, why don't you wait 6 months, man? Get to know her for real.
1: Mm-hmm. Why don't you? That's what you got to do. That's the rule.
0: Rad says he's been dating his girl for 5 years. Is that a bad sign? If you are not sure if you should marry her, yeah, that's a bad sign.
1: That's good, though. I mean,
0: I think
1: the fact you haven't married her means you probably won't.
5: Yeah, and she stuck around that long.
0: What's up, Juan? Well, you just got to turn your radio down. We are a live program. All right, what you got, Juan? One more time. Nope, I just hung up. Sorry, buddy. Well, he can't turn down his radio.
1: Yeah, that's tough.
0: I can't have a conversation. I would say immediately. I'm just curious if dudes feel this way. 1-855-FU-BILLY. I'm trying to lighten the spirit. I know yesterday was brutal. It was a bad game. Mm-hmm. Trying to get your mind off of it. Mm-hmm. Let's talk about, you see a woman, you're like, man, I would definitely marry her. And then, yes, maybe you meet her mom, and her mom, you know, you see what, maybe she looks like her mom, and then her mom is like a much bigger version of your girl. You may go, ah, man, hit the brakes on this one. Yeah. Because that's how dudes think.
4: It is, to be fair.
0: Okay, and to be fair, you probably look at your dude and be like, man, he looks just like his dad, but his dad is like a bald version, right? A fat, big gut, bald version of the dude you're going to get. So I'm sure women do it too. But a guy is like, how big can she get? So you look at the mom, and if she's, you know, not too big, you're like, oh, I can handle that amount of weight gain. That's cool. But if she's coming in like, you may hit the brakes real quick. Like, man.
1: I wonder if anybody's ever done that.
0: Oh, I'm sure.
1: They hit the brakes real quick after they saw her mom.
0: Yeah, be like, ooh, damn, you and your mom look just alike.
1: That's crazy.
6: I know. Everybody says that.
0: Your mom's just like three of you.
6: I know. But that won't happen to me. My mom just loves to eat. She's a good cook.
0: What's up, Chance?
7: Oh, not much, man. Just calling in. I heard somebody talking about with the same woman for 5 years, still not married.
0: Yeah.
7: I was with my ex for 10 years, and we never got married. She ran off and left me with all three kids, which I'm more than happy to take care of. I'm glad it's that way, actually.
0: Oh, yeah.
7: So
0: why didn't you take a chance on marriage? Why did you just string her along, if you will?
7: Well, I proposed to her, and it just never happened. I just found myself falling out of love with her, you know.
0: Is there some things, you know, just for anybody listening, what were some of the things that she did that made you fall out of love with her? Is it some attitude, melancholy cheeks?
7: Always mad, talking down.
0: Oh, so she talked down to you, huh? Condescending to you?
7: Oh, yeah, very, very.
0: Yeah, that'll do it. That'll talk you right out of a ring.
1: Mm-hmm.
7: Yes, sir.
0: Did you buy the ring? Did you have a ring ready to go?
7: Yes, sir. Yes, sir.
0: So you already had the ring, and so she talked her way out of that ring just by treating you bad.
7: Yes, sir, she did.
0: That's so common.
1: Yeah, a girl talks herself out of the ring.
0: Yes, it's so common for the dude to already have the ring, to buy the ring, have it in a drawer, and he's thinking about asking, and then he'll be hanging out with her, and then she'll say some rude-ass comment, and he's like, nah, not today.
4: Nah. Mm-hmm.
0: Not today.
7: Yes, sir.
0: That's very common.
7: She did everything she possibly could to get rid of me at that point. I would imagine that's what she was doing. I mean, that's how I felt.
0: Sometimes they'll treat you horrible, but they don't want you to leave. So it doesn't necessarily mean that she wanted you to leave. But then it can also mean that she wants you to leave. She wants you to be the villain. She wants you to be the bad guy, right? So that she can be in the victim role. Dudes do that too, though. All right, appreciate the call, Chance. Let me see here. So this woman says that the biggest green flag of all time is that a man wants it all the time. We'll get to that next. Hang on.
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CLB, and happy rock star birthday to Ann Wilson of Heart. I think TK interviewed her once, right? Lucky. And the celebrities love TK, so that's so cool. I wouldn't know what to say to Ann Wilson.

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It's Juneteenth. So there's a celebration happening on Saturday from 2 p.m. to 4:30 p.m. Go look it up. There's live music performances. Yeah, it should be fun.

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Head, remember Head from Korn, the guitarist? 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

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It's Mighty Iris. And every time I see a cardinal, a picture of one, I want a cardinal tattoo. 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

It's KCLB. Yeah, now I can't stop thinking about tattoos. It's Mighty Iris. I've been wanting to get tattooed for a while now. There's some cover-ups I want to do. I want reimaginings of some of these awful choices that I've made over the years. Ugh.

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It's KCLB, and they're doing Bicentennial Cinema on Saturday. They're taking it back to 1975 with Escape to Witch Mountain. Remember that movie? 2 p.m. is the pre-show. It's a kid-friendly show. And then 2:30 is when they start the screening. That's at Palm Springs Cultural Center.

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I saw a commercial recently for Sprite mixed with sweet tea, and I'm intrigued. I really want to try this. Have you bought it yet? Have you seen this? Forgot what they called it. But yeah, it's out there. I want to try it.

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It's KCLB. Sorry to talk about sodas again. It's just what I crave these days. There's a caffeine-free dark soda. I saw it at the grocery store. I was like, what? And I didn't buy it. 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Hallelujah.

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5: If you are an employee, what are the three things you should know about sexual harassment? 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It's against the law because it creates a hostile work environment. 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But understand that any gender-based discrimination or mistreatment is against the law, and your employer must respond to reports of sexual harassment immediately. So, number three, report the harassment, not just with a comment to someone, but report it to a supervisor and see that the report is followed with something in writing. The report is so important because if you don't report the misconduct, it just didn't happen, and you're encouraging more harassment. But if you do report the harassment and there's any retaliation, you are protected by law and you have a case. Don't encourage abusive conduct at work by looking the other way. 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

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This is why I was talking about safaris, because World Giraffe Day is on Sunday, along with Father's Day. That'd be something fun to take your dad to do. It's at the Living Desert Zoo and Garden, so they're also going to hook it up with a specialty veggie pizza. Again, that's Sunday.

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0: KCLB Rocks, and tomorrow, Faith No More has an albumversary for The Real Thing. That's the album with Epic on it. June 20th, 1989. Woo!
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It's KCLB, and maybe the reason I can't sleep is because I have been drinking sodas carelessly, later than I should. Coworkers have told me they stopped drinking at 4 p.m. so they can get a good night's sleep, and I've been drinking sodas, just sipping on them, like at 6 p.m., and I wonder why I wake up at 3.

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3: 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Number one, refrain. It may seem obvious, but be aware that sexual harassment is any gender-based discrimination or mistreatment. It could even be a single work assignment based on gender. Also, it is illegal to allow harassment, even when it's caused by others outside of your business. Number two, train. 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Don't put this off. Number three, investigate claims. If misconduct is reported, the law requires

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1: Oh, really?
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5: Love this place. I've been surfing here since I was a kid. Now, seeing my grandson out on the water, it means everything to me. Watching him and taking in the blue waves, the sea breeze, the blurry horizon.
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